0: Australian Hazy on Adelaide's Nova 919. It was only last week that Nova gave away a trip to Florida to see Olivia Rodrigo. Oh, gosh, what an experience. Do you know what? Bugger it. Let's do it all again. Whose turn is it? No, it can't. You, a friend, San Francisco to see the great Noah Kahan. Flights, so accommodation, spending money, it's all there. You got to get yourself on the standby list. Mel Trescina wants to do that across the day, so keep it locked in over 919. Best way to land a date or make yourself look more attractive? It's probably not what you'd think. Aussies are reading or listening to audiobooks to appear more intelligent or cultured to help score a date.
1: Really? It's called book fishing. Book fishing. Okay.
0: So it was via an Australia-wide survey. 1,000 people were asked what they really think about books and reading and found that 29% were hoping to impress other people. More than a third admitted keeping a book on a shelf at home despite never finishing it. And I think everyone's got a book or two that you're like, oh, no. Yeah. I'm not going to throw it away because it looks very, very smart.
1: Yeah. So my husband, Greg Oddie, I'm going to out you here, has got a book and it's about business. It's called Do It Real Big, right? And I know the name of this book because he has taken it on every single holiday we have had for the last 14 years. And do you think he's read a chapter? No, he has not. No, he has not. Not one chapter, and I dare to say not one word.
0: Because he's a big business guy.
1: Yeah.
0: That's what he does.
1: Yeah, but he just likes to carry it on the plane so it looks like, ooh, hey.
0: great opportunity for me to get some reading done.
1: Yeah.
0: Does he say obnoxious stuff like that? Oh, finally, I've got some spare time to catch up on some reading.
1: Yeah. I'm like, every single time we go on holiday, I'm like, you're going to take that book again? He's like, yeah, probably.
0: Yeah.
1: Yeah. Are you a reader?
0: I'm not a reader now. I went through a little phase and I feel like I was ahead of my time because I used to do this in my early 20s, almost collect some books. So I did look sort of semi-intelligent and I was getting into reading a little bit.
1: Yeah.
0: But then you almost undo it all depending on the contents of what you're reading.
1: Yeah.
0: So I had books like, my favourite book was Scar Tissue, like the Anthony Kiedis autobiography.
1: Oh, I thought
0: big autobiography guy.
1: I thought you were going to say The Hungry Little Caterpillar.
0: No. Yes. Harry McClary from Donaldson's Dairy. Hell of a story.
1: Yeah.
0: I also had, it's not Bryce Gibbs. It's Bryce Courtney, Power of One.
1: Oh, yeah.
0: Bryce Gibbs, former Carlton player, he did not write it. He can confirm that wasn't a novel written by Bryce Gibbs.
1: It wasn't a novel about his transition from Carlton to Adelaide?
0: No, it wasn't.
1: Okay.
0: But the true autobiography that was in my collection, which showed that my heart wasn't really in it and I'm not that much of an intelligent guy, and it's probably my favourite one, it was the autobiography of Jenna Jameson.
1: Jenna Jameson, the porn star?
0: Yeah. What? Yeah, she had a best-selling autobiography.
1: No, she didn't.
0: She absolutely did. Look it up, Jones. Producer Lucy's looking it up as we speak.
1: So I'm just going to ask you this question. Oh. So you walked around.
0: What do you mean?
1: You walked around with an autobiography of a porn star, thinking that was going to impress the ladies.
0: Well, I would wonder if the whole look, I'm cultured, I'm very smart, I read books, and then the young lady who you're trying to attack goes, yeah, but it doesn't count when it's an autobiography of a porn star. Okay, that undoes it all. In fact, it paints you even in worse light.
1: Okay, I have no words. Mm. What was the last book you read?
0: Well, probably was that. No, it would have been Anthony Kiedis' Scar Tissue.
1: Which was back in 2000 and when?
0: It would have been back in about 2007. Oh, man.
1: So
0: my wife does audiobooks, though.
1: So you haven't read a book since 2007?
0: Oh, you have?
1: I read books all the time. Oh, I read books every night when I go to bed.
0: Right. What book are you reading at the moment, Jones?
1: I love a good Maeve Binchy.
0: This is such a lie.
2: Oh, it's, do you?
1: Oh, I'm lying, am I?
0: Yeah.
1: About reading books?
0: Okay, recite it word for word. Go.
1: Maeve Binchy? I love reading books. Producer Lucy, do you not read when you go to bed?
2: Yeah, I do. And I'm reading a book that you lent me, Jodie, by Leanne Moriarty.
1: Yes.
2: The one on the plane.
1: She's also quite brilliant. The Housemaid's, what's it called?
2: Yeah, Housemaid's.
0: Okay.
1: The Housemaid's.
2: Whatever.
0: All right. So I'm going to continue. I'm going to stay on level 3 here and punch out the fresh hits and throwbacks. You two can piss off upstairs to 5AA.
2: No, thank you.

0: We've got Olympic swimming royalty Susie O'Neill.
1: Not to mention many heavyweights Ali Langdon, Richard Wilkins and Ben Fordham.
2: Who will take the bragging rights? Find out on Tuesday.
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20: 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A Croydon Park delays clearing from that earlier crash at All South Motorway, the Emergency Road exit ramp. Breakdown at Crathers West to look out for. Freeway uptrack to the Lees Days ramp. And Heliot Road's closed outbound due to reverse water main, Anglevale Road and Pearson Road. Camera, Halsey Road, Elizabeth East this morning. The census is coming this August. You'll get instructions soon on what to do in the census. 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Authorised by the Australian Bureau of Statistics, Canberra. By the way, heading for 17 right now, 12. Traffic and weather every 15 minutes with Jody and Hazy, 6 till 10 weekday mornings on Nova 919.

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2: Worth it. Let's play 9 minutes of the FIFA World Cup. I'm giving you three of the artists that performed at the halftime show. BTS, Madonna, and Coldplay with Muppets on the drums.

0: two teams remain. España y Argentina.
1: Oh, what a goal! It's Nova's 9 minutes of the

0: FIFA World Cup performance, Coldplay, here on Nova for 9 minutes of the World Cup.
1: This is football. This is unity. And this is greatness.
0: Oh, well said, Tom Cruise. What a... kind of loved it. Speaking of America, we want to send you to be an American girl. San Francisco, Noah Khan, you, your bestie, flights, accommodation.

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0: missed it on Friday. Fitzy, Whipper and Kate called Amy and told her she's won a trip to Orlando, Florida to see Olivia Rodrigo.
1: Well, guess what? We're going to send you to Florida to see Olivia Rodrigo.
2: Yay!
0: Congratulations, Amy. Now it's your turn this time to go to San Francisco to see Noah Kahan. If you want to win like Amy did, 13, 24, 10.

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4: Well, my daughter is a very big Noah Khan fan, so I'm calling on behalf of her because she's a teacher in Cunnamulla, and her name's Sophie, and she just loved him to death, so that would be amazing if we could go on a trip together.
0: That would be so nice, a mother-daughter trip. I love how parents are always calling on behalf of their kids, even when they're adults, trying to win them competitions. It's the best. I've got another chance after 11. I'll reopen 132410. Let's play some absolute bangers from the off-campus soundtrack, G Flip, Bet on Fire, and Biebs. After his halftime performance at the FIFA World Cup, one of his throwbacks is coming for you next.
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0: Nova 919. I was officially influenced by Riri, and I went and bought one of her brand new lipsticks. It's really good. Can recommend. Now, Jodie and Hazy this morning, they were talking about little wins, probably because there's been some big wins this morning with Spain and my team Essendon yesterday actually having a win, and they wanted to hear about your little wins. Jared from Elizabeth North had a belter.
1: Biggest little win I've ever had on the weekend. 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
7: Reports of a collision in Albert Park, Westlakes Boulevard at Clark Terrace. There's delays in all directions there. In Salisbury, the Grove Way is struggling westbound before Main North Road due to a breakdown. In Regency Park, there are delays on South Road southbound, passing Days Road. Bit of traffic back to Grand Junction Road. Roads are closed outbound in Hillier due to a burst water main on Anglevale Road at Pearson Road. Ongoing roadworks around the city as well. Jepps Cross, Port Wakefield Road near White Road. Citybound traffic is at 40. And some more in Sturt, Marion Road near Dirt Road. For children, fighting cancer is one thing. Fighting adult treatments is another. 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Partly cloudy, headed for a top of 17. Right now it's 14 degrees. On Adelaide's Nova 919.
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0: Stupid song from Olivia Rodrigo here on Nova. Did you hear on Friday? Fitzy, Whipper and Kate gave away a trip to see Olivia Rodrigo in Orlando, Florida.
1: Guess what? We're going to send you to Florida to see Olivia Rodrigo.
2: Yes.
1: Oh, my goodness. Thank you so much. I'm literally shaking. We can see the phone. Your FaceTime is like
2: this.
1: It's
2: like you're in an earthquake. Oh, my God. Amy.
1: That is incredible. Yes.
3: What is Olivia?
2: God,
4: I'm sorry. I'm shaking so much. I've never been to the US, and I'll tell you what, guys, that's during my 30th.
2: Oh, wow.
0: Congratulations, Amy. Now, we're sending you to San Francisco to see Noah Kahan. 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
0: Congratulations to the official FIFA World Cup winners.
17: Spain are the champions. The kings of Europe have conquered the world. This time, Messi is beaten.
0: Championi, congratulations. Did you see, oh my gosh, the performances were incredible. Opening the game was Robbie Williams, Nicole Scherzinger and Laura Pausini singing the FIFA anthem Desire. From Madonna, Justin Bieber, BTS, Coldplay, Shakira, Post Malone. Let's play a few of our favourite performances from the halftime show with 9 minutes of the World Cup. And we're kicking it off with Die Die, Shakira and Burna Boy on Nova.

0: Christy from his closing ceremony FIFA World Cup performance at MetLife Stadium. Did you catch that this morning? I loved the halftime show. I also love that Ted Lasso introduced Justin Bieber's performance.
1: We need some heart. You know, someone who can bring the love. You think of what I'm thinking?
2: One step ahead of you, coach.
1: You always are. All right, young man, let's go.
3: Just look at you, hallelujah. I'm loving you, hallelujah.
0: I love that the Biebs came out just with his guitar in his own fit, singing acoustically for the FIFA World Cup. Obsessed! In the words of Ted Lasso, let's bring the heart with the Biebs, Usher, somebody to love. It's 9 minutes of FIFA World Cup anthems on Nova. You are

I'm obsessed with the Biebs. I love him more now than I ever have before. You're on Nova. We're sending you to San Francisco to see Noah Kahan. 13 24 10's the number, and now is the time to call.

0: 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Let's go to 13, 24, 10 for this.
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0: Tara, have you ever been to San Francisco?
4: No, but oh my God, I'd love to.
0: Oh my gosh, let's get you in the running, my friend.
4: Oh, thank you so much.
0: Suzanne, are you a big Noah Khan fan?
5: Huge.
0: Oof.
5: Huge.
0: Ever been to San Fran?
5: Oh, I have, and I desperately want to go again, and this would be so ideal.
0: Ooh, okay, so you've already been, and why do you want to go back so badly?
5: Oh, I just love it there. It's just so perfect. I love the Golden Gate Bridge. I love Alcatraz. I love watching the sea lions at the pier.
0: Oh, sea lions. Like, as in, have they got Neil the Seal and a lot of them?
5: Loads.
0: Oh, I love. Oh, that's so fun. I didn't realise this.
5: It is so fun. I just love San Fran. I just love everything about it.
0: Well, fingers crossed you'll get to go again.
5: I'm so excited. I can't believe I got through.
0: And so did you, Emily. Have you ever been to San Fran?
6: Never, no.
0: Ooh, I've just been learning so much about it.
6: I know. I was doing a little bit of Google research myself.
0: Oh, my gosh. Really amazing. Yeah. What part of San Fran do you think you want to see the most?
6: I just want to go on a tram ride up a really big hill, basically.
0: I mean, the lady knows what she wants.
6: Yeah, absolutely.
0: Apparently, it's got one of the steepest streets in the world.
6: I know. It looks amazing. So, and I'm not walking up it. Absolutely not.
0: No way, especially when there's a tram doing all the heavy lifting for you. Hey, I'm going to reopen the phones again after midday. Don't forget, you can also register on the Nova Player or novafm.com.au. I need to get on some new Ariana Grande. Fresh hit from her after this. Yeah.
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0: Nova 919, the home of Jody and Hazy. Did you get up this morning to watch the FIFA World Cup? It got them talking about maybe little wins that you had, and this was a doozy.
1: Biggest little win I've ever had on the weekend. Saturday night, I went to Macca's, grabbed a self-serve ice cream cone, and it was filled to the bottom.
2: Yes! You know what? Jared, I feel like you and me could do a podcast on this.
0: That is absolutely a win, Jared. I would take that. The guys are back tomorrow morning, Jody and Hazy, and they're teaming up with Channel 9. They could be sending you off to a wonderful winter escape, all expenses paid, to the Mornington Peninsula in Victoria. Plus, you'll be getting a tour of the new block site. Oh, my gosh. If you are a blockhead, this is the trip that you need to win. Tune in tomorrow to get on the standby list. The guys are back from 6. And I'm sending you to San Fran to see Noah Khan. So let's reopen 13, 24, 10. Once we go, check your midday headlines.

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14: Day headlines. Good afternoon, I'm Susie Thompson. A Labor MP has described Pauline Hanson as a walking headline in response to her comments about mass deportations. During an interview, the One Nation leader said she loved the idea of mass deportations in Australia, later clarifying she only meant for illegal immigrants. Emergency Management Minister Christy McVeigh told Nine she doesn't believe One Nation has anything meaningful to offer Australians.
15: At this stage, you've got Pauline Hanson overseas calling Australia and Australians stupid, which is surprising.
14: There have been more US casualties in the Middle East as the conflict continues to escalate. Military officials say unidentified remains have been discovered during a search for a service member who was unaccounted for in an attack on a base in Jordan, which killed two others. Another soldier has died in Iraq. Andy Burnham will give his first speech as UK Prime Minister outside No. 10 Downing Street today. He will be the seventh British Prime Minister in just 10 years. And media icon Darren Hinch will be farewelled at a funeral service in Melbourne this afternoon. The former broadcaster and senator died last week at the age of 82. Checking sport, and Spain is the new World Cup champion following a 1-0 win over Argentina. The GWS Giants have slumped to a major loss. It was just 3 points, but it was to the cellar-dwelling Bombers. And Kiwi Ryan Fox has won his first major title, taking out the British Golf Open. And you're up to date on Nova.
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17: What's for lunch? I've got leftovers from dinner last night. I'm so excited to tuck into it. But you've got 20 minutes, so

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Where Posty performed pre-show entertainment at the FIFA World Cup today. And he sung his brand new song. Chrome Heartbreaker.

0: Lost in Toy Story 5. So good. You're on Nova. Hey, this afternoon, Fitzy, Whipper and Kate are back. 4 o'clock. 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
0: Big Noah Khan fan?
4: We are. I am, and my wife is particularly.
0: Oh, I love this. So we're hoping to win a trip together, hey?
4: I am, and, you know, get me some brownie points.
0: Absolutely. Send her a text now and let her know that you're in the running.
4: Amazing. Thank you so much.
0: Kai, you're a big Noah Khan fan. Your favourite song is a bit of a deep cut.
5: Yeah, I'm willing and able. We were camping last night and we were just playing around the fire.
0: I don't even have that song on the Nova playlist. This is how I know you're a true Noah Khan fan. I love it. Kim, you're desperate for a holiday?
6: Absolutely. Anywhere but Groundhog Day.
0: It's getting like that, isn't it?
6: Isn't it? We read that halfway through the year and we get to that. Oh, it's rinse and repeat. But anyway.
0: Yeah. And it's going to go so quick, the end of the year.
6: Oh, I know. Christmas will be here before we know it.
0: No.
6: You're right. Nope. Love it. Love it.
0: Lisa, are you feeling exactly the same as Kim?
7: Yes, I am. I would love to escape Melbourne and just go and have some fun.
0: Yeah, that's what it is about holidays. You just become like the holiday you, and you're like, wow, I'm so fun.
7: Oh, totally, yes. Like a whole other person.
0: Yeah, you're like, wow, but I don't have responsibility. I am fun.
7: Yeah, that's it. And as I said, when there's music involved, you know, it just gets better. So.
0: Absolutely. Noah Khan, tick, tick. More chances right across the day to get your name in the running. And you can register Nova Player or NovaFM.com.au.
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1: Oh, Alex Warren here on Nova. I am so excited. Tomorrow, Fitzy, Whipper and Kate are having their annual backyard cricket sesh at Kirribilli House with Albo and a whole bunch of celebs like Amy Shark, Julia Morris, Jim Jefferies, Nova's own Susie O'Neill. That's tomorrow. The next, the Joel Creasy Show. It's got Michelle Brace here on the show. I love her. And he's playing this. Have you heard it? Talk to you. It is such a vibe. It's coming up. Have a great hour, my friend. We'll chat tomorrow. No, we won't. Aaron's on. I'll be doing cheap seats. Watch me 8:40 tomorrow.
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18: 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In Hillier, there's works on a burst water main. It has Anglevale Road closed outbound approaching Pearson Road. Use Dalkeith Road and Stevenheath Road to skip around. Also, urgent works underway in Allenby Gardens on Grange Road near Coombe Road. Also in Burnside on Glenburn Road near High Street. Take care as you're driving past. There's also works to watch out for in Gilman on Eastern Parade near Wicker Road. 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Partly cloudy, 17 that's off. Right now it's 15 degrees on Adelaide's Nova 919.
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20: It's 1 o'clock here on Nova. I'm Stephen Barlett, host of The Diary of a CEO, and this conversation stayed with me long after it ended.
21: Here's AI expert Mo Gawdat.
22: And so tech somehow ends up being more capitalist than altruistic. And I think I wasn't the first. Nick Bostrom started, you know, Jeffrey Hinton completely changed his mind. Fei-Fi Li is starting to say, you know, this is very serious. Everyone now, everyone who's ever had a very deep relationship with the machines is a bit concerned.
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22: Sure. I bet 100% on that. It's that this path is very painful.
20: This path is very painful.
22: Yeah, so the example you need to understand is, you know, we discovered nuclear power, and the very first implementation was a nuclear bomb, not nuclear energy. And I think that's exactly what's happening with AI.
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26: 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Welcome to the week. I'm here for your Monday lunch hour. Very exciting day. Spain won the World Cup. Get it, Spain. And very exciting day because I am becoming an uncle for the third time. My big sister Holly is currently giving birth, and I am here for an hour playing some tunes. I mean, us Greasies, we work hard. Coming up today, I'll be joined in studio by actor, comedian, writer, Logie-nominated Michelle Brazier. But let's kick off with some Ray and Where Is My Husband on Nova.

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1: Actor, comedian, star of stage and screen, the Logie nominated Michelle Brazier, and former Casanova.
2: Former Casanova.
0: Hi, it's Michelle and the Casanovas. We're down here at...
2: We're down at Brighton Beach today giving away free Frisbees. Come on down. I loved it.
0: Okay, congrats on the Loki nomination.
2: Oh my God, thank you.
0: Yeah.
2: Isn't that so... I won't stop talking about it.
0: Fair enough. I wouldn't either.
2: I'm obsessed.
0: Yeah, so you're nominated Best Actress in a Comedy.
2: I know.
0: Like, it just sounds good.
2: It sounds really good, hey. I know. I'm like, Do you know what? I've actually peaked at this point. And
0: fair
2: that's
0: enough.
2: So nice.
0: Yeah. I'm waiting to peak, or maybe I have.
2: No, you haven't peaked.
0: Well, thanks, baby.
2: Have you got a gold Logie? I feel like you should have a gold Logie.
0: Are you kidding? No.
2: You have the vibe of someone who has a gold Logie.
0: That is genuinely the nicest thing anyone said to
2: you
0: me
2: do.
0: In a long time. Are you serious?
2: Yeah, you do. You seem like you have a gold Logie. Like, if someone said, someone who has a gold Logie and, like, they were describing like two other things, I'd be like, oh yeah, that's probably job. I would think
0: that's
2: you have
0: so
2: one.
0: So nice. Thank you. No, I don't.
2: Oh,
0: I don't.
2: Well, you should have one. They should get you one.
0: Oh, well, you're going to get one.
2: I don't think I'll win. I'm up against the best actress.
0: Okay, you're nominated for Ghosts, which you can stream now on 10 Play and Paramount Plus. I'm very professional.
2: Yes.
0: Let's talk about the competition then.
2: Yes.
0: Who are you up against?
2: Okay.
0: I'm going to take notes.
2: Okay, you take notes. We're going to take them down.
0: Yep.
2: So Deadlock is my favourite show in the entire world.
0: Ooh, you're up against them.
2: Madeline Sami and Kate Box. Okay. Absolutely beautiful. And then, like, Denise Scott, who is an icon, and she's like a walking gold Logie. Like, surely she has a gold Logie. She should have a gold.
0: Yeah, she... You'd think
2: get that girl a
0: one.
2: Gold.
0: Oh, you're up against Scotty. That's irritating too.
2: And Celia Pacola. Oh. So, do you know what? Sometimes you're just in it to lose it. And do you know who else? Asha Keddy. Lol.
0: You're joking.
2: Asha Keddy, lol.
0: You know when people go, oh, the competition's really tough, and then they say the names and you've never heard of them? No, yours is like a joke. If I had to cast
2: it's literally
0: the worst
2: like,
0: people
2: oh.
0: to be against.
2: But I don't really, like, I don't
0: Denise
2: have a
0: just
2: desire.
0: Recovered from cancer.
2: I know. I know. Good luck to me. Jeez.
0: Oh, my God.
2: I know. But it's not really about the win. It's about the nom and about the dress.
0: 100%.
2: It's about the dress.
0: And I always wanted to get nominated to lose. So in that, you know, like that split screen of five, when they say, and the winner is Scott Cam, I think the shits.
2: Yeah. I mean, I think that's fun.
0: One day. Please stick around. Comedian. Actor Michelle Brazier, you're here. You're sticking around for the hour. Here's Avril Lavigne in the meantime with Complicated on Nova.

0: Dracula from Tame Impala here on The Joel Creasy Show for your Monday lunchtime. And Logie nominated actor and comedian Michelle Brazy is here. We've been chatting about Gold Logie winners.
1: There are people who are Gold Logie presenting, and there are people who are waterbed presenting as well, which is something I've just started thinking about.
0: What do you mean?
1: But like people who seem like they have a waterbed.
0: Oh, I thought you said a waterbed.
1: Yeah.
0: Do you know who does have a waterbed? I know for a fact.
1: Who?
0: Angela Bishop.
1: Does she?
0: She does have a waterbed.
1: That, do you know, that's really thrown my perception of who has a waterbed.
0: Okay, talk me through this whole theory.
1: I think I'm waterbed presenting because yeah, I wear platform Crocs. Like, I can be a bit annoying.
0: Oh, I don't think it's because you're annoying.
1: Oh.
0: I think it's because you're...
1: Maybe that's separate. But, like, I just think I'm the kind of person that people would be like, oh, yeah, she's probably, like, committed and gotten herself a stupid waterbed. Like, I would do that. I would spend, like, $10,000 on a waterbed. Everyone would be like, wish you didn't do that.
0: You're like, no, it's really important to me. What am I waterbed presenting?
1: I don't think you're waterbed presenting, but I think your fiancé is kind of waterbed presenting.
0: Yeah, you reckon? Yeah, I see that.
1: Yeah.
0: Mm.
1: Your dog is waterbed presenting. Like, she would love it.
0: Okay.
1: Yeah.
0: Lady Gaga.
1: Waterbed presenting.
0: Yeah, okay. I'm assigned Meryl Streep.
1: when she was young, waterbed.
0: Waterbed.
1: And then she would grow out of it.
0: She needs some sort of
1: posture. She's serious
0: situation now. She's serious.
1: Yeah.
0: Brad Pitt.
1: No.
0: No, not waterbed presenting.
1: Not waterbed presenting.
0: Ed Sheeran.
1: Waterbed. Yeah.
0: Wow.
1: Yeah. I think there's something about no technology and waterbed that goes together really well.
0: There's a link.
1: I like ginger being ginger. Like all gingers are waterbed presenting.
0: Oh, so like Jerry Halliwell.
1: Jerry Halliwell, yes.
0: I reckon she'd be, to me, she's very waterbed presenting.
1: Incredible. Is there one in the Spice World movie? Maybe?
0: Yeah, that's ringing a bell.
1: Maybe there is, but also like Nicole Kidman, waterbed.
0: Oh, okay, is Nicole? See, she's very serious.
1: She's well, I think she's a whimsical woman.
0: I love her.
1: She loves wigs. You know, that's whimsical.
0: She loves working.
1: She loves to work.
0: When does she sleep?
1: That's why she'd have to roll her out the waterbed at work.
0: That's why she needs it.
1: In her dressing room.
0: On her rider.
1: She has a whole trailer made of water.
0: That's why we probably think of Spice World in that bus. That ridiculous
1: yes.
0: bus that we're meant to believe.
1: Oh.
0: Yeah, there'd be a waterbed in there.
1: I wish that we had that bus in our lives.
0: I used to think it was, I used to believe that entire film.
1: I do believe that entire film and I don't want to be challenged on that. I don't want to be challenged on that.
0: I asked Alan Cumming about that film because what is he playing? The documentary maker.
1: What a name drop. My favourite actor in the world, Alan Cumming.
0: Is he?
1: He's my favourite actor in the world.
0: Yeah, he's brilliant. He is a friend of mine. You can actually catch the full chat with Alan Cumming on the Joel Creasy Show podcast and also the full chat with you, Michelle. But you are sticking around. We're going to be back with more after this. 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

0: Joel Creasy Show on Nova. Hope your lunch hour is just swell. I'm here with comedian Michelle Brazier. Hey, you have an award-winning musical comedy show called Average Bear.
1: Average Bear? I'm about to do it at Darwin Festival.
0: Have you done that before?
1: No, never done it's Darwin Festival. I'm so excited. Yeah.
0: It's awesome.
1: Yeah, it's going to be amazing. But yeah, Average Bear is like, so Average Bear, when it came out and we went to like London, New York, and it just was like this show because it's about grief and it's about like, because basically, long story short, I got kicked out of ECA when I was 18.
0: What?
1: And yeah, I got kicked out. I did 1 year. I got kicked out. They were like, you need to go get some life experience. I was like, no worries. Booked a trip to Europe.
0: Well,
1: and then before I could go to Europe to go and get an STI and a baguette, I was in a house fire and I had third degree burns. I had to learn to walk again. I was in hospital. I came out of hospital.
0: Long story short. Yeah.
1: I was in hospital. I came out of hospital and my mum was like, oh, your dad is sick. And I was like, what's going on? And then he was diagnosed with cancer. And then a week later, he died. A week. And yep. Then shortly after that, my brother got diagnosed with cancer. A few months later, when I was in Edinburgh doing Edinburgh Fringe, he died.
0: Yeah.
1: And then I went to a genetic counsellor and I was like, hey, am I also going to die? And they're like, yeah, probably. Yeah. And I was like, awesome. And so I made a show about it that's like called Average Bear. And the idea is like, you know, if you had less time than the average bear, how might you spend that time? And it's like my story weaved in with this story of this bear called Average. And she's like, all her friends are at hibernation and they're calling. They're like, babe, we're at hibernation. Where are you? And she's like, yeah, I'm coming. She's like, we're doing shots. She's like, yeah, I'm coming. But it's like about like, if you knew this was your last winter, like, would you maybe just go out and see the snow?
0: For Ghosts, which you can watch on 10play and Paramount Plus, you can buy her book, My Brother's Ashes Are in a Sandwich Bag. You can check her out in Pretty Woman the Musical, or if you know anyone in Darwin.
1: Yeah, come along in Darwin. Say, come on, my Darwin friends, get your Darwin group chat out.
0: Everyone knows some, like at least one person in Darwin.
1: Yeah, I think so.
0: Let that one person know. I went to a restaurant in Darwin called Mango and had an allergic reaction to mango because I didn't take the name of the restaurant seriously and I just thought that was the name. Didn't realise every dish would have mango in it.
1: Oh, no.
0: So if you like mango, check out Mango.
1: And if you don't like mango, beware.
0: That's a very camp allergy, mango.
1: Yeah, being allergic to mango is actually really cool.
0: Yeah. Sometimes I think I'd rather the reaction to the mango than the reaction to telling the waiter I'm allergic.
1: I can't have mango. Yeah, I respect that. I really respect that.
0: You're the best. Congratulations.
1: You're the best.
0: And, give my love to Sammy. I'll see you soon.
1: Yeah.
0: You can listen to my full chat with Michelle Brazier on the Joel Creasy Show podcast. Next up, we'll get a scroll update and see what went down at the World Cup final in terms of entertainment.
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0: Come meet us at Brown's Barossa Donuts in Tanunda this Wednesday for a whole bunch of free donuts.
1: Did you say free donuts, Jose?
0: Yeah.
1: How good. We can't wait to see you there.
0: Brown's Barossa Donuts, 59 Murray Street, Tanunda, just across from the Tanunda Hotel.
1: Yeah, the TH. 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
1: Time to read up on all the hot goss in the world of showbiz from an actual scroll delivered straight to Joel's studio. It's Joel's Scroll Update.
0: Well, it doesn't get much sportier than this duo, Joel Creasy and Michelle Stevenson. Hello, darling.
2: Yes, sports ball. We love it.
0: Oh, I know. Yes, yay, Spain. They won the FIFA World Cup. But of course, we're here to talk about the entertainment because they really put on quite the show.
2: It had everything. I mean, Jennifer Hudson with the national anthem, she left no crumbs.
0: She is one of the greatest voices on planet Earth. They're lucky. They do have a good, and Star Spangled Banner, it's a good anthem.
2: It is a great anthem, but you have to know what you're doing when you're singing it, and she really knew what she was doing.
0: She sang her tits off, I think is the technical term.
2: Absolutely.
0: That was before the game. Post Malone performed as well.
2: Post Malone and Swae Lee, they did Sunflower, also an iconic song. Great way to start. Set the tone.
0: Yeah, I mean, everybody was there. Even Nova 100 Zone, Lauren Phillips from Melbourne Breakfast Host was there.
2: Wasn't she meant to be at work?
0: No, well, I guess when Matt Damon invites you to the World Cup.
2: You say yes. You go, you can fire me if you want, but I will be going to this.
0: Yeah, she was there. A BBC commentator mistook Pharrell Williams in the crowd. Have a listen.
3: I think that's AKA Rocky, or ASAP Rocky, sorry.
0: Yeah, ASAP Rocky was there with Rihanna in the row in front of Pharrell.
2: So
0: but
2: much
0: not...
2: to say about that. But what was interesting too is like someone mistook Matt Damon for Brad Pitt. So I feel like the people who commentate on sport have no idea about anything else.
0: Yeah, they don't know what they're talking about. Leave it
2: not
0: to them.
2: Not at all.
0: Yeah, they're there for the sports bit. But we're here for the entertainment because the halftime show, it's so bonkers.
2: It started with our queen Madonna coming out. I mean, she can do no wrong in my eyes. I am a massive Madonna fan. Have always been a massive Madonna fan. She's got that second album, which is just following on from the Confessions on a Dance Floor, which is so phenomenal.
0: Yeah.
2: And then
0: I like her too. I don't want to be friends with her because I don't think I'd like her if I got to know her, but I like her.
2: Oh, come on. Name a gay that doesn't like Madonna. Come on, hand your card back in, please.
0: I'm just terrified of her, but I appreciate her. And also, apparently, she really wanted to do this gig.
2: Well, she is promoting another album, so that makes absolute sense.
0: Yeah, a lot of eyeballs.
2: Going into the Muppets doing Seven Nation Army.
0: The Muppets.
2: We had BTS, but also one of my favourite moments was Ted Lasso introducing Justin Bieber. And then he just, you know, reinvigorated the memes. Hallelujah, hallelujah. World Cup, hallelujah. Justin Bieber, hallelujah. I've got all the hallelujahs.
0: And then Shakira, of course, because it's not a World Cup without Shakira and her hips and her breasts. They're small and humble so we don't confuse them with mountains.
2: And I just love that her hips are still not lying. I mean, that's some real dedication to the cause there.
0: Yeah, exactly. Into hibernation with her for another 4 years until the next World Cup. And the whole halftime show was curated, as if it can't get even more crazy, it was curated by Coldplay's Chris Martin.
2: I know, and I'm kind of in two minds about it. It would have been nice to have seen him perform, but he's a bit solemn for an event. We needed big and we needed spectacular, and that's exactly what we got. And just the whole idea of love and bringing everything together and everyone together, and Tom Cruise as well was in there.
0: Yeah.
2: I mean, this really was the most American, well, I guess it is Trump's World Cup.
0: Well, he did ruin the photo at the end. He photobombed the Spanish team's photo at the very end. He would not move. He would not get out of the shot. Move, Dad.
2: I mean, if only we'd had a little bit of Trump choreography to go along with it, I think it would have been spectacular.
0: Yeah, I think BTS is a bit too modern for Donald Trump, not so YMCA.
2: No, but a bit more dynamite. And they really did blow. They really did blow the roof off. Well, there was no roof, but if there was one, it would have been blown off.
0: I loved it. Thank you so much, Michelle. All things sport, we've got it covered, baby.
2: I know, all the sport. Did not mention it once.
0: I couldn't even tell you what World Cup it was for. I'll be back tomorrow. Stick around. The Chrissy Swan Show is up next.
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20: 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Only at Freedom. In Hillier, crews are continuing works on a burst water main on Anglevale Road. It's closed as a result. Outbound approaching Pearson Road. Use Delkey Road and Stebbenheath Road to skip around. Urgent works also underway in Allenby Gardens on Grange Road near Coombe Road. Also in Burnside on Glenburn Road near High Street. Take care as you're driving past those. The census is coming this August. You'll get instructions soon on what to do. In the census, every answer matters. Authorised by the Australian Bureau of Statistics, Canberra. Partly cloudy, 17 that's up. Right now in the city, it's 16 degrees on Adelaide's Nova 919.
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2: TVM headlines. Good afternoon, I'm Michelle Stevenson. A high-profile One Nation MP has sought to distance himself from comments made by his leader. Pauline Hanson used a podcast to claim the end of the White Australia policy has led to immigration problems, but her colleague Barnaby Joyce says the end of the policy has been a good thing. Labor members will debate increasing taxes on Australia's resources sector, including on gas. The issue will be discussed at this week's national conference in Adelaide. The Minerals Council argues another impost on the sector will hurt investment as well as jobs. We'll broadcast stars, showbiz figures, politicians and academics have honoured Darren Hinch at his state funeral in Port Melbourne. Domestic violence advocates are warning victim survivors with hidden safe phones to make sure the device is turned off ahead of a nationwide test alert next Monday. And it was a star-studded affair for this year's World Cup final. Matt Damon, Jay-Z, Beyonce and Tom Cruise, just some of the fans watching on, while Madonna, Justin Bieber, BTS and Shakira all performed in the halftime show. And up to date on Nova.
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26: A little glimmer today on a Monday, Jack.
1: And what is that glimmer?
26: The glimmer is this. I was scrolling through Instagram, which is one of my favourite things to do, obviously. And I love checking in on Ricky Lee and Tim Blackwell.
1: Yes.
26: And she has always had a trench moment.
1: She rocks a trench.
26: And I've always loved it, always loved the look. And I was like, gosh, she always looks so great, you know, in the trench. And then I thought, you've got two trenches that you never wear. Wear it on Monday. Be like Ricky Lee. And so I'm wearing it today.
1: It is an elite trench. It's like a dark navy.
26: Yeah.
1: I really like the buttons on it.
26: It's literally never been worn.
1: Well, like, as I said to you when you walked in today, you could die soon.
26: I know. And the way I'm going could be tomorrow.
1: So start wearing your nice clothes.
26: Exactly.
1: Hey, Swanee, I'm really excited because after 3 o'clock, we have tickets to Delta Goodrum to give away in Chrissy's Quizzy.
26: Oh, my God.
1: You don't want to miss those. We've also got Chrissy's Yoplait Countdown. That is back, and it is a kids' edition. There is $1,000 cash to be won.
26: Apart from obsessing over Ricky Lee's trench all weekend, I did think of you often, Jack, because on Friday you gave me a little rundown of what you were going to achieve on Saturday. An answer to a simple question like, what's on for the weekend? And I actually got an instant anxiety stomach ache when you finished.
1: I did a lot.
26: Did you survive with your mental health intact?
1: I actually did. Oh, so no. Much so that yesterday I meal prepped my week of lunches, which wow. I never do.
26: I feel like you need another weekend to get over the weekend.
1: I do. You can hear it in my voice.
26: Yes. Actually, 13-24-10, say g'day. Do you want another weekend to get over the weekend you just had? Let us know what you did.
1: Olivia Rodrigo for your Monday here at Nova. New York City.

0: Dawn Show on Nova. Let's give you a new, brand new, fresh weekend to get over your last one. You were so busy, Jack. Just instead of me just saying you were so busy, can you even remember the series of events that happened on Saturday for you?
1: I can. I went and watched. I mean, I did have a big night Friday night, and then I got up, did a walk, went and watched my mate play local footy, went and saw my sister and her husband and helped them look at a new apartment. Then I went for drinks and dinner, and then I went to the MCG to watch Collingwood pump Carlton.
0: I would rather die.
1: Tell you what I did Sunday that you would be very proud of me for.
0: Yeah.
1: I watched and loved the Madonna Truth or Dare documentary.
0: Did you find it?
1: Yes. On YouTube.
0: Isn't it amazing?
1: Man, she's nuts.
0: Nuts.
1: I didn't realise.
0: Yeah. Oh, nuts, but in the best way.
1: In the best way.
0: What about her and Warren Beatty as a couple?
1: Right.
0: Oh, my God, amazing.
1: And what about Kevin Costner walking in and telling her that her show was neat?
0: Yes. And she was like, ugh. You're listening to the Chrissy Swan Show. Let's talk about your weekend. Some of you were very, very busy, and we have the magical power to give you another weekend to get over it. Hey, Ella.
2: Good morning. How are you?
0: Good. What did you get up to?
2: So, I started with an overnight shift on Friday night at my disability support role.
0: Mm-hmm.
2: That was fine. It went well. It was all good. And then Saturday was a 11.5-hour shift at my radiology clinic that I work at.
0: Oh.
2: And then that night I had dinner. Then Sunday, another 11-hour shift at disability support.
0: Oh, my God.
2: And then this morning, woke up, went to go to work, and car battery was flat.
0: Oh, God, the worst.
2: And I've also got 3 exams next week.
0: Oh.
2: So I think I need a whole holiday, to be honest.
0: Oh, my God. I think you need more than a new holiday. I think you need a new identity.
2: I'm ready to retire at 21, honestly.
0: Yes. God, wouldn't it be great?
1: Ella, we're going to send you a starter kit from AG1, the daily health drink. That'll give you some energy.
0: Hey, Belinda.
3: Hello.
0: You had a busy weekend too, didn't you?
3: Oh, I had the worst. All I did was run around kids to their sport. It was just, yeah, nothing for me and, yeah, a lot.
0: Oh, it's the worst. You know, Belinda, that you can actually say, as I did, nah, not interested. If you want to do sport, it's on you.
3: I should.
0: Yeah, you can. You can.
3: Send them on the bus next time.
0: Yes, yes.
1: A starter kit from AG1 is on its way to you, Belinda. Let's finish with Leanne on 13-24-10. Leanne, why do you need another weekend?
4: Because I spent all weekend moving and unpacking after working long hours doing 2 jobs, like leading up to the move, picking up extra shifts, working from like 8 in the morning until like 8:30 to 9 at night both days. And then the movies came at 7 a.m. on Saturday morning.
0: I feel so sad for you, Leanne. That is so much. And are you in the new place now, and you don't know where like the PowerPoints are, and you can't find that bra that you like, and oh God, I remember.
4: Like the new house is a lot smaller, so there is so much stuff I have to throw out because it just doesn't fit anywhere.
0: Yeah, once again, look, we could give you another weekend to get over it, but I just think you need a new identity.
1: Good luck with this week, Leanne. We're going to send you a starter kit from AG1 as well. Hey, coming up before 3 o'clock, we're going to be talking about this guy, Justin Bieber. He performed at the World Cup. It's the Chrissy Swan Show on Nova.

0: joyous pair of people. They sang that live somewhere in the world last week. It was heaven. You're listening to the Chrissy Swan Show on Nova, and frankly, I'm lucky to be here today. And I'm not talking about living. I'm talking about being employed.
1: Okay, because we could have gone down the living route, because you are a little battered and injured at the moment.
0: That is a whole other phone topic. 13-24-10, have you sent the text to somebody you shouldn't have? And specifically, I'm talking about someone that you really shouldn't be texting on the weekend, like, I don't know, the boss of your company. I don't know the name of Pete Charlton's role. Once they change to CFOs and COOs and CEOs, I don't know what they are.
1: I can confirm that he is the top dog. He is our CEO.
0: The top dog.
1: Yeah, a great man.
0: And I am the runt of the litter in comparison, right? So let's put it this way. We are not on the kind of level where he's, you know, happy to hear from me on a Sunday morning. I'm dying.
1: It a Sunday morning as well?
0: Oh, Jack.
1: That is such personal family time when you've switched off from the company you run.
0: I feel sick. Tom is just, he looks ashen and stricken.
1: Yeah, Tom doesn't want to look at you or engage with you throughout this segment.
0: And I didn't even just do it once. I did it a few times. Okay, so here's the thing. His name, the CEO, is Peter Charlton.
1: Yes.
0: Right? One of my best friends, his name is Pete McLean. Very different, right?
1: Very.
0: Similar in the front part, but Pete and Peter.
1: Also two very different kinds of people.
0: Yes.
1: The way you would engage with them.
0: Yes.
1: Like, I can imagine the type of texts you might send Pete McLean.
0: Oh, God.
1: So I'm even more anxious now to know what you sent to Peter Charlton.
0: Well, look, you know, in happy news, it was above board. It wasn't too bad. But
1: okay.
0: The fact that I was texting the CEO of Nova Entertainment on Sunday morning, totally casual, unhinged, familiar texts, I just want to die.
1: So this is what happened.
0: Pete was coming over. My friend Pete.
1: Yes.
0: Not Peter Charlton. Pete McLean was coming over to my place, and I live very close to like a trash and treasure market, famous one. And I never go. Anyway, he came over from the other side of town. He came over from the other side of town, and he's like, "I'm going to have a look at the trash and treasure market, and then I'll come to your place." I said, "Great." Weirdly, at about the same time that he was arriving, I had a direct to boot order from the supermarket coming. So I said to him, look, I haven't got the notification yet for the supermarket order, but if I'm gone when you come to my place, don't worry about it. I'll be 5 minutes away. Anyway, of course, as it always happens, he texts me, I'm coming up. I've done the market. I'll be there in 5 minutes. Of course, I'm in the car on the way to the direct boot. So I'm in the car, right? So I go, I'm going to say it and Siri's going to do it again.
1: Yes.
0: I go, hey, Siri, call Pete, right, because I'm panicking. Call Pete.
1: Wait, did you call him first?
0: Yes.
1: Dead. Okay.
0: Right, I'm so sick and I'm in the car and it's ringing, right? Because I don't look at the screen. I don't know. I just think it's calling Pete and he's not answering. It rings and rings and rings. And then I look at the screen in the car and it says, Pete Charlton. And then I hang up so quickly. Then, I go, hey Siri, send a text message to Pete Charlton. And then I send a voice message apologising, right?
1: A voice message?
0: I mean, a message.
1: No, okay,
0: yeah,
1: good,
0: text
1: good.
0: Message. Yeah, but it comes out unhinged because it's Siri.
1: Because it's from you.
0: Oh, well, yeah, and also because it's from me and it's from Siri. It was like, you know, double happiness.
1: Yeah.
0: So I go, this is what he gets. He gets missed call from me, followed by this text with no punctuation. Oh, my God, so sorry to bother you on a Sunday. I just told Siri to call Pete and she called you instead of my friend Pete McLean. I'm so sorry. Bye. Fire me. Be merciful now.
1: 13, wait. 24.
0: No, wait. There's more. Then Oh, God.
1: Why did you go again? That would have been fine.
0: Wait, it's another mistake. So then I text the real Pete, my friend.
1: Okay.
0: And I go, hey, I'm out getting the direct to boot, but if, you know, I'm not home, here's the, just let yourself in via the gate code.
1: Mm.
0: The next text message I send is also to our CEO and it just says 1799. Just a number, four numbers. And then I go, oh, my God, I did it again. That's my gate code.
1: I just can't.
0: Wait. And do you know what his response is? I'm going to get a big box from Vicky right now and put my things in it because I'm out of here.
1: Leave planet Earth?
0: He goes.
1: Is that what he wrote?
0: Well, he should have. No, 10 minutes after that one. Hello. Happy Sunday.
1: Hey, do you know what? I will say,
0: Pete
1: probably would have been happy to hear from you, Peter Charlton, on a Sunday.
0: Hello, happy Sunday. I wouldn't have thought so.
1: 13-24-10, when did you text the wrong person?
0: He didn't even put an emoji in. Oh, my God.
1: We'll give you a Baker's Delight voucher for sharing next. I want to

0: 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I did not cover myself in text message glory this weekend. In fact, I sent one, two. I interrupted the very sacred weekend of the CEO of Nova Entertainment, who happens to share a Christian name with one of my best friends, Peter. I invaded his privacy 3 or 4 times.
1: Yeah, I actually can't rehear it again. So if you missed the messages...
0: Oh, no, you can't. Please, and I can't say it again.
1: Please grab the podcast from the Nova Player app.
0: 13, 24, 10. Have you texted or called, bum-dialed the wrong person? Hello, Claire.
2: Hi.
0: What'd you do?
2: So we had my grandparents from Adelaide coming over to stay with us in Melbourne, and I was meant to text my mum to complain that my sister hadn't done anything again, and I really ranted big time and used some very explicit words.
0: Oh, God.
2: And then I ended up sending it to my sister.
0: No!
2: And I sent it before I had work, so I finished my work shift, picked up my phone, and I get this, what the F? From her, and I'm like so not wanting to go home.
0: Claire, can you remember any of the specific grievances that you were airing with your mum in private but sent to your sister?
2: That she wasn't cleaning the toilet, didn't clean the bathroom, didn't mop the house like she'd asked that morning.
0: Oh,
2: and then
0: God.
2: I had done all that she asked me, and I was about to go to work, and I'm like, I'm going to have to do everything.
0: Oh, my
1: Claire,
0: God.
1: I actually don't think it's so bad when it's a family member, especially a sibling, because I feel like you can come back from that.
2: Oh, see, when I got home, I was like, I'm so sorry. She goes, I don't really care. I just found it funny. Why don't you just say it to my face? And I'm like, it almost makes me feel worse then.
1: I'm with your sister.
0: Oh, no, I would hate, I hate any of this stuff. I feel sick. We've really hit on my Achilles heel.
1: Claire, I'm going to send you a Baker's Delight voucher. Let's go to Tanya. Tanya, who did you send the wrong message to?
3: Hi, guys. Oh, my gosh. So I was at my hairdresser a couple of months ago, and she literally has a psycho dog. Like, literally, go in, it jumps all over you.
1: Yuck.
3: And this particular day, I was over it, and I texted my daughter, and I said, that psycho dog needs to be bloody well locked up, blah, blah. And as I left, I sent it to the hairdresser again, my daughter. Oh, my God, it was so awkward.
0: Have you seen her since, or did you find a new hairdresser?
3: No, she texts me. She goes, is my dog psycho? And I'm like, oh, my God, I'm so sorry. I felt so bad. I apologise. That's never been the same. No.
0: Oh, no. See.
3: Yeah,
0: okay, let's run you into that equation.
1: Jack. Yes.
0: If that exact thing happened to you...
1: And was I being Tanya or the hairdresser?
0: You were Tanya. You were Tanya, and you wanted to tell me about your hairdresser's bad breath or whatever, and you sent it to them or whatever, the fur baby question. How would you deal with that?
1: I would never return to that
0: Correct.
1: Hairdresser.
0: Yes, that is the right answer.
1: Ever.
0: Hello there, Renee.
4: Hello.
0: I can hear in your voice this is a cracker.
4: Oh, well, I went to go message my friend, but it messaged her husband because they've got similar names and the surname, and I was asking how their patio was going, and it changed it to penis. So I, my friend's husband, I said, how's your penis going? He's like, what? And then I realised, I was like, oh, no, I meant your patio.
1: That's magic.
0: I'd need a new identity.
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0: she's hinting at something, but we don't know what it is.
1: I have seen these headlines, and I just refuse to participate in any further Easter egg.
0: I think I am too.
1: Yeah. You're refusing as well.
0: No deal.
1: Kind of over it. As Charlie XCX said last week, anti-marketing is the new way forward.
0: Absolutely.
1: I'm done with the Easter eggs.
0: I like this for you. You're listening to the Chrissy Swan Show on Nova. Let's talk World Cup halftime entertainment.
2: Chrissy's clickbait.
0: It's all over. Is it?
1: It sure is, Swanee.
0: Okay, great. It was over early this morning, yeah?
1: Yes. Spain defeated Argentina.
0: Spain won the World Cup.
1: Yes.
0: That's great.
1: Did anyone in your household get up at 5 a.m. to watch?
0: Wouldn't have known. I was asleep. Two doors separating me and the living room. So whatever happens is not my problem. But my God, talk about halftime entertainment.
1: It was an exciting lineup.
0: Yes, it was. Kicking off with the one and only Madonna Louise Veronica Ciccone. Not live singing, but who cares?
1: Who cares?
0: We're just lucky to still have her alive.
1: Correct. And if she said that I will be a part of this if my first minute and a half can be pre-recorded, I'm okay with that.
0: But she did turn up in the end.
1: She did 12 steps.
0: Fantastic. I'm sorry, I am a refreshed fan of BTS. Talk about polished performers. You can hear and see in their World Cup halftime performance every single punishable minute that they put in after school, you know?
1: You can, Swanee. And also, I think they perfectly fit the World Cup brief. That's the kind of theatrics I want. From a halftime show. There was backflipping, there was some pyro.
0: They all spread out.
1: Yeah,
0: the energy was absolutely dynamite in the words of BTS.
1: The energy was then lost. I'm loving you, hallelujah. When this guy came on. It's the World
0: Cup, hallelujah. Talk about a downer. It's the World Cup, hallelujah. He was introduced by Ted Lasso. And I was pumped because I was fresh off BTS. I was like, yes, let's do this. And then that happened.
1: I know that we need to embrace the new Justin. I love Justin Bieber, sick. But is it okay? And does anyone else out there, like, miss him doing choreography? Is it okay to say that?
0: Like, yeah. Well, in this arena, literally, yes, absolutely. Plus, his song with his song that we just played, the collab, was number one on Spotify for months and months. Do that one.
1: Beauty and the Beast.
0: Yeah.
1: Exactly. Or even Yukon we could have done.
0: Yes.
1: I just miss just chuck some purple on, brother, and give me some curry.
0: I mean, step back because Shakira's here to save the day.
3: I've been
0: I meant to Google what year she was born in because gal is rockin'. The outfit there, she's unbelievable. She's 50. Good on you, Shakira.
1: Also, the microphone was off, but that's okay.
0: I've always said it. I have no problem with lip syncing. No problem.
1: Nor do I at
0: those events.
1: It's
0: different if, like, Joni Mitchell is lip syncing. I want to hear that voice.
1: Yes.
0: But if you're a dancer, like if you're J-Lo and you're singing and dancing at once, oh, if it's J-Lo, actually, turn the microphone off. I wouldn't be there.
1: Swanee, I do just want to talk about the commentary around the game.
0: Yes,
1: so
0: please.
1: So our dear friend Lauren Phillips was up in a box with Matt Damon.
0: Yeah.
1: And Fox Sports crossed to that box and Matt appeared on screen and this is what was said.
4: Brad Pitt also among the fans here.
0: Oh, my God, it's not Brad Pitt. It's that Lauren. She's talking to a famous actor. He's, his name is?
1: She was with Adrian Brody.
0: That's it, Adrian Brody.
1: Yeah. Mm. And then my other favourite part of the commentators sort of not knowing what they were talking about.
0: Pharrell Williams.
1: Like, mate.
0: Oh!
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0: I have one word to say to that. Dad.
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25: Michelle Stevenson. Well, the PM says it's astonishing Pauline Hanson has used her time overseas to talk Australia down. The One Nation leader has made a podcast appearance with a far-right activist to claim the end of the white Australia policy has led to immigration problems. One Nation MP Barnaby Joyce has sought to distance himself from the comments, though. Anthony Albanese says elected officials should be talking Australia up when they're abroad.
26: What we need to do as public representatives is take our responsibility seriously. We live in the best country on earth, and we are the envy of the world.
25: The chair of a Senate inquiry into the recent Telstra outage has committed to amending legislation to hold telcos to account. Friday's hearing found the network failure could have been prevented if an ageing server had been replaced. Coles is reportedly in talks to send dozens of jobs offshore in a bid to cut costs amid rising competition. The move could result in the loss of close to 70 local jobs. Well, veteran broadcaster Darren Hinch has been remembered as a larger-than-life character at a state funeral in Melbourne. The former senator passed away earlier this month, aged 82. And fans were treated to an all-star halftime show for the FIFA World Cup final. Madonna opening the event, followed by Shakira and BTS, while Jason Sudeikis' fictional character Ted Lasso introduced Justin Bieber for his rendition of Hallelujah. Hallelujah.

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2: Brazen daylight firebombing attack of a Torrensville supermarket.
1: Adelaide is your city. 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
6: You know, Jack, you'll be so proud of me. As I lay my head on the pillow last night, a big cat-like smile just spread across my face. I had the most gorgeous Sunday. A, sun was shining.
7: How good was it?
6: Oh. B, I saw two of my favourite people. Pete McLean and Jamie Rowe, they came over to my house. That's the third reason to smile.
7: Didn't have to leave the compound.
6: And I made another batch, so I know it's not a fluke, of the most perfect roast potatoes. In fact, I recorded the crunch and I'm going to get that to play for you before the end of the show.
7: Okay.
6: They must be crunchy roast potatoes.
7: They must. I've actually perfected, I think, the roast potato as well because my mum asks me to cook them when I am back home visiting.
6: Well, I would never go against what Wendy said, but I was surprised you use olive oil.
7: Yeah.
6: I never had much success with it.
7: What do you run with?
6: I use beef tallow.
7: Okay, I'll try that.
6: Olive oil's smoking point is too low.
7: Right.
6: So it doesn't work for me, but good on you for... You're like a Michelin chef.
7: Hey, Swanee, coming up before four, we're going to be talking about Facebook Marketplace.
6: Oh, it is a wild ride, baby.
7: But next, in Chrissy's Quizzy, we have tickets to see the one and only Delta Goodrum. 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So jump on the line, but to celebrate, we are going to play my favourite Delta Goodrum song.
6: Wait.
7: It's Believe Again.
6: Yes.
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0: You're listening to the Chrissy Swan Show on Nova. That was Somba. But the next bit's all about Delta.
1: Chrissy's Quizzy.
0: Heidi. Hi, Heidi.
2: Hi, Chrissy. How are you?
0: It's one of the great names. I've always loved the name Heidi, and there's never a bad one.
2: I like to hear that as well. I agree.
0: Would you love to go and see Delta?
2: I would.
0: I think you and I have the same favourite Delta song. On the count of three, say what it is. One, two, three. Wings. Yes! What a song.
2: Absolute banger. My daughter is obsessed with that song.
0: Great. My prayer for you is that you both get to see her, but between you and Delta comes Kylie. Hello, Kylie.
3: Hello, how are you, Chrissy?
0: Good. You are a fan from way back. Your favourite Delta tune is Born to Try, Innocent Eyes. I remember the Neighbours episode when she ripped this out.
4: Yes, same.
3: Yeah, she's got such an angel of a voice. I love her so much.
0: Yeah, God. I wish we could send everyone, Jack. It's not fair. I don't like a winner, you know.
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0: 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Question number one. The 2026 FIFA World Cup featured its first ever halftime show, and didn't they do a great job? My God. Name one performer that strutted their stuff. Yes, Kylie?
3: Madonna.
0: Correct. And she did music from that the album of the same name. Great album.
4: Great album.
0: Mm-hmm. Question number two. Which Australian soap opera helped launch Delta Goodrum's career? Hi. I just talked about it. Yes, Heidi?
3: Neighbours.
0: Correct. I believe that's one apiece.
4: Sure is, Swanee. Question number three.
0: 16 years ago today, Bruno Mars released his debut single. Can you remember what it is? When I see your face. Give you an audio clue. Yes, Kylie.
3: Just the way you are.
0: Correct.
4: Was that Kylie?
0: Kylie. Mm-hmm.
4: Kylie and Heidi sound weirdly similar through a telephone.
0: The same thing when I read the rules.
4: Alrighty, it's two to Kylie and one to Heidi. Question for the win. Question four could win this for you, Kyles.
0: Talking sharks, what is the largest species of shark in the world?
3: Kylie.
0: Yes, Kylie, for the win.
3: I'm just going to say a whale.
0: It is a whale shark, yes. Well done. You are off to see our girl, Delta Goodrum.
3: Oh, my God. I'm so shaken, I can't even hold my phone anymore.
4: Well, you can hang up now. You're all good, Kyles. Enjoy the tour. Oh,
3: thank you so much. I appreciate it.
4: You are so welcome. Hey, coming up before four, we've got a brand new competition, Chrissy's Yoplait Countdown, the Kids Edition. There is $1,000 cash to be won. Oof. 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

0: It's a shabooze. You're listening to the Chrissy Swan Show on Nova. Have you done much Facebook marketplacing?
1: I haven't at all. I've sold, I think, a couple of suits on there, Swanee, but I've never purchased anything.
0: Ew.
1: Pretty much, yeah.
0: Did you? I mean, I've got other things to talk about, but I just want to have to do a little deep dive into this.
1: Yeah, sure.
0: I just love the idea of you fraternizing with the general public in your own environment.
1: Yeah.
0: Selling suits. I mean, this is the gift I didn't know I was going to get today. So did you meet the person that bought your suit?
1: Yes, they came to my address.
0: Did you just meet them out the front? Did they have to hit a buzzer?
1: No, I said, because I live in an apartment complex, I said I'd meet them at the roundabout and we would do the exchange there.
0: Of course you did.
1: Well, my buzzer can be tricky to buzz. Like, there's a letter involved.
0: When you were walking towards them with the suit, they say, why are you wearing a hazmat outfit? And you said, I don't want to catch normal. I don't want to catch...
1: whatever that is.
0: I don't want to catch budget shopper. Off you, Colin.
1: But no, it was a really great interaction.
0: I'll tell you who's not going to have a great interaction, I don't think. Some things are made to be sold on Facebook Marketplace. Others, like six-year-old sofas, regardless of the brand, they're not going to sell for $6,000. And I'm talking about an influencer who has listed her Jardin sofa, which is one of the best brands you can buy, local brand, Australian brand. Gorgeous design,
1: beautiful
0: iconic.
1: Beautiful couch, yeah.
0: Iconic. And this one's pink, boucle, amazing. It's the Wilfred, an iconic selection. But the influencer, Sarah Day, who I only heard about today. No, Sarah Stevenson. Her account is called Sarah's Day. Dad!
1: Is that AKA Rocky? Wow.
0: She's listed it. But I tell you what, she needs a few tips on what to include in a sales pitch.
2: We got a few stains on it. The boys were eating on there. We got a few stains and then I just like lost all care. So I let them eat on the couch now. But also when we got it professionally cleaned, I feel like it came out great. I'm going to show you an up close. Don't think we're gross. We are not grubby people. I've just lost care factor with this situation here. We've got this and I just feel like it has this gray tinge. It's supposed to be this beautiful, vibrant pink.
1: No.
2: And now it has like this gray hue.
0: Yeah, it's got a grey hue. It has evidence of, like, you know, dirty Aussie kid feet, the scent of rice wheels and roll ups, and maybe a bit of wee from them. But hey, $6,000, how good?
1: Not a chance that is selling. Do you know
0: what? Not a chance.
1: The first things I learned, even when just selling on Depop, Swanee, where I sometimes sell clothes, is I think we all have this rule in the back of our head that, yeah, if I'm selling something nice, just half price. That's what it will go for. It won't. You need to go even lower.
0: You've got to decide whether or not you want it gone or not.
1: Exactly.
0: $6,000.
1: That's half of what it originally cost.
0: This is interesting. I don't think she paid a penny for it.
1: You think it was gifted?
0: Yes.
1: Oof, if that comes out, then that's not a good look.
0: No, but do you know why?
1: Why?
0: She hasn't said, I paid $11,000. She says, RRP, which is influencer code for I didn't pay for it.
1: She has exposed herself there. Oh, no.
0: Yeah.
1: I think that I draw the line there. Like, if I was ever gifted something, I am not selling it.
0: I'll give you the example here. Oh, I would, but I wouldn't put $6,000 on it.
1: See, I wouldn't. I feel like it's bad juju for, like, ever getting gifted something again.
0: It's not, trust me. I've been in the biz for 1,000 years. My luck's fine. Thanks for asking. So here's an example. Jardin armchairs here are listed. They're 5 kilometres from where we are now, so in a central Melbourne location. They're too big for our space. It's a fair thing. It's not like they're dirty. Do you know how much they want for them? $250 each. $250. It's the same fabric and a very similar design to the Wilfred.
1: That is a bargain.
0: I haven't sold anything yet on Facebook Marketplace, but I feel like the minute I do, I'll see you later.
1: Yeah.
0: Right?
1: Really?
0: Oh, my God, I'm going to love it. I buy a lot of stuff on Facebook Marketplace, as you know.
1: Yes.
0: It is a wild place to be.
1: 13-24-10, we want to hear your wild Facebook Marketplace stories. I feel like it's something people do on a Saturday and Sunday.
0: Yes.
1: Jump on the line. We'll take your calls next.

0: work a little song for us. See ya. You're listening to the Chrissy Swan Show on Nova. Now, I bet she's not trying to offload her sofa on Facebook Marketplace. And a six-year-old sofa or 11? Six. Six-year-old sofa, still wants $6,000 for it, does Sarah, the influencer. People are saying, you're dreaming.
1: That's just not the kind of figures you see on Facebook Marketplace.
0: It just isn't. I think what you've got to understand about Facebook Marketplace is this. It's generally, I mean, there are people that turn it into a business and they're separate, whatever. But it's generally a step up from hard rubbish. Do you know what I mean?
1: Yeah.
0: Like, if you get something for it, that is better than having to drag it out onto your nature strip. Do you know what I mean?
1: Exactly right. Any cash is just really a bonus.
0: Exactly.
1: 13, 24, 10, we want to hear your Facebook Marketplace stories.
0: Kim, isn't it the absolute Wild West out there?
2: It's wild.
0: What'd you get up to on the weekend?
2: Just on the weekend gone, I sold my parents' two-door ice and water fridge. They live in a high-rise down the Gold Coast. And these people came and collected it. They got lost. They ended up parking in a shopping centre underground car park. I found them. They barely spoke English. I'm crazy enough. I ended up getting in the car with these people.
0: Kim!
1: That's wild.
2: Oh my God. Yes. In a three-seater ute, mind you, so it was very squishy.
0: Kim, you need to go to my Instagram account now, Chrissy Swan. I've done a little series called Facebook Marketplace or Murder. It was very close for you this weekend, Kimmy.
2: No.
0: Oh, my God.
1: Kim's a loose unit. I'd love a night out with Kim.
0: Hello, James.
3: Hello, how are you going?
0: Hi, really good. It's the Wild West out there on Facebook Marketplace, isn't it?
3: Sure, yeah. My experience isn't so good, but long story short, my partner got his e-bike stolen. Anyway, so I thought, all right, I've got to act on this. I'll scroll Marketplace, and I scrolled, and I found this bike that looked like his bike.
0: Yes.
3: So I thought, all right, I'll message him and say, can we catch up? I'll buy the bike. She goes, yeah, it was a female. You can buy it tomorrow. And then half an hour later, she goes, look, lucky day. I need it sold. $500. It was listed for $1,000. $500, you could have it. My partner, I spent too much money on the pokies. So I organised to catch up with them. This was towards like late at nightish. I thought, all right, I'll go somewhere where there's cameras. So we ended up meeting at a petrol station because I knew there was cameras. I called the cops. The local cops came down. They were absolutely amazing. Anyway, I went over back of the car and there was a bike that matched the description. Anyway, cops ended up arresting him, which was amazing. But we never had a serial number. So we're like, shit. Like, what if this isn't the boy? Anyway, so I woke my partner at midnight and he had no idea what was going on. I said, there has to be a serial number. There has to be a photo that matches it. Nah, I've got nothing. He goes, I said, what about the key? So I get the key. I run down to the police station. I stick it in the bike and I'm freaking out that it's not going to turn, but sure as shit, it turned.
0: Oh, Boom. Thank God.
1: What a story, James.
0: Oh, my God. Sure as shit.
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7: Good afternoon. We've got a road closure in place outbound in Hillier due to a burst water main, Anglevale Road to Pearson Road, a detour via Stepponheath Road and Downkeith Road, emergency works in Burnside on Glenburn Road, also Allenby Gardens Grange Road near Coombe Road, works continuing this afternoon, Somerton Park Brighton Road near Harrow Road, also Sturt Marion Road near Sturt Road and Hillier Anglevale Road near Andrews Road. Check your speed, Darley Road, Paradise and Grand Junction Road, Gillis Plains. 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Down to 9 tonight, partly cloudy tomorrow at a top of 17. And right now it's 16 degrees on Adelaide's number 919.
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1: 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Kids Edition.
0: I'm so glad the Pity Me Yum comes in pouches now. Back when it was released, you know, when I was a girl, they came in. It was so cute. They were little tiny tubs, just like the normal Yo Play yogurt.
2: Right.
0: But little teeny tiny.
2: Yeah, I do remember having those as well.
0: Oh, they're so cute. Hello, Sky.
3: Hello, how are you?
0: What's your favourite flavour?
3: Vanilla.
0: Yeah.
3: We love to mix it up in this house and add our own topping.
0: You can't go past it. Do you know what I've rediscovered recently is just vanilla yogurt and like tinned peaches. So yummy.
2: Yum, that is
0: Yes.
2: My dad had that, I reckon, every morning for my whole life.
0: Yeah, they're delicious.
2: Yeah, hey.
3: You can add it in with your porridge as well. So, extra little bits
2: that
3: adds in.
0: Yeah.
2: Sky, we have $1,000 up for grabs here. We are going to Yo Play one of our favourite songs. This time, though, with a kid twist. All you have to do is yell, Yo, stop, when you can correctly identify the song. Every second that the song plays, I will deduct $100. So you've got to be fast, okay?
3: All right, fingers crossed.
0: It's almost like this song has been sung by one of those tiny little Pity Me Yum tubs.
2: Legit.
0: All right, you ready, Sky?
3: Yes.
0: Let's do it.
3: Dracula.
0: Yeah. Oh, yeah. We forgot the rules. Lucky you're onto it, Sky.
2: Sky, you have just won $800 cash.
3: Woo! My daughter's turning 14 in 2 weeks, so this really helps.
0: Oh, that'll do about 10% of the things on her list, I reckon, Sky.
3: 5%. She's expensive.
0: Well done.
2: Hey, we're playing all week. Register via the Nova Player app. If you'd like a shot, just got to remember to yell Yo Stop from tomorrow. I'm going to be cracking down.
0: Yes.
2: Alrighty, coming up next in Chrissy's Clickbait, we need to talk about Kelly Clarkson.
0: I love her so much.
2: Stella Lefty. This is called Boston here on the Chrissy Swan Show.

0: You're listening to the Chrissy Swan Show on Nova. I am drooling because we've just been watching dirty videos of my roast potatoes. Oh, my God. But Kelly Clarkson first.
1: Chrissy's clickbait.
0: She's back on the road.
2: She is.
0: It's sad because I don't get to see her on my television. I love her.
2: I've noticed as well that at the moment, while she's doing this Vegas residency, there's guest co-hosts. So I don't think she's actually finished her run on the talk show yet, but she's obviously using up whatever annual leave she's got.
0: Well, yeah, she's like, what are you going to do? Fire me? You know, that philosophy, yeah. In fact, there is a little bit of footage doing the rounds. I love how sassy Kelly Clarkson is. And she's sort of rubbing the hand of a little arm, the forearm of an audience member. And it just reminds her how good it is to be free of the shackles of a television contract.
3: I would get fired at NBC, but I don't work there anymore. Which we are sad about. It's a fun show, but it is funny. You go to those HR meetings, you're like, nobody on the road would last. It's just a different world, you know? I'm like, I was 19 on a bus of dudes. What? I can't do what? Yeah, that's completely inappropriate. Who would do that?
0: You and I would get into serious trouble, I think.
2: Oh, we absolutely
0: would. We've always
2: said
0: that about radio, almost about any industry, really. Because the real world is a lot more relaxed than the HR world, I'm guessing.
2: Absolutely.
0: And none more so, apparently, than America's NBC. She also brought up the fact that she'd been given a talking to specifically about commenting on someone's weight loss at the office.
3: Like, you can't comment, like, if someone's lost weight. And I'm like, bitch. You write a song about it. It's like, I just think that's so dumb. Like, so that makes people feel good when you say, oh, you look really good. And then people are like, no, because that means that you meant they did look really bad. And it's like, or it just means it's improved.
0: I can tell that this is one thing that she's like, I will die on this hill about.
2: Yes.
0: You know?
2: Yes. And absolutely would have gone back at the HR people about it.
0: Yes. I mean, that might have been the reason that she left.
2: True.
0: She can't deal with these circumstances. Now, Ninja Warrior is returning to Network 10 in 2027 with Robert Irwin, Georgie Tunney and Bo Ryan as hosts of the format. Now, you and I were confused because I thought Robert Irwin was the new Channel 7 golden child.
2: So did I, Swanee. And I thought that after the Logies, he'd probably then go on to host I'm a Celebrity, Get Me Out of Here.
0: Because that's gone to 7
2: yes.
0: from 10. Unless, of course, this was an existing contract and they couldn't get out of it.
2: Potentially.
0: Or maybe
2: he's got like, he'll sort of do what Sam Pang does and just have several shows on several networks.
0: Yes, that whole, well, if you don't like it, I don't care, I just won't do any of it. And they go, oh my God, what? Okay, Sam.
2: Hey, Robert. Speaking of a reaction like that, we need to talk about your potatoes quickly.
0: Okay, I'm going to try and cue it up because we haven't got it on the
2: No, I've
0: button.
2: Got it.
0: Oh, do you?
2: Yeah.
0: Oh, okay. So yesterday I made some roast potatoes, which I have perfected. And I didn't realise I'd perfected it until I did it the same thing 2, 3, 4 times. It's the answer. I am going to put it on Instagram once I edit it up. Someone's got a new subscription to CapCut. Don't you worry about that.
2: Don't you worry. I've noticed.
0: Oh, man.
2: Sound effects galore.
0: The sound effects. So much fun. But these are real. These are not sound effects. This is me and my friend Jamie Rowe crunching and scraping along the roast potatoes yesterday in my backyard. Have a listen. That's the snap.
4: 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Oh, wow.
2: Full ASMR. That will be on your Instagram and our Instagram later.
0: And inside, fluffy like mash.
2: Yum.
0: Outside, crunchy like glass.
2: Fitzy, Whipper and Kate are up next. Have a great Monday night.
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19: Nova 919.
18: Watch out for a road closure in Hillier due to a burst water main on Anglevale Road near Pearson Road. A detour via Stephenheath and Downkeith Road. Emergency works are underway in Burnside on Glenburn Road near High Street. Also in Allenby Gardens on Grange Road near Coombe Road. Ongoing work, Sturt Marion Road near Sturt Road. Hillier Anglevale Road near Andrews Road. 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Down to a cool 9 tonight, partly cloudy for your Tuesday, tomorrow and 17. And right now it's 16 degrees on Adelaide's Never 919.
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21: Good afternoon, I'm Michelle Stevenson. Barnaby Joyce is hosing down comments made by One Nation leader Pauline Hanson, arguing she's been misinterpreted. Senator Hanson's under fire after saying that the end of the White Australia policy has led to some of the country's immigration problems. But speaking on Sky, Mr. Joyce says the party leader was talking about tightening Australia's immigration intake to remove the risk of radicals.
22: Pauline Hanson does not support the White Australia policy. She supports the assimilation and the Australian culture.
21: Telstra's recent outage could trigger tougher laws for Australia's telcos, holding them to account. The chair of a Senate inquiry is committed to strengthening legislation after hearings found the network failure could have been prevented. Former Attorney General Mark Dreyfus has given evidence at the Royal Commission into anti-Semitism and social cohesion. The Labor MP urging the Albanese government to give victims of online hatred more power to have offensive posts removed. He's also suggested a ban on protests outside Jewish schools and synagogues. Well, veteran broadcaster and former Senator Darren Hinch has been farewelled at a state funeral service in Melbourne. Legendary journalist Ray Martin among those paying tribute. And some of the biggest acts in the world have wowed the thousands of fans who turned out for the FIFA World Cup final. Shakira, Justin Bieber and BTS taking to the stage while Madonna rode into MetLife Stadium on a pink buggy.

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2: The government insists it's a win for the state's economy.
1: Nine News is covering the stories that matter to South Australians.
2: Brazen daylight firebombing attack of a Torrensville supermarket.
1: Adelaide is your city. 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

0: You guys are crazy.
1: You guys are crazy. Yes, we are on your Monday. Fitzy, Whipper, Kate, welcome to the show. As we take a moment to talk about the biggest sporting event of the world, guys. The Bombers have got their second win.
2: Oh my gosh,
1: over GWS, give me a break. Yesterday. Well
2: Una
1: done.
2: Gran Victoria. Kate, I've been learning Spanish all day. That means a great victory in Spanish.
3: How's that? Well, what else do you know? Can you order me a coffee or something?
2: Vamos. Which is let's go in Spanish.
1: Is it?
3: Oh, is that like that Live Mas sign Live Mas, that's floating around the building? Is that Spanish as well?
1: Yeah. I worked out that the Muppets can still play the drums.
2: Yeah. Halftime. Apparently people were blowing up her at the ground because I think the lowest price ticket that you get was like $10,000.
1: Wow.
2: But the halftime entertainment while you're at the stadium was actually really crap. Because it was just basically done for television.
3: Oh, okay.
2: So it was just a camera crew following around three or four dancers with the performers. So everyone there is going, what? This is boring, because they compared it to Super Bowl.
1: Yeah, sure.
2: Can I bring up something that happened? Robbie Williams was there, right?
3: Yep. So there were so many people performing.
1: Tom Cruise.
3: Yeah. I couldn't keep up.
2: Lauren Phillips was there with Matt Damon.
3: That's right.
2: So anyway, Robbie Williams is being interviewed before. Now, have you ever heard of tonsil stones?
1: What is that?
2: So they're like, they stink. My teenage boy has had them recently. So there's stones tonsil in the back stones. Of your throat, and they build up and they stink, obviously.
1: Never heard of them.
2: And they pop out every now and then. So watch this interview. A tonsil stone pops out of his mouth, lands on the mic, right? But then he picks it off. Then watch this. This is even funnier. He keeps talking.
1: Yeah.
2: And then he goes to wipe his brow. He scratches his brow. And
1: stuck it on his head.
2: It's on his forehead.
3: Oh, no. That's quite disgusting, isn't it?
1: So what do you mean? It's like a little something that builds up in your tonsils.
3: So what is it that causes it then? It's usually like a calcified something. Is it like a gallstone or a kidney stone?
2: I don't know, but my son's had them recently, and when they're out, they stink.
1: Yeah, but look at Rob. When Robbie's talking, it looks like almost a bit of tooth comes out of his mouth. Go again on the play there. Watch out of the left-hand side. It drops onto the microphone.
2: Yeah.
1: And then he sticks it into his head.
3: Does that mean his breath would smell?
2: Yeah, probably at that time.
1: Robbie.
2: And then the mic would smell, and then someone's going to get crook. Magenta TV. They've had to shut down, unfortunately.
1: More World Cup recaps very soon. Let's talk about another massive sporting event, which is happening tomorrow. One sleeve until our annual backyard cricket game. Kirribilli House Guys with the Prime Minister. Tommy, we need a pitch report. Please get him on the show at 5 o'clock today.
2: Bet.
1: All right, here's Taylor Swift for your Monday.

0: tuning in. Taylor Swift, I knew what I knew. Toy Story 5, guys. It is Fitzy Whipper, Kate, for your Monday afternoon. Thanks to Chemist Warehouse as we drive you home.
1: Let's talk about going to see the doctor, but more importantly, a specialist, which is the rigmarole that you have to do to go and get a referral, and then you've got to go see a specialist.
2: I know. Usually the wait times are quite long.
0: Yeah, but
2: too.
0: What about when your referral runs out? Like, there's a 3 months on your referral, and you haven't got round to going, and then you need to get another referral.
2: I would imagine if you need to go to see a specialist, it's best you make that appointment within the first 3 months of getting that referral.
1: 13, 24, 10. Because you know when you go and see the specialist as well, it's going to be a lot more expensive. When did you get ripped off by a specialist?
0: Oh, God, okay.
1: You guys, and I'm sorry for bringing this up again. My restless legs.
0: Oh, no. Have we got more restless legs? What's the update?
2: Have they not run away yet?
0: Can we get... Tommy, can we get a sting made that just says, restless legs, update?
1: Kate, that's not a bad idea to get away from BJ every now and then, just say that the restless legs just picked me up and just took
2: it
1: me
2: took,
1: away.
2: Yeah, straight took to me the pub. The cast on a Saturday night. I'm so sorry. And you feel like saying to your restless legs, if you, like in a relationship, if you're not happy being here, trot on.
0: Off you go.
1: So it's... restless legs. Oh, Tom! Well done.
3: You made a sting a couple of weeks ago.
1: I
3: forgot about that.
1: Okay, so I went and saw my local GP, and I get a blood test every year just to check up, right? And I brought up, I'm struggling to sleep at night. I'm waking up regularly. I showed him my sleep score. I'm averaging around about 70 to 75 on my sleep score, but I'm waking up probably about 20 interruptions a night, Kate. And my legs twitch a little bit, and my feet have been just, I've got this burning sensation in my feet. So I just said to him, look, I've been doing a bit of research and... You know, Elon Musk talks about, I think specialists are going to be gone in probably 3 or 4 years' time because AI just tells you everything. So I've been doing a bit of research with that, but I wanted to go to the doctor just to see if anything could happen. And he said, well, I've got a great sleep specialist. I will book you in with him and we can go get this sorted because I reckon we can get it worked out. So I go and see this sleep specialist. I'm in there for 45 minutes with him asking me questions for him to tell me at the end of it, you've got restless leg syndrome.
2: Which is already diagnosed.
0: Which is why I'm here to see you.
1: My advice would be to take some extra iron tablets.
0: Yeah, great.
1: And maybe book in with me again and see how you're going.
0: Love to check in with you in a couple of months' time, see how it's going.
1: No worries. Thanks, mate. $335.
0: Did he suggest that you should do a sleep study or anything like that?
1: $300, no.
2: Did you get anything back?
1: You can take medication that just cuts off the receptors to your feet.
0: Right.
2: But if you need to get up and go to the toilet in the middle of the night? You'd be on the floor.
1: This is the thing, you can't feel your feet, Kate.
0: No. restless knees as you limp your way through the hallway.
1: I think it's used for diabetics, but it's extreme cases. So he said, I don't think it's going to work for you.
0: Don't do that. Remember we had Campbell Brown on the show and his girlfriend's dad had diabetes and he couldn't feel his toes and halfway through the night a dog ate his big toe off.
1: Oh, that's
2: and
1: no
2: he
1: joke,
2: didn't
1: Kate.
2: Even know. You know what? If I was going out with Campbell Brown, I would probably give him medication so he couldn't feel his feet either.
0: Brownie. Out to the dog.
1: I wouldn't chew my arm off.
0: Good on you, mate. No chewing toes.
2: Good guy.
1: Chris has given us a call. You got ripped off too, Chris?
4: I had to go see, obviously, the GP to go get the specialist thing for a cardiologist. I was having a bit of issues with my heart where it was like palpitations and whatever. I had to go get it checked out. Got to the specialist after 3 months' wait to tell me that my appointment wasn't there. They didn't have the referral.
0: No.
4: Went back to the GP, had to wait another 3 months, got there, ended up costing me $700 for him to tell me I just had to cut out some coffee.
0: Cut out coffee.
1: God, $700!
0: Chris, and now, how's it? I suppose it's a lot better.
1: Well, he gave up coffee so he could pay for the specialist.
2: Exactly.
0: Oh, my God.
2: Couldn't afford a takeaway.
0: Panic at the Disco now on Nova.

0: Fitzy Whipper Kate, and it's time to check in on our backyard cricket. Oh my God, this is it, guys. One day, tomorrow, it's on, Tommy. Some late breaking news. Oh my God, got it.
1: Sorry, just warming up the voice for tomorrow.
0: That's going to be loud.
2: You'll see on your screens too and on our socials now a pitch check that is currently underway. We have the Nova team there, Vaya and Dylan.
1: Good.
2: Yeah, and they are giving you live shots from the PM's house.
1: So is that coming from the sniper rifle Tom? That's the target, right?
3: I think it's illegal to speak that way.
1: Okay, sorry.
0: Sure. That's not a tree, that's a cannon.
2: Yes, right. But you can see the beautiful, the grass is looking great. Later in the show, you're going to chat to Albo too, a Prime Minister, your host for tomorrow.
0: Okay.
2: He'll join us at about 5:15. But I just received a late breaking text from Dr. Chris Brown, who is on Team Whipper.
0: Team Whipper, he's with me. Don't tell me what's happened. Don't.
2: Well,
1: this is great.
0: He wants me to bring Albert along.
1: We've had to put him down, or no?
2: Let's call Dr. Chris Brown now.
3: Is he pulling out?
0: Better. No, he can't.
4: Hello.
0: It's Dr. Chris Brown. You're live on the radio. Welcome. This is so exciting, mate. We're so pumped for tomorrow.
1: Can't wait, mate.
0: And we're
1: cannot wait. You got your whites on already? You'll sleep in them tonight, won't
0: you? Just signing off on the lineup.
4: Yeah. Just sort of working on the elastic bands, just freeing up the mobility to make sure I can really come off the long run.
0: Oh, that's great, mate. Yeah. That's perfect.
4: But instead, I'm going to throw you a little bit of late swing. I can't make it, guys.
1: That's
0: not true.
1: Are you putting down a dog or what's that? What are you booked in to do something? What are you doing?
4: I had surgery the other day.
0: Oh, mate.
4: And
3: are you okay?
4: Thank you, Kate.
1: I didn't think your jaw was that big. I didn't think you needed to reduce it at all.
0: Lift D6.
3: I don't really mean, are you okay? But I've done enough therapy to know that you should always check first if the other person is okay and then obliterate them.
0: What's wrong, buddy?
4: I had ear surgery because I swim a lot.
3: Have you had your ears pinned?
4: Yeah, it's basically it's swimmer's ear. So I had my ears drilled basically because if you spend too much time in the water.
1: It's really painful, I heard. Tommy Williams had it done, Dr. Chris Brown, and he was sidelined for a couple of days. He was gone.
4: It's the worst. I had anaesthetic for it, obviously, and came out of the anaesthetic. My whole head was wrapped in a bandage. It's surprisingly painful. I guess it's not that surprising when you talk about your head being drilled into.
0: Well, yeah, but Brownie, here's the thing. I mean, no doubt when you realise you were having the operation done and the timing of it, you rang someone of note and said, hey, could you take my place? You know, Phelan Whipper needs you. So who are you suggesting is the replacement?
1: Adrian Portelli.
0: Could he do it, mate? I mean, we're raising money.
4: I reckon he is a logical choice. He's in the country.
0: Yeah,
4: he is. He's in the country and he can sort of open a fuel station and have a chat with Albo about fuel levies.
0: That's not bad.
4: I reckon we could be on.
0: Mate, could Lorraine play? Your fiancée.
4: I mean, she's talented in cricket. I think we played once. I had to explain the rules to her once. So
3: I'm just going to step in here, and I. It's not that I don't want Lorraine there. I just don't want you to subject Lorraine to the cricket
1: constant
3: day.
1: Questions.
3: Yeah.
1: No, Brownie. Okay. Brownie, we want to send out a quick recovery. We understand. I mean, most people would push through the pain, but obviously you're pretty weak in that sense. But that's okay, mate. We totally understand it. And thanks for being honest for us and throwing us under a bus with a day to go. That's okay.
4: Thank you, guys. And once again, sorry.
0: Well, no, I appreciate it, mate. That's awesome.
1: Brownie, the one thing you are going to miss out on as well is the amazing barbecue that we have afterwards. Adam from Tender Gourmet Butchery is on the line now. This is the highlight, well, it is for Whipper, every year because this feed is unbelievable. Adzie, are you ready to go tomorrow?
5: Mate, I am super pumped. I can't wait.
0: Oh, this is good. You know what I love about this day too? You bring the kids along, Adam, don't you? And they've got an apron on and a set of tongs and they're working just as hard as you.
5: Mate, I had to get them out of school tomorrow, and they're so pumped. There was no way they were going to miss it.
3: Yeah, I'm doing the same, Adam. What can we expect on the barbecue tomorrow?
5: Oh, look, we've got some beautiful mint and rosemary lamb cutlets. We're going to have some chicken cheese and baby spinach sausages, and I've got my world famous pork, truffle, and provolone sausage.
1: Oh my gosh! Whoa. Can we take a doggy bag with us? I mean, can we bring some home with
3: us? I'll have a spare kilo of that wrapped up in a plastic bag. Thank you.
1: God. Well, do you remember last year the Prime Minister and Peter Malinowskis got behind the tongs? Remember?
5: They did, and they like a good snag and all that too. So we've got quite a few different options for people, and the salads and that are amazing too.
3: Yeah,
5: so.
3: Okay, great.
0: Wow, right. Adam, we can't wait to see you, buddy. Looking forward to the feast tomorrow.
5: I can't wait.
0: You might need to fill in for Dr. Chris Brown. Yeah. That's okay. you can bat with your tongs.
1: Good on you, Adzie. Thanks, mate.
0: All right, Dr. Chris Brown out. Adam from Tender Gourmet Butchery in, which is great news. But we need to get a pitch report, guys. We will do that with the Prime Minister himself just after 5 o'clock.
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8: 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Watch out for debris on Tapley, Sill Road, Clark Terrace and Seaton. A breakdown boulevard on the Moore South Motorway near the interchange. Roads close outbound in Hillier for a burst water main, Anglevale Road at Pearson Road. We've got a detour via Stebbenheath and Dalkeith Road. 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Down to a cool 9 tonight, partly cloudy tomorrow at a top of 17, and right now it's 16 degrees on Adelaide's Nova 919.
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0: There she is. Hate That I Made You Love Me, Ariana Grande. It is Fitzy Whipper. Kate Ritchie is here. Thanks to Chemist Warehouse on this Monday afternoon as we drive you home, Kate Ritchie.
1: I do not support this kind of behaviour.
0: Here we go.
1: Whatsoever. And I think it comes from a place of me just being so worried all the time about doing the right thing. I'm not saying I do the right thing all the time, but I worry about getting in trouble. Okay.
2: Well, I ran for the first 50 metres not knowing I didn't have my pants on, but I didn't think that anyone saw it.
0: That's fine.
1: I know. Well, when you're unaware, you can get away with things.
0: You've just forgotten to put your pants on.
1: And some people do claim to be unaware of leaving establishments without paying for things.
0: I can have
1: 13, 24, 10, if you want to dob yourself in. Have you left without paying?
0: Tactically, yes.
1: I don't want you to be proud of it because it's nothing to be proud of, but you can get involved.
2: Can I just turn it around here? The other day we had a cafe who got in contact with us saying that we overcharged you and we put the money back onto your credit card.
0: Legend.
2: How good is that?
0: That's Australian, isn't it?
2: Boy in Blue up at Portlander South.
1: Sorry,
2: we overcharged you and we put it back on the credit card.
1: But I think because you're a regular there, they kind of have to do that because they know they don't want you to go home, realise it yourself and then shake your finger at them.
2: I know where Mikey lives.
0: Do you know, I used to tactically, I didn't have a credit card. I had a debit card. And what I would do...
1: Well, you don't want to overspend.
0: No, you don't want to overspend, mate. So I would go to the pub when I knew that I didn't have any money and then I'd walk out and leave my card behind the bar. So I'd go, when I walk in there, put the card behind the bar. But then I would walk out, not pay, so I hadn't signed off.
2: So not fix up your tab?
0: No. So I'd leave and then I'd come back on the Monday when I knew I was getting paid on that Friday, but the money hadn't come.
1: That is so sneaky.
0: Sign off on the car, but we all had a great time at the pub.
1: I've left more than one card behind the bar, but in those days I don't think I remembered where the card was.
2: I hate establishments where you have to leave your card behind that bar. Because do you know what? It's so...
0: I didn't think there was a must-leave card behind the bar policy.
1: Yeah, some won't take your order if you don't do that.
0: Really?
2: Maryvale are a big one for that one. You have to... And this is the thing. You don't know. You're racking up so much, you've got no idea. Yeah, you just use my tab. Here's my number.
0: Number 13.
1: Just quickly, before we go to Remy, the reason why I'm even talking about this is it's not even a bar tab. This woman in the... I don't know. She was in Spain or something. Yeah. She didn't not pay for the drinks. She took a family on a holiday, her partner and child, $5,000 holiday, and then just kind of quietly left the hotel and did what you did, which is couldn't pay for it. It bounced and then never went back to pay.
0: Miss Ritchie.
2: What can they do there? Remy's given us a call. What did you do, Rama Rem?
3: I did. Hey, do you remember the Peach Hut in Adelaide, the all-you-can-eat restaurant?
2: Yeah.
3: Mate, I went there, had a bloody good meal with all my mates, and we all walked off. And I was like, who the bloody hell paid for that?
2: Oh, I see. Remy.
0: No one,
2: poor.
0: Remy.
1: Oh,
2: and that's why
1: realize.
2: Pizza Hut went under, Remy, because of you, you dog.
0: It was always hard to run from an all-you-can-eat because you'd be stuffed. You'd be crawling out the door.
2: Perry, are you guilty of this?
4: I am.
1: Okay,
0: what
1: Perry.
0: Have you done?
4: Went to a cafe and had my lunch, just got up, walked out, went straight into the shopping centre to the toilet, came out of the toilet. The poor girl was standing there waiting for me. I went bright red, so embarrassed.
0: Oh, no.
2: But
0: when you've got to get to the toilet, you've got to get to the toilet, Perry.
2: That's
0: you know what I mean?
4: So now I pay at that restaurant before I sit down to eat.
1: Well, they make you, don't they?
4: Well, they don't.
0: Yeah. Perry needs to.
1: Yeah, exactly.
2: Ripped off the cafe and then annihilated cubicle three.
0: Oh,
2: Chris, what happened to you?
5: Oh, so my missus and I just got back from Fraser Island and there's this great burger joint at Rainbow Beach.
2: Look out.
1: Oh, beautiful.
5: So we used to go there all the time, go there, get a couple of burgers, and it was always confusing because it was pay after you eat. So we've sat down, ordered, eaten, best burgers ever. About an hour and a half later, as we're getting into Gympie, we realised, did you pay? No, I didn't pay. Did you pay? Oh, no. And we love this burger joint, so Miso called them up, sorted them out over the phone, went to go back there next year. The burger joint's gone.
0: Oh, Chris, you wanted to wait a year. You couldn't transfer the money. Could you, Chris? Oh, you or the Miso? The Miso suit.
2: Oh, my gosh. A year later and they've gone under. That's why, because everyone was doing runners.
0: Ripped them off, Chris. You're a thief. You're a crook. All right, we're going to play Brand Man. That is at 5 o'clock today. Also, the Prime Minister joining us not too far away on Nova.

0: Think about us on over 50 Whipper Code. Let's talk soccer. What a moment. Congratulations to Spain. Amazing to see. Some, what about the blue that took place after the game?
1: Yeah, but it was a boring game, wasn't it? I mean, it's, you've got the two defensive, best defensive teams in the world.
0: And you've got Messi, a couple of tears from Messi on the ground.
1: Argentina only had two shots. Like, it's just Spain was so good defensively. But
0: let's put the footy to the side. I was asleep. Let's talk about someone. You were asleep.
2: I was asleep. I got to the gym and I thought, why is it so quiet again? Oh, that's right. The footy was on.
1: It's so, you don't realise how much it means to, you know, that there's been some amazing, you know, like there was a Colombian, there's a Colombian goalkeeper who missed, made a really bad mistake.
0: How's he going?
1: Well, unfortunately, he's not with us anymore because the fans got to him out in the car park.
0: He didn't make the ride home.
2: Oh, well, this is what I mean. Sport, it's a game.
0: Imagine some of the punch-ons.
2: People, I know it means a lot, but, like, for goodness sake, I even sat down and watched the Vinnie Jones Netflix documentary last night.
0: Really?
2: While I was making a cake for the office. Look at me going crazy on a Sunday night.
0: You're loose. Robbie Williams performed. We spoke about that. Jennifer Hudson sang the national anthem. I Show Speed. Awesome. And we saw Mr. Beast was in the stands as well.
1: What was I Show Speed doing? Just running against someone, was he? Or?
0: just laps 400 around the outside. Amazing to see who they had there. And there were some big artists. What I found fascinating, it was almost like the State of Origin fits.
2: What? The World Cup?
0: Yeah, you've got the... And here come the players. Yeah. Into the cauldron, the gladiators... On footy's night of nights.
1: Well, I think Argentinian supporters were a bit confused when Gus Gould was introducing the players before
0: Gus,
1: the game.
0: Gus stood down. He said, let's give it to Tom Cruise to do the motivational piece beforehand. Have a listen to this.
3: More than 30 days ago, 48 nations began a journey. Today, only two teams remain. España y Argentina.
1: Listen to the crowd.
0: Yeah, they love
1: it. That is amazing.
0: Then we move on. Madonna put on a great show. Madge was there. Killed it.
1: She rocked up on time?
0: Yeah, she was on time. She had to be.
2: I love this song.
0: They booked her an Uber.
2: One of the greats.
0: Yeah. That's how she was able to get there on time.
1: Not at best.
0: What, this song?
1: Not at best.
2: Song. No, it's the one with Ali G in the video clip.
0: Yeah.
2: Do you remember?
0: You want to bring it back in for the kids, though, guys. BTS performed. Don't worry about that. Have a listen to this. Yeah. There's the handover.
1: Sounds like the Odyssey.
0: Here it comes.
2: Can you imagine? I just got goosebumps and I'm only in the studio, guys.
1: They are so hot, those guys.
0: There's so many of them. I'm sure there's three more every time I see them.
1: I would just to have a look from one of them, you know what I mean, Kate? My gosh.
2: Well, you can't. They wouldn't. They've always got slick sunnies on.
1: Yeah. Well, did South Korea, they competed this year, didn't they? They were there.
0: Were they?
1: Sure, yeah.
0: Emotional times for Argentina. The coach, I don't even know his name, press conference afterwards. You're not going to be able to understand what he's saying unless you speak the local tongue, but he was saying, I'm sorry, I'm sorry, and he burst into tears. Have a listen.
4: A formar un grupo como este, que difícilmente se vuelve a formar, y me duele el alma.
0: Doesn't matter what language, well, you can feel the emotion coming.
1: Unfortunately gone missing as well. No one knows where he is.
2: I love the passion. I do love the passion. I don't like the violence. I like the passion.
0: I mean, he's got his gumboots on. They were pouring concrete in. We're not sure where he's gone.
1: Disappointing there was no flares in the crowd. Like, I mean...
0: What if you want a bit of local...
1: Or the Vuvuzela. Yeah. They should have brought that. And we need to talk about Donald Trump.
0: Yeah.
1: Okay, so Donald Trump, he presented the World Cup and that famous

0: That is our backyard cricket. That is so exciting. The Prime Minister, just after 5 o'clock. It's up there with the World Cup, Kate. Don't question it.
1: Look, I don't. I'm not.
0: Thank you. And before the end of the show, win your share of $10,000 in cash just after five.
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4: Nova 919.
5: NC to we have some debris on Tapleys Hill Road at Clark Terrace. Road closure outbound in Hillier for a burst. Watermain Anglevale Road at Pearson Road. A detour via Stebbin Heath and Dalkeith Road. Emergency works in Burnside, Glenburn Road. Also Allenby Gardens on Grange Road near Coombe Road. Works continuing this afternoon. Somerton Park, Brighton Road near Harrow Road. Sturt Marion Road near Sturt Road. Alberton Port Road. Hillier Anglevale Road near Andrews Road. And check your speed. Darley Road, Paradise and Halsey Road, Elizabeth East. 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Just head to the RAA website to find your local repairer. You know you can trust them because RAA do. Down to a cool 9 tonight, partly cloudy tomorrow at a top of 17, and right now it's 15 degrees on Adelaide's Nova 919.
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6: At the moment, I'm having this phenomenon of people telling me that I look like me, but there's no way I'm me. This lady ran up to me yesterday and said, "Are you Chris?" And I said, "Yes, I am." And she said, "No, you're not." And then she ran off.

0: Tutter, Timberland. How good is that after the weekend? This Fitzy Whipper game. What are you laughing at, Go?
1: I thought you said frittata, like a frittata.
2: Oh, yeah. Yes, frittata. How good's a frittata?
1: Well, it depends. You want them
0: Nelly
1: to be.
0: Nelly frittata.
2: Eggs.
0: Thanks, protein. Nelly.
2: Hey, we were just talking about the entertainment at the World Cup at halftime. Spice Girls would have been amazing. And the link to, obviously, Victoria with Beckham. He's been there the whole time, cashies at sporting clubs. He'd be making a fortune.
0: Always.
2: I didn't know this. Congratulations to our favourite Spice Girl, Melanie C, who's been on the show numerous times. She got married over the weekend to an Aussie bloke. Yeah. I didn't even know she was going out with an Aussie bloke.
0: He's a model, isn't he, Fitz?
2: He is. Chris Dingwall. Look at him. He's hot, Kate. Look at that. He can pull off a beard.
0: Oh, my God. Oh, handsome.
1: Yeah.
0: What a rooster.
1: Look at them there standing in the long grass.
2: God, look at Dingy.
0: I mean, she's still got all the ink out on show because it's a
1: because it's a tattoo. It's a tattoo.
0: Dress.
1: That's not a strapless. That's
0: what do you call that?
1: Shoestring strap.
0: My favourite.
2: That is one. That is one dinghy right there that I wouldn't mind going fishing in. That's for sure.
1: What are you talking about?
0: Ding in the
1: dress?
0: Back of that car?
1: Him.
2: Okay.
1: Oh my goodness.
2: I don't know why I'm doing this break, Tom. But do you want to talk about the dress, Kate?
0: Oh yeah.
1: I love to hear you doing it. Do you want to talk about the dress?
2: Yeah, I can have a crack. Who do you think the designer of the dress was?
1: Is it Australian?
2: No, it's a very good friend. Like, and when I talk a very good friend.
1: It's, Victoria.
2: It's Victoria Beckham's dress.
0: Oh, okay. Well, that would make sense.
1: Well, that's just a bit of silk with some French lace thrown at it.
2: Did she have to pay for that?
0: No, but she's worn it.
2: Rights.
0: She's worn it, and there was no other option.
1: Why?
0: Well, when Victoria said, honey, let me sort out your dress, Mel C couldn't be bothered in the relationship to say, you know what, I don't want to wear that.
1: While we're making up stories about how it unfolded, Victoria had to give the dress to Mel because she didn't turn up on the day. She said, I can't be there, but I'll make you a dress.
2: She did say, so Victoria Beckham had an interview with Vogue. I was actually having dinner with Melanie and asked what she was up to. She very casually told me she was leaving for Australia in 2 days and getting married. When I asked what she was wearing, she mentioned she actually had ordered one of my dresses, but that it didn't quite fit and she didn't have time to get it altered before leaving. I happened to have that exact dress in my own wardrobe and offered to lend it to her.
1: Mel C actually got married in Australia a while back, and this is the second one.
2: Right. This is a mate. So was it a hand-me-down Victoria Beckham? Yeah. She's already worn it.
0: There's a couple of yellow stains under the arms you can see with a fake tan and sweat's rubbing.
2: What's that website where you can actually hire dresses, can't you?
0: Ferrari.
2: Do you have to wash them and give them back?
1: I think you just give them back and they dry clean them. I don't know. Something to do with a closet or something like that. But, for a wedding generally you have to do something borrowed, something new, something dunder, something blue or something.
2: Gotcha.
1: So maybe the borrowed dress just kind of ticked the traditional
0: She's my favourite Spice Girl.
2: Yeah, she's amazing, isn't she?
0: I mean, what's the other one? Scary. She's a stinker. Don't worry about her. I've got zero time for her.
2: We had Scary Spice locked in for an interview, remember?
0: Yeah.
2: And late. We had to keep pushing her back. Oh, she's now 10 minutes now. Now 20 minutes. She'll be here in 20 minutes. Yeah. And then you got onto her and she said, I'm in the taxi on the way.
0: Yeah.
2: But she wasn't. She was at home.
0: She was at home doing her hair. Yeah. That's when she said, I'll never come on this show again. And we went, you need to be invited first.
3: Yeah. Thanks for doing us a favour.
0: Anyway, count yourself out.
2: Tell you what, she lived up to Scary Spice that
0: didn't
2: day.
0: She? Not to mention the bloke. What's his name?
3: Belafonte.
0: Oh, Bella Shorten.
1: Oh, this conversation is making... Oh, my God, you guys are out of control. We're on air.
0: Are we? Can I give you just this one on the World Cup, Fitz? This one that is just breaking news here. Because when we were watching it this morning, Lisa, my wife, was going... How hot's the ref?
1: Show me the ref.
0: This is the ref
2: here.
0: There's
2: no hot ref. Oh, my gosh.
0: He's got the broad shoulders. Right. Anyway.
2: And he's wearing Victoria Beckham as well.
0: Well, we just found out that he was arrested at a SEX party in 2020, but he was not charged. He was among 26 men and 9 women detained at the party with 4 packets of cocaine, 10 pistols, 3 protective vests and $11,000 in cash.
2: I've got more breaking news. Donald Trump's just got him off.
0: You're kidding.
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7: Watch out for a crash in Glenunga on Glen Osmond Road near Fowler's Road. There's some debris in Seaton, Tapley, Sill Road at Clark Terrace. Road closure outbound due to a burst water main, Hillier, Anglevale Road at Pearson Road, a detour via Steppenheath and Dalkeith Road. Emergency works continuing this afternoon in Burnside on Glenburn Road near High Street. Also, Allenby Gardens Grange Road near Coombe Road. And just be sure to check your speed. 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Oh, what a feeling. Toyota. Down to a cold 9 tonight, partly cloudy tomorrow in 17, and right now it's 15 degrees on Adelaide's Nova 919.
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8: Good afternoon, I'm Michelle Stevenson. Pauline Hanson's colleagues have sought to clarify comments the One Nation leader made on a podcast. Senator Hanson suggested the end of the White Australia policy led to the start of immigration problems. Her office, though, argues Senator Hanson doesn't believe the policy should come back. Meantime, the opposition maintains One Nation is not fit to govern, as a new poll shows the minor party has bounced back. Liberal leader Angus Taylor won't be drawn on the polls, but says One Nation is not the answer to the problems.
9: I just don't think she has any of the answers. I mean, we have an economic crisis that the Prime Minister and his team has brought about, and One Nation doesn't have the solutions. We know their top few policies would drive up inflation, drive up interest rates by 3% or more, and make life harder for Australians.
8: Domestic violence advocates are warning victim survivors with hidden safe phones to make sure the device is turned off ahead of a nationwide test alert. All phones and cellular connected devices will vibrate and play a 10-second siren next Monday. Jacinda Allen has apologised for the first time to athletes disappointed by Victoria's cancelled Commonwealth Games as the event prepares to begin in Glasgow this week. And it was a star-studded affair for the FIFA World Cup final, whether they were watching on or performing. Madonna leading the pack, while Justin Bieber, Post Malone and BTS were also some of the other big names in the halftime show. Tom Cruise opening the ceremony.
10: This is football. This is you. And this is greatness.
8: Now let's see what's happening on Nine News.
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11: Nine News is covering the stories that matter to South Australians.
12: Brazen daylight firebombing attack at the Torrensville supermarket.
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17: All celebrating the big win, the Bombers, their second win for the season over GWS.
19: Give me a break,
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17: Sporting event in the world took place yesterday.
20: I thought you were talking about the Warriors beating St. George.
19: I mean, if you're...
17: Off the bottom of the ladder.
19: Oh my gosh, if we're celebrating Essendon winning, well, let's just say, Kate, that there'll be plenty left in the show to talk about because that's their second win in 2 years, isn't it?
20: Oh, is it?
17: Okay.
19: Okay, one sleep. You've got to check our socials. Tomorrow is a big day. It's the backyard cricket game. Tommy, weather update in Sydney. How's it looking at Kirribilli House?
21: Yeah, I think it's we're getting a pitch check from the Prime Minister in about 10 minutes' time.
19: What, but, with his voice or yeah, no, yeah, or the actual yeah, pitch?
20: La, yes. La, la, la, la, la, la,
17: la. That would be interesting right now.
21: And but weather is looking good.
17: Okay, I'm flying in for it, Tommy. Make sure it's okay.
21: Good luck.
17: All right, coming up, guys. Do you know your jingles, your ads, and your brands? Brand Man is the name of the game. Get ready to play along. Kay Ritchie, you've won the last 3 weeks.
20: I love it. I love this game.
17: And she rounded out to four. Brand Man is next. Alex Warren, though, we love this man. Fever Dream. It is Fitzy, Whipper, Kate for your Monday night. Thanks to Chemist Warehouse on Nova.

0: you, Alex Warrange. Ye old fever dreamer, Nova Fitzy. Whipper Kate, it's time for Brand Man.
1: Gucci gang, Gucci gang, Gucci gang, Gucci gang.
2: Gucci and Gabbana. I think the apple's rotten right to the core.
0: Brand Man. Are we ready?
3: You look flustered.
0: Me?
3: Yeah, why?
0: Yeah, I'm hot, aren't I?
3: What do you mean, hot?
4: Flush. Oh, are you?
0: Yeah, menopause.
4: Oh, no. Yeah, sorry to hear about it, mate.
0: That's okay, guys.
4: It's peri-peri menopause, isn't it?
0: Yeah, it's where you go to Nando's.
4: Too much chicken there.
0: And
3: someone has their hands all over you.
0: Yeah, and I've just sort of had a leg and breast and I'm all over the place. Anyway, we move on, guys.
3: Always one step too far.
0: Well, that's the first brand, Kate. This is Brand Man. We mentioned product names.
3: Chicken. Yeah.
0: And chicken. Which company sponsors the FIFA World Cup match break?
4: McDonald's.
0: Ryan James.
4: There's a lot of controversy over that.
0: Isn't there?
3: Why?
0: Inserting another break that never existed in the game.
4: The game of football, there's two extra breaks that
3: is
4: you
3: that
4: don't
3: for,
4: need.
3: To drink water?
4: No, it's to make a lot of money, Kate.
0: They are calling it a hydration break.
4: A hydration break.
3: Oh, yeah, that's what I
0: Sponsored
3: thought.
0: Sponsored by McDonald's.
4: Yeah.
0: They just jammed it in.
4: So, and the players have to drink thick shakes, which is really weird.
0: Could you imagine?
3: What about a McFlurry?
0: I'd love one. Fitzy takes the first question. Know your next move is the tagline of which website?
4: Know your next move. LinkedIn?
0: No, but domain. You know. Yes, it is, Kurt Ritchie.
4: What is it?
0: Domain.
3: Domain. Like if you're renting or, you know, buying or needing to sell. Gotcha. Domain.com.au.
0: One apiece. Here we go. What sneaker brand's name is dropped into Flo Rida's 2008 hit Low?
4: Skechers?
3: Apple bottom boots with the fur. Reebok.
0: Oh, I mean, yeah. You're kind of just throwing it in there, I like that. Kate
3: I
0: Ritchie.
3: Love Reeboks. They are everywhere, yeah?
4: I thought it was Skechers.
0: No, not
4: Skechers.
0: Who's
4: wearing a pair of Skechers? I'm sorry.
3: And they do grown men's shoes.
0: Yeah, they do.
3: I'm not going to get involved, but...
0: Do you like these? Yeah. These are Hush Puppies.
3: They're not Hush Puppies. They're New Balance. And we saw you... I don't like those shoes with a black pant.
0: Neither do I.
4: It's very terrible.
0: Looks baggy.
4: Terry Seinfeld.
0: Yeah. Don't worry about that.
4: George from Seinfeld.
0: It's not George.
4: Okay.
3: Yeah.
0: No, I get it, Kate.
3: Just in the studio wear them.
0: It's just no one can see it. Kate Ritchie, 2-1. What do Faber-Castell make?
3: Pencils.
0: Oh, damn. Tommy.
4: Yeah, I love it. I love.
5: I was
4: do
5: right
4: love
5: on.
4: It.
5: I think we'll give that one to Fitzgerald.
3: Are you serious?
0: Two apiece.
3: You're doing that to upset
0: two apiece.
3: Me.
4: Imagine, yeah, remember Ritchie. When you're colouring in book and you'd get your Faber-Castells out?
0: And they're new? It was them or Derwent's, wasn't it?
4: What was your favourite grade of pencil? 2B?
0: 4B. I liked it a bit darker. Here we are, Kate Ritchie. Hey.
3: Softer and darker. They are.
0: Okay.
3: 2B's okay. And by the way, I know what you're doing.
0: Tom.
3: It will come back to bite you. You won't know.
0: Just focus on the game and not the ref.
5: Yep.
0: Here we go. Got to be quick here. Which company makes Blue Ribbon ice cream?
4: Peters.
0: Nope.
4: Ooh.
3: Which one?
0: Blue Ribbon ice cream.
4: Blue Ribbon ice cream?
3: Streets.
0: Yes. Buller?
4: Ah, damn. Mm-hmm.
0: Buller.
4: Buller is an ice cream.
3: Yeah, I know. I ate plenty.
4: Is it Fijian?
0: Buller? No, that's how you say hello.
4: Damn, okay.
3: Buller.
0: Here we go. What shape is the Renault logo?
4: Diamond.
0: Yes, it is.
3: What are you talking about?
4: Hey, there's only one car company that owns the diamond, mate.
0: Mitzi's.
4: Three.
0: Mitzi's.
3: Oh,
0: Mitzi's.
3: Reno. I thought you meant like a house renovation.
0: No. Three apiece at this stage. What Hollywood superstar owns Aviation Gin?
4: Ryan Reynolds.
0: Yes. Fitzy takes a lead, 4-3.
4: Well, he sold it. He doesn't own it anymore, does he?
0: Probably not. Here we go. Which came first? Billabong or Rip Curl?
3: Billabong.
4: Rip Curl.
0: Rip Curl.
3: Yeah!
0: Or did you say Root Canal?
4: Rip Curl.
0: She's gone for the 1969.
4: And it's incorrect.
0: Okay.
4: I'm up by two now, aren't I?
0: 5-3.
3: Yeah, but you should only be up by one because Tommy gave you Faber-Castell incorrectly. Is that how I say it?
5: Where is this? Faber-Castell, yeah.
3: Where
0: is... nice Faber. where is this audio from?
4: Motorola. Motorola.
0: 6-3.
3: I'm going to know that one.
6: Why not?
0: It's
6: all over. Oh, my God, I feel like I'm Spanish.
3: Do you know what I want you to win today? Because usually you go crying about me cheating or there being a delay.
0: I could see you, Kate Ritchie, I could see you getting this one.
4: Okay. Yeah, just for a moral victory.
0: Is the Strava app?
3: Yellow. Orange.
0: Orange.
4: What's... Oh, Strava, that's the where you record your fitness, isn't it?
3: Yeah, all my running.
0: Okay. I've decided to call it a tie at this stage so we can go to the final question.
4: Oh, give me a break.
0: Winner takes all.
3: Is it a tie?
0: No, but let's play the game anyway because that's what we do for you each week.
4: Come on.
3: So whoever gets this...
0: Wins. Which company created ChatGPT?
5: OpenAI.
6: Yes!
0: Spade's won again. He's won it twice. Yay! Kate Ritchie stares at Tom Ivey. Yay! She is not happy. Whoa.

0: Milton Heaven on a Monday evening. Toughest day of the week out of the way. Well done. It's Fitzy Whipper Kate. Thanks to Chemist Warehouse. Tomorrow is a very big day.
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2: We are very, very excited because tomorrow is the day. It is our favourite day of the year, the traditional backyard cricket game at Kirribilli House. We raise money for some amazing funds and the man that lets us do it lets us into his home. We have a barbecue afterwards. It is one of the great days of all is the Prime Minister, Anthony Albanese. Welcome, sir.
0: Welcome, mate.
3: Good to be here. Really looking forward to tomorrow.
0: Great to kick open the gates at Kirribilli House and storm through for that pitch that I need to ask. I mean, you're the only one that's seen it recently. How are the conditions of the cricket pitch?
3: The conditions are magic because they've put in new lawn.
0: Yep,
4: new lawn. So
3: there's no pitch. It'll be a soft bouncy pitch.
5: I don't know why you'd let us in when you've just had new lawn laid. I mean, that could be something you should do later in the week.
3: Well, you know, you're a respectable lot.
0: Wow,
3: you know, and I'm looking forward to. I've already seen the team selection a wise decision by Team Fitzy to have me on the team because I can always change the rules on the way through or intervene in some way, you know, FIFA style.
2: Well, it is. Did you see Donald Trump hanging around in the shot today when Spain won it? Prime Minister, he wouldn't get out of the shot.
3: Well, good on Spain. I got to see. I was in Darwin this morning. I'm in Canberra now. I got to see the game, and we had an early morning press conference announcing a new maternity facility at Royal Darwin Hospital there, and the security people were like, we've got to go, and it's like, it's extra time.
5: Extra time.
2: Well, no, actually, I want to ask you, because, I mean, everything that you do as a Prime Minister is important. Now, I understand that, but sometimes you must look at your schedule and go, okay, I've got to go there, okay, I'm doing this. But this, what does this day mean to you, Prime Minister?
3: Oh, it's a bit of fun, and it's a bit of fun for a good cause too.
0: Yep.
3: I've
0: seen the
3: charities tomorrow, Full Stop Australia, raising money for special counselling for people dealing with sexual, domestic and family violence is really important. And then another charity, Boutier, which helps for preventive mental health charity as well. And a bit of light relief tomorrow. So bring your A game.
0: Prime Minister, here's what
3: we'll
0: I'm thinking.
3: See how we go.
0: Based on the World Cup and what we've just seen, you're the man that can pull a couple of strings here. Would it be too late in the piece for you to organise Tom Cruise and maybe the Muppets to perform at some stage? I mean,
3: I saw the Muppets. How good was that? That's fantastic.
0: Who's going to play the role of the Muppets? Is that me?
5: That's you and Fitzy.
0: Nervous about, Prime Minister,
3: is... There's a few people from the media coming tomorrow that can play the Muppets.
5: Yeah,
3: Muppets.
5: Very well.
3: Not quite sure why we're playing cricket in July, but anyway.
2: I know.
5: Well, I think that has something to do with your schedule.
2: Yeah.
0: Well, you're the one. You're the one hard to pin down.
3: That's probably right.
2: Being a Rabbitohs man, and I know you love Latrell Mitchell, but, geez, you must be excited. Being on my side, Prime Minister, we're up against James Tedesco tomorrow. Teddy will be playing, and I know...
3: I wasn't going to play on the same side as Teddy. I'd lose my number one supporter status at South if I played on the same side as Teddy. No, he's a good fellow.
2: Yep.
3: And I'm looking forward to seeing him and others there. I do know that, you know, Whipper's chosen. You look at the athletes, Michael Hooper, Teddy.
0: Yeah. Pretty good lineup.
5: Kate Ritchie.
2: Susie O'Neill is an absolute jet, one of the most competitive sports people on this planet.
5: She'll
2: be good. It is going to be good. Will Toto the dog be there? Because we know I've always picked you because we have an extra fielder in the outfield.
3: Toto will be there, and Toto will be rounding up those balls. Don't worry about that.
0: Wow. She's
3: not real good at throwing it back to the keeper, but she's good at stopping the balls.
0: Prime Minister, there's been a call too for Kate Ritchie, believe it or not, to sing the national anthem. Now, I have asked and she hasn't agreed to. But if the Prime Minister requests it, Kate.
5: No. I think that... No. No.
3: That's done. I will have the music prepared.
2: Great. That is. It'll be.
5: I'm actually not. I mean, I have to draw the line somewhere.
3: Amy Shark coming. I might point out.
5: Yeah. Okay.
2: It'll be the death of the national anthem, Kate. I'm sorry. It'll be murdered. But yeah, Amy. Have we asked Amy?
0: Tommy
2: our producer.
0: No, she didn't want to.
2: Apparently, it is. It's one thing that.
0: Yeah, it's a job for Kate Ritchie.
2: That performers hate doing Prime Minister because it is a moment that if you do forget a lyric, it stands out forever.
3: Kate Ritchie, you're on.
2: Oh, yeah!
5: Sorry, Prime Minister, I think you just dropped out. See you tomorrow.
0: Thank you, buddy.
3: See you tomorrow, guys.
0: We look forward,
3: to it.
2: Thanks, Anthony.
0: See you, mate. Bye bye.
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7: 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Got a crash at the moment, Glenunga, Glen Osmond Road near Fowler's Road. There's some debris on Tapley Hill Road at Clark Terrace in Seaton. Emergency works continuing this afternoon in Burnside on Glenburn Road. Also Allenby Gardens on Grange Road. Just be sure to check your speed. Halsey Road, Elizabeth East and Phillip Highway, Elizabeth South. 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Down to a cool 9 tonight, partly cloudy tomorrow and 17. And right now it's 15 degrees on Adelaide's Nova 919.
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0: No, well...

0: Monday evening, Dracula. Fitzy Weathercade. Oh, Nova, what have you got, Kurt Ritchie?
1: Well, I don't know where you live, but surely by tomorrow your kids will be back at school. Now, obviously, God, everything is well, for some people it's tomorrow, some people were last week.
2: It was today for us, right? Can I give you a quick story? Lenny woke up this morning and he struggled to go to bed early last night. Okay. 9 o'clock is when he goes to bed before school.
0: Yep.
2: But because he's been on holidays, we've let him stay up, so he struggled to go. And I knew this morning was going to be a disaster. So we take his phone and we charge it in our room, right? So the boys don't have their phones in their room.
1: Good.
2: He wakes up this morning and goes to BJ and goes, "Mum, do me a favour, and when you charge my phone at night, don't turn off my phone. Because do you know how long it takes for it to warm up?"
0: Oh, he's tired.
2: It takes like 2 or 3 minutes. And I don't have the time to do that.
0: Oh, he's tired. Oh, bad start to the first day back to school.
1: Does he have his phone this afternoon? Do you know?
2: It's at the bottom of the Pacific Ocean.
1: Give us a call, 13 24 10, if you've got a little story a bit like this one of what happened when you left the kids to their own devices over the holidays, just to celebrate them all being back at school. Now, well, I stayed at this house over the break, and I had some friends there, and I had my daughter there, and we all got together, and I made a lovely cake and some homemade sausage rolls and stuff like that.
2: Boy, the cake we had today, that was magnificent.
1: That's apple and parsnip. In fact, that's the same one I made over the holidays, and it's been such a hit.
3: Not the same one. The holidays was ages ago now.
1: No. I'm onto this recipe, and I finally found a cake that my daughter will eat because she's not a cake eater.
3: Right.
1: So, but she likes this one. So
2: what's the one that you made, Tom? Because I can't feel my body at the moment.
0: That was different.
4: Yes. Apologies in advance.
3: It's numbing, isn't it?
1: It was a cake of soap.
2: Thanks for the butter as well, Tom.
1: I don't get any of that, but I'm moving on. Now I'm thrown. So I did all this stuff. Mm. And we thought, while the adults have a chat and a cup of tea and catch up, we'll let the kids, you know, ride around on the bikes to their own devices.
3: Yeah.
1: Well, they are squealing like they're just having the greatest time ever riding their bikes around the backyard.
2: Yeah, how good is it?
0: Do
2: the
0: sound,
2: the ambience of children.
0: Do a jump.
1: And we're looking out the window and going, isn't it nice to get all the kids back together? They're squealing. And then we see one kid come past the window on the bike and he's covered in water and they're squealing like, no!
2: Water bombs?
1: Oh, no.
2: No?
1: I hate water bombs.
2: Yeah.
1: They make such a mess.
2: Yeah.
1: Sprinklers have come on. Someone's turned the sprinklers on and they're riding around and around.
0: Yeah. Fun, classic.
1: Classic
0: old fun.
1: Like, you want me to finish my story?
0: Picket fence, bikes, water, fun, simple.
1: It's like Taylor Swift, Toy Story. I knew us or something, whatever it is, right?
2: Yeah. So what did you...
1: He's wet. He's wet with all the water and he's going, whoa, the sprinklers have come on. I've said that bit.
3: Got that bit.
1: Do you know what he didn't realise? I go out screaming and I go, stop riding your bikes through the sprinklers. Mm-hmm. It's not the sprinkler. It's the septic.
2: Oh!
1: So you know when you're on the septic, the sprinklers are feeding the
0: dirty
1: overflow
0: water
1: from the tank.
2: Oh, like ball water kind of.
1: Well, not
2: grey
1: even
2: water.
1: Ball water. Or that grey water. The pupple is going out onto the lawn to fertilise and to move some of the water. So the pupple.
3: Hang on a minute, your pupple?
1: Maybe my pupple.
3: So your pupple ends up in a tank.
1: That's what septic is.
3: I would sell this house.
1: No, you can't put anything down. That's why you can only put down the toilet.
2: Which is great for the lawns.
1: Oh, it's
2: great for the lawns, but not for the kids.
1: It's great for the lawns. It's not for the
3: kids. Well, you should go straight to the rose bush then. Don't worry about the toilet. Just back up to your roses.
2: Did it stink? Was there an aroma when you went out there? Could you...
1: Of the property itself. Yeah.
3: The pupple.
1: The kids, I said, get inside. We need to get those clothes off. You're covered in pupple.
2: That is great.
0: Covered.
1: And they thought they were having, like, it was like running through a sprinkler as a kid. You can't get better.
2: Yeah, that would be a great like in a TV show, like
3: throwing
2: poo at the septic gauntlet.
3: Oh, where you run and everyone loads up with their hand.
2: I'm a celebrity, I could see doing.
3: Yeah, and you're allowed to just what do they got there? Monkey poo. And you just got to try and hit the guy.
1: Okay, enough poo talk.
3: Okay, so well, no. You said poo.
2: I like that one,
1: that's why I was trying to be cute about it.
2: It's beautiful.
1: It's not cute.
3: Well, you're pooing on your own roses. There's nothing cute about that, mate. All right, win your share of $10,000 in the next 10 minutes.

0: on Nova. It is Fitzy Whip. Okay, got a quick one for you guys. Had no idea. Oh, you know what? I'll throw it out there as a question. There's a bit of a game for you guys. Quick quiz. When is the one time it's legal to drive in your car without a seatbelt on?
1: I know this.
0: Do you?
1: Yeah.
2: It's never, mate.
1: No, when you're reversing.
2: Belt the Kids. That was a great campaign.
0: Belt the Kids?
2: Yeah, that was a campaign. And was that was really? Put the seatbelt on the kids.
0: Oh, God. Spend less time with the kids.
2: Kids, that was a great campaign.
1: To belt.
0: Belt the Kids?
2: Yeah, that was a campaign. And that was really? Put the seatbelt on the kids.
0: Oh, God. Spend less time with the kids.
1: Is it when you reverse?
2: Yeah, no, well, there wouldn't be. Oh, when you have

0: without having a seatbelt and you're reversing in your car, mm-hmm. you can use that as an excuse.
1: Yeah, you can.
2: Still.
0: What?
1: It is it's rule 264 of the Australian Road Rules. How's that?
2: I wonder if that's in the test. When you go and get your L's and stuff? Yeah.
1: It might be. You didn't need a seatbelt till 1970. And they introduced it in Victoria first, and the road toll just dropped rapidly. And they went, I think we're onto something here.
0: Do you remember the first seat belts weren't electric and they didn't wind up? Remember, it was just one size.
1: That's right.
0: Remember?
1: You'd adjust it.
2: They'd hang around. They'd
0: just
2: hang.
0: Just,
1: but it's amazing to think massive. What it used to be like. I mean, the drink driving laws, when they didn't exist. God, my dad talks about, because, he was in Melbourne, he talks about times where you'd just feel the tram tracks under your tyres and you'd know you were going straight.
2: Are you serious?
1: Like, that's how wild it was.
2: I know my auntie talks about, my great auntie, when they brought their children home from the hospital, which was prior to 1970, no mm-hmm. seatbelts, they put her daughter, Auntie Judy, in a bassinet or a basket mm-hmm. on the back seat on the way home from the hospital.
1: Oh.
2: And I think, I could be making this up, but my uncle, had to stop at the traffic lights and the basket slipped off the back seat and under the seat, under the front.
0: Driver's seat.
2: The bubba arrived home under
1: the
2: driver's seat.
0: Did she still have her nappy on?
1: Oh, my God. No. All right, a very easy way to win your share of $10,000 next, guys. 13-24-10. Give us a call. We're going to explain just after the traffic.
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5: Watch out for a crash at the moment. Holden Hill Northeast Road near Padbury Road. Also Glenunga, Glen Osmond Road near Fowler's Road. Debris on the road in Seaton, Tapleys Hill Road at Clark Terrace. Emergency works in Burnside on Glenburn Road. Also Allenby Gardens on Grange Road near Coombe Road. Ongoing works continuing this afternoon. Somerton Park on Bryson Road near Harrow Road. Also Sturt Marion Road near Sturt Road. Alberton Port Road, Hillier Anglevale Road near Andrews Road. City Pound at 40 for works in Jepps Cross, Port Wakefield Road near White Road. 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Dana with teeth chattering 9 tonight, partly cloudy tomorrow and 17, and right now it's 15 degrees on Adelaide's Nova 919.
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15: Yeah, that's what Olivia has done. Hello, Olivia.
16: Hello, how are you?
14: Hi, Liv. This is a lot like Beat the Bomb. It's pretty simple. We're throwing cash into the back of a car. You've got to say stop before we shut the boot. You win that amount. Are you ready to go?
16: I am ready.
13: Come on, Liv. Okay. You only live once.
14: That's good.
15: Good. That's why you're here. Well, it's just so amazing at that stuff.
13: Back up. Back it up.
14: Here we go.
17: $80. $150. $350. $800.
16: Stop.
14: Stop.
13: Yes.
14: Maybe $1,800. Congratulations.
16: Amazing. Thank you.
15: Well, that comes in handy. You're off to the gym, aren't you? Turn around and go and buy yourself some dinner.
16: Yeah, absolutely. I think I'm going to do that.
13: What do you need it for, Olivia?
16: Well, I actually go to Kazakhstan and Kyrgyzstan in 6 weeks, so it's going to go towards that.
13: Oh, what, you're catching up with Borat, or what are you doing over there, Olivia?
16: That's why. I'm going to meet him.
14: Oh, wow. Yes, hey, Liv, Tommy does
15: so
14: a really good Borat impression.
15: Oh,
14: no,
15: I don't. Yeah, do it.
13: Liv's just won $800, you would say.
14: Wow, wow, we were.
18: Oh, that's good, Tommy. Do the sleeve thing you do.
19: Oh, sleeve off wizard?
13: Oh, that's
14: too
13: gross.
14: Far.
19: Oh, you are doing that. I don't even know what it means.
18: Neither do I.
13: Tommy just told us off air it would have gone to $1,200, but $800 is all yours. Congratulations, Liv. Well done.
16: Thank you.
13: No worries.
16: Thank you so much, guys. Love your show.
13: Thank you. 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We could be calling you back.
14: Tommy, you got 8 seconds. Give me one more ball right.
7: I can't think of one.
13: Let's do a high five.
7: High five.

0: Golden. Never get sick of that, especially on a Monday evening. You've had a hard day. We're going to fix it with a little bit of Golden there. It is Fitzy Whippercoat. Big day tomorrow. Oh, my God. The Prime Minister's backyard cricket.
1: I'm a bit nervous.
0: So am I.
2: No, you're not.
1: I will be. If you know Steve Smith and you've seen The Test, the documentary, oh, yes, he shadow bats, Kate.
2: What does that mean, so like shadow boxing?
1: In his hotel room, he just practices his shots with a fake bat.
2: Like an imaginary bat.
1: And you would know about that, you know, like just having a friend or something that you can talk to and...
2: Pretending in my hotel room that I have friends.
0: Milko. I'll be doing that tonight. I'll be bowling in the hallway without a ball. Shadow bowling, they call it.
1: Yeah. You do a lot of shadow eating as well,
0: yeah,
1: don't you?
0: Yeah, I try to. It's the healthiest eating I'll do all day.
2: You are my shadow and it's so frightening at times.
1: Must have been cold by a whip shadow.
0: Must have been cold there in my shadow. Let's go through the teams. Because tomorrow's the day. Kate Ritchie, our team is looking strong.
2: Well, we had a late scratching. Dr. Chris Brown backed out.
0: Don't worry about it. Brownie's had an ear problem. He's had an operation. We've got Jim Jefferies. We got Shervo. We got Amy Shark. Benny Fordham's in the lineup.
1: He'll talk your ear off, yeah.
0: Michael Hooper, one of the great Wallabies.
1: So you've got a professional sport. Yeah. You've got two professional guns. Yeah. James Tedesco. Teddy's playing as well.
0: And Shervo.
1: Well done.
2: And, that's right.
1: And your two Milo kids are Jamie and Summer. Great cricketers in themselves. On Team Fitzy, you got the Prime Minister, Susie O'Neill, James Bracey, Julia Morris, Richard Wilkins will be there in the tightest black jeans you'll ever see in your life that he'll struggle to breathe. Ali Langdon. Ali can't run, Tommy, can she? So she'll need a runner.
3: Yeah, dodgy knees.
1: Okay.
2: So. She told me, she left me a message and she said if she manages to hit the bat, she will roll.
0: She's going to roll
2: instead of
0: I'd
2: run.
0: Like to see that.
1: Dr. Andrew Rochford, I just asked for a flu shot, so he's rocking up for that. Yep. Mick Ennis, and my two Milo kids are Patrick and Declan.
0: Okay.
1: And apparently both of them cricketers.
0: All right, it's going to be a big show tomorrow. A big afternoon and a big show. Thanks to MJ Bale too. Jackets are ready to go. Look for us on your socials tomorrow from mid-morning. That's when it all gets underway and then you'll hear how the game went at 4 o'clock tomorrow.
2: Very exciting. I've seen Susie O'Neill by the Opera House this evening.
1: What, you can't bat there?
2: No. She's flown in.
0: Did you swim there?
2: Flown into Sydney from Brisbane to get to Kirribilli House for tomorrow. Love getting Susie. An early night.
0: I guess so.
1: Enjoy the rest of your Monday. We'll speak to you tomorrow.
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15: In Mansfield Park, traffic lights out for the moment due to a blackout Grand Junction Road near Wingfield Road. Also in the city, Curry Street near Topham Mall, a crash in Glenunga, Glen Osmond Road near Fowlers Road, emergency works in Burnside on Glenburn Road, also Allenby Gardens Grange Road near Coombe Road, works continuing tomorrow, Somerton Park, Brighton Road near Harrow Road, Sturt, Marion Road near Sturt Road and Alberton on Port Road, Sled Emperor Speed, Camera Baxter Road, Salisbury North and Blackburn Road, Elizabeth East. 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Down to a freezing 9 tonight, partly cloudy tomorrow at a top of 17, and right now it's 14 degrees on Adelaide's Nova 919.
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16: Hello,
14: I'm Michelle Stevenson. Well, the PM says it's astonishing Pauline Hanson has used her time overseas to talk Australia down. The One Nation leader has made a podcast appearance with a far-right activist to claim the end of the white Australia policy has led to immigration problems. One Nation MP Barnaby Joyce has sought to distance himself from the comments, though. Anthony Albanese says elected officials should be talking Australia up when they're abroad.
16: What we need to do as public representatives is take our responsibility seriously. We live in the best country on earth, and we are the envy of the world.
14: The chair of a Senate inquiry into the recent Telstra outage has committed to amending legislation to hold telcos to account. Friday's hearing found the network failure could have been prevented if an ageing server had been replaced. Coles is reportedly in talks to send dozens of jobs offshore in a bid to cut costs amid rising competition. The move could result in the loss of close to 70 local jobs. Well, veteran broadcaster Darren Hinch has been remembered as a larger-than-life character at a state funeral in Melbourne. The former senator passed away earlier this month, aged 82. And fans were treated to an all-star halftime show for the FIFA World Cup final. Madonna opening the event, followed by Shakira and BTS, while Jason Sudeikis' fictional character Ted Lasso introduced Justin Bieber for his rendition of Hallelujah. Hallelujah.

0: Here's what's leading Nine News tonight.
1: Thanks, Michelle. I'm Alice Monfries. Tonight's headlines, celebrations and commiserations across Adelaide pubs as Spain takes World Cup glory. A new trend putting Adelaide property buyers in the box seat. And longtime Port Adelaide coach Ken Hinckley to lead the Tasmania Devils in its inaugural season. Don't worry, you haven't missed the news. Start over on Nine Now as soon as you're home.
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9: Welcome to Monday, and what a big Monday we have for you.
0: Like, massive.
9: Huge.
0: Huge day today.
9: We're fresh from Spain's win in the World Cup this morning. I bought your jersey. Where is it?
0: Jersey, and what I would like to do, because I am a proud Spanish fan.
9: Yeah. Who was going to bring tapas in, by the way, but I don't see any tapas.
0: I think I was drunk when I said that, so you can't hold me to that.
9: Okay.
0: When did I tell you that I was going to bring in tapas?
9: Friday about 2.
0: PM? Definitely drunk. But I told you, I got home and I was like, you know what? Yeah, I'm doing it.
9: Very difficult to bring tapas in, though. It's very fiddly.
0: It is fiddly.
9: I would have accepted Jats and cheese.
0: Well, I had Vita Wheats and cheese.
9: Maybe
0: and
9: a cornichon or two.
0: Oh, and a little chorizo.
9: Yeah.
0: Some cold cuts would have been good. I really wrecked it. But what I want to do, because I'm a proud Spanish fan and we won, I've folded the jersey up like a flag, and here I present to thee, Tim Blackwell, the winning Spanish jersey.
9: Because I'm wearing my Argentinian one still, because I like the colours. Thank you for that.
0: No worries. Thank you.
9: Enjoy the show. Lots coming up this hour.
0: My favourite thing about you, you're wearing your Argentinian jersey, but I can also see your geese shirt underneath it. So it's real busy.
9: It's just me. It's all me. Father-son duo, Joel and Miles, coming in very soon, because we've got a 7-year-old songwriter in the studio and a song called Eastern Rosellas, which is going crazy. Ben Lee and Ballpark Music have covered this already. It's available now on Spotify and Apple. You'll hear it live very soon. Up next, though, we want to hear about your hopeless man at home. Yes, it's 2026, but we're going sexist, Sonia, because there are still hopeless men around. After this, from Josh Farwas, there's spat everywhere, like a prayer. Here tonight on Nova, it's Ricky Lee and Tim.
0: I'm just going to go get a rag so I can clean that up.

0: Flips Bed on Fire tonight here on Nova. I wonder how the party's going in Barcelona right now.
1: I find it very fun saying Ibiza, Barcelona.
0: Barcelona. I like my jersey though. I like the colours. I think I might start wearing it like I'm a part of like the DMAs or Oasis. You know?
1: Okay. No? I fully support it, but I don't think it's going to last very long. I feel like you'll get distracted.
0: I like these colours.
1: By something sparkly and shiny in your.
0: It's a Maradona jersey. Oh, it's cool.
1: Number 10 is my favourite number.
0: Is it?
1: Yeah. And I used to date a boy in school. His name was Sergio, and his favourite player was Maradona. And that's how I know that whole thing.
0: Wow.
1: But I didn't know about the Hand of God thing.
0: Oh yeah,
1: that you told me about.
0: You gotta watch the Maradona doco on Netflix. It's unbelievable. He was a bit of a genius on the field. He's not a hopeless man. We're talking about hopeless men now.
1: Because this woman, this video is going viral of a woman having to teach her man how to do the washing because she's going away for 3 weeks. He's going to be alone for 3 weeks for the first time in 32 years. That's how long they've been married. That's how long they've been together. Like, it's a long time.
0: They've never had a moment apart in 32 years.
1: But that's not the big takeaway here.
0: That's a little takeaway.
1: It's a good takeaway.
0: That's the spring rolls.
1: Takeaway is the guy doesn't know how to do the washing. He's never done it in all these years.
0: The washing's almost the easiest thing to do in the house.
1: Yes.
0: Just whack it in.
1: But this is kind of a thing. I'm the kind of person, and I do understand this. If this is my thing that I do, don't touch it. Get away.
0: Yeah.
1: I don't want Rich doing this or this. Like, you know what I mean? Like, the cooking is my thing. Don't come in the kitchen.
0: Same.
1: You can clean up for sure.
0: Don't help.
1: Don't offer to help. Just get away from me.
0: Because I'm standing there watching you help.
1: Yeah, and I don't want it. Unless you're going to chat to me and make good conversation, go and sit in the other room.
0: Yeah.
1: this woman has had to teach her husband how to do the washing, like, and proper. This is where the detergent goes. This is the cycle you use. These are how the controls work. And he's just standing there in his undies having the best time, but being confused. He's definitely not going to do any washing while she's away.
0: I've seen Rich does the shopping. I noticed,
1: yes.
0: Like when we've come to your place and he just happens to be in like downstairs with like bags.
1: Yes.
0: He's good at that.
1: Yes. No, he's amazing. Rich is amazing. And because... Yeah, he's learned how to make the bed.
0: Because
1: the bed
0: all the
1: making
0: shades.
1: Was always my thing.
0: Yeah.
1: And stripping the bed, doing that, he's now very good at that. But if he's ever in the kitchen, I have to leave the area.
0: Well, he's famous for his egg pizzas.
1: His egg pizza. Like it's pizza time.
0: You're hardly living with Gordon Ramsay.
1: No. And when I first met him, he would make like a burnt omelette and then smear Vegemite over the top of it. Because he just doesn't really care about food. He's one of those people that can survive on like steamed veggies and a can of tuna for his whole life.
0: Yeah.
1: He's permanently
0: eating in an office.
1: Yeah. When he cooks for himself, I have to leave the area because it's too much for my soul.
0: Steph, you do have a hopeless husband, do you?
2: Oh, hopeless. Absolutely hopeless. So I'm scared of spiders, right? As most women are, right?
1: Yeah.
2: Creepy crawlies.
1: Yeah.
2: No. I have to be the man when a spider comes in. I'm talking a tiny daddy long legs. He's out the door, like out the door. And I'm like, are you joking? Like, grow up, be a man.
0: Yeah, actually, I kind of get that with huntsmen. I mean, I have to end up doing it. But I'm trying to teach. I've got an 11-year-old and a 7-year-old boy.
1: Yeah.
0: And I know this is very sexist of me, but I'm trying to teach them to not be afraid of spiders so they can take care of the huntsman for me.
1: Yeah.
0: Because I do it, but I don't do it happily, and I certainly make a scene.
1: Yeah, what's the sound? You definitely make a high-pitched sound, don't
0: you?
1: I make a
0: scene. I've got to clear the area. Yes. I use an entire can of Mortine. Like,
1: God.
0: I'm not one of these guys that slips the paper under.
1: No.
0: I wish I was.
1: I mean,
0: I wish I slipped the paper under the jar.
1: No. I just throw a shoe at it. And just by peg something at it.
0: Yeah, but then it runs. Like they're kind of
1: not
0: nifty.
1: If you're a good shot.
0: No.
1: Get a practice on your on getting your target. I did see a video of you on a ladder.
0: That's been you had
1: you're
0: one of the
1: in
0: most
1: dad mode.
0: You had one of the most glorious weekends. I spent most of yesterday morning on the highest ladder, scraping off these squishy things off the roof.
1: I was like, what is happening in this video?
0: They're Tabba squishies, and I have a bone to pick with Tabba squishies.
1: Well, there you go. Full dad mode. You're not hopeless at home. Scraping the ceiling.
3: 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Nova 919.
4: 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Bit of a disaster out there to start your Monday night. A car roll over Virginia Maloney Road at Penfield Road. Traffic lights out of Mansfield Park due to a blackout. Grand Junction Road near Wingfield Road. This is also the case in this city. Curry Street near Topham Mall. Crash in Penfield Gardens. Heaslip Road near Robert Road. And Glenunga Glen Osmond Road near Fowler's Road. KFC are dropping 31 deals over 31 days this Christmas in July for you to unwrap in an app. Let the festivities begin. 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Down to a teeth chattering 9 tonight, partly cloudy tomorrow and 17, and right now it's 13 degrees on Adelaide's Nova 919.
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0: From the World Cup pre-show, a bit of Post Malone and Sunflower tonight on Nova. Post is in town in October, so if you can get to the Strumming Bird Festival, wherever you are listening, go see him. Because he's so good to see live.
1: He's so good live. He's such a vibe. And he's so polite.
0: Yeah.
1: You know, like after everything he says, or when he addresses the crowd, he always says, ladies and gentlemen, thank you so much, ladies and gentlemen. You know what I was thinking, ladies and gentlemen? Like, he's so cute.
0: And if I was going to be a front man or an on-stage person, I would be him because he walks around constantly with a red cup in his hand and a microphone.
1: Yep.
0: Just everywhere he goes.
1: Yep.
0: Red cup.
1: Red cup. What is in your red cup?
0: No red cups for Joel and Miles, though. Father-son duo here to give us a taste of their viral sensation, Eastern Rosellas.
1: Now, Miles, how old are you?
2: I'm 7.
1: You're 7? This is blowing my mind. So you right now have a song that's absolutely going viral, you two. Everyone's loving it. You've got big celebs from
0: Keita Alexander, Lime Cordial, Ella Hooper, Cody Simpson.
1: All the biggest artists in the country are obsessed with you and this song that you've written. And you're 7.
2: Wow.
1: Isn't it crazy?
0: What's it called, buddy?
2: Eastern Rosellas.
0: And why have you written a song about Eastern Rosellas?
2: Well, I think it's, like, mostly because of their beautiful colours and, like, they eat, like seed and almonds like humans. They're, like, they eat it with their hands and they're literally just like eating it like
3: just lift it to their mouth and chew on it.
0: You get lots of them.
3: Well, funnily enough, we saw one in our backyard like yesterday or the day before.
1: They've heard the news.
0: They want royalties.
3: they've come crawling
0: out some cash.
1: Is this so? Because I mean, songwriting is hard.
3: It is,
1: and it's a real talent and it's a real skill, and not everybody can do it. When did you start writing songs?
2: Well, I started writing songs like about a year ago.
3: But in all honesty, he's been singing ever since he was born.
0: Yeah.
1: Wow.
3: They just didn't have words. But he's
0: my kids sing around the house just like walking into the kitchen now, getting some tiny titties.
3: Everything's a song.
1: But actually, you know, like the coming up with a, you know, like a song in its form with like a verse and a pre-chorus and a chorus, you're very talented.
3: I was going to say, where did it start, Miles? It didn't start with a verse, did it?
2: No, it started with a chorus.
1: Okay.
2: So it all started off, I was at my grandparents' place where they live. I was feeding the birds seed on the veranda and birds just came along. There was like lorikeets, there was pigeons and there was rosellas, but there was the one bird that stood out to me and that was the Eastern Rosella. So as I was feeding the birds seed, I came up with a catchy chorus. Then me started workshopping it after I told them about the chorus I made. And it's a song.
1: Okay. And how cool that you have a dad that can help you just make this all come together and can play the chords and do the damn thing. It's so good.
3: Yep, songwriting Saturdays sometimes at our house.
1: Yeah, there we go. So are there more songs on the way?
2: Yes. I'm working on a song about relationships called You and Me. I'm creating a band with my friends called Spikeheads. Shout out to Henry, Max and Jack.
3: Shout out, boys.
1: Shout out.
0: Can I suggest a song title for you? Dirty City Pigeons?
2: I have been working on a song called The Rock of Doom for our band.
1: Wow.
3: Rock of Doom.
1: And what's the biggest dream for your music career? Is this what you want to do for the rest of your life?
2: Maybe. My biggest dream is to sing with Jack Black.
1: Okay.
0: Oh, well, that could happen.
1: That's a huge dream.
0: Eastern Rosellas is available on Spotify and Apple Music as of today. Mm-hmm. You are wearing merch too.
3: Yeah, we got a little hoodie. I got a little badge.
0: Is that available?
3: This is how unprepared I am.
0: As you can see, I love merch.
3: Yeah.
1: But stay tuned.
3: People
1: want the merch. Mm. We want the merch. But you know what we want more than the merch? Is we want to hear Eastern Rosellas live. Okay. How are you feeling?
2: I'm feeling good.
1: Performing this live.
0: Do you want me to turn the TV off so you're not distracted or you're all good to go?
1: That's what he's doing. He's a professional. He's like, I'll leave it to me, Tim. I've got this.
3: All right. We won't do the full thing. We'll just do a little snippet. Maybe from, they're flying over my head now. You ready? One, two, three.

0: you guys.
1: Amazing. And not even nervous. Look at you. You're a professional. I cannot wait. I reckon one day we're going to see you on a big stage with a big audience.
2: Yeah, what's
1: big
2: your band
1: songs.
2: Called?
3: What's your band called? The Spikeheads.
1: The Spikeheads.
2: I love it. Miles and Joel, thanks for coming in, guys.
3: Thanks for having us.

0: Yes, Biro, that is a material lover tonight on Nova. Some very juicy Ricky Lake, some goss coming up in a second. But we want to know now if you've ever gotten out of a ticket. And if so, how? Because there's an excuse they're using in Florida.
1: Yep, the police are getting real tired of it. I haven't had a ticket for a really, really long time. And if I ever had a ticket, it was because I was definitely doing the wrong thing. And I'm not going to try and argue with the cop that, you know,
0: I got a ticket.
1: That there's a reason that I, you know what I mean? I feel like, yeah, okay,
0: no,
1: you got to cop it, right?
0: I got one and it was wrong, but we do a little thing in the car with the kids. Everyone gets to pick a song.
1: Yeah.
0: Right? And my little 7-year-old was in the back and I grabbed my phone. I stopped at the lights.
1: They handed the phone to you, right?
0: No, I handed it back.
1: Oh, gotcha.
0: And then it was a motorbike. Went woo, and he was really lovely.
1: Yep.
0: Had this full conversation with me and the children about how bad it is to use your phone and be distracted. But I thought it was such a nice moment. He might just go, and we'll let you off because he obviously knew we were a nice family.
1: This time I'll let you off.
0: No.
1: No.
0: Full demerits, full fine. Thank you, officer.
1: I think it's awesome. I really do. I really do. I think the people that try and argue fines, it's just silly. You've done the wrong thing. Cop it. Learn the lesson and move on. But there is something that cops in Florida are having to deal with, and they're seeing it come up a lot because people are trying to use the same excuse to get out of the fines for speeding, right?
0: Right.
1: And also, every time I've driven in the US, they don't do like, it's not the same as here. You
0: what
1: don't
0: you
1: get
0: mean?
1: Pulled over for speeding. Like, I've never seen a cop on the highway. Everyone drives so fast.
0: Yeah.
1: And they're not, it's not like here where there's speed cameras every
0: it's really not
1: couple
0: like
1: of
0: here.
1: Kilometres.
0: They don't even have random breath tests, I don't think.
1: No.
0: Well, you know, they do, but they don't have the ones where they're all parked at the side of the road and then they usher you in.
1: Yeah. I love an RBT. I think it's so fun.
0: I get a bit excited.
1: So excited.
0: But I still get a bit scared, even though I go, I haven't had a drink for like days.
1: Anytime I see a cop behind me, I immediately feel like everything clenches up because I'm like, what am I doing wrong? Do I have something in the car that I don't know? But like, of course not. I know all of these things, but I'm freaking out anyway. So cops in Florida have had enough of this one excuse that people are giving over and over and over and over and over again to get out of a speeding ticket. Have listened to what people are saying.
2: I just had coffee and I had to poop my pants.
3: Trying to get home because I got to poop.
4: You have to pee or something?
5: No other one.
6: Believe it or not, this is an excuse we hear all the time.
7: Three different people told me the same thing to them.
6: Whatever the excuse.
7: I'm s***ing myself.
6: Speeding is still speeding.
8: Go before you go.
1: Go before you go. Yeah. So people are really trying to use this reason as an excuse to get out of a ticket, but the cops really are onto them, and they're saying go before you go. And the other little catchphrase they had in their little promotional video is don't let number two be priority number one.
0: Leah, how did you get out of your ticket?
9: Hey, so I actually got my boyfriend out of a ticket the very first time he ever drove me anywhere.
1: How?
9: It was Easter Monday and we were driving in CBD and he turned left but the arrow was red. So he makes the turn and all of a sudden this cop on a motorbike has pulled over, came out of nowhere, and I said, you idiot, that was a red light. Anyways, the cop pulls us over and he sees I'm obviously berating my poor boyfriend and he says, look, it's double demerits. The fine's going to be, you know, this big. You're going to get this many points, but your girlfriend looks pissed and I think you're going to get in a lot more trouble from her than you would get from me. And we still talk about it to this day. It's his birthday today as well.
1: Oh, that's amazing. Happy birthday. What's his name?
9: His name's Lachlan.
1: Lachlan, happy birthday.
0: Happy birthday, Lachie.
1: You naughty boy.
0: Got a good girlfriend there. Grace, what excuse did you use to get out of a ticket?
10: I was driving, got pulled over. He came around to the window and was like, what are you doing? Can't be doing this, yada, yada, yada. And I said, sir, I'm so sorry. I've lost my marbles. They're on the ground. He looked at me like I was crazy. Pissed himself laughing and said, have a great day.
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4: 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A bit of a disaster out there to start your Monday night. A car roll over Virginia Maloney Road at Penfield Road. Traffic lights out Mansfield Park due to a blackout Grand Junction Road near Wingfield Road. Also the case in the city, Curry Street near Topham Mall. And also in the city, we have a crash Franklin Street at Pitt Street. This is also the case, Penfield Gardens, Heaslip Road near Robert Road and Glenunga, Glen Osmond Road near Fowler's Road. 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Down to a freezing 9 tonight, partly cloudy tomorrow in 17, and right now it's 13 degrees on Adelaide's number 919.
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0: Ricky Lee and Tim, we are almost done for this Monday night. Nova Boy jams around the corner of the Matty Rowe Show too, but it's time to spill some juicy, bloody gossip slash tea and get into a little version of Ricky Lakes. And if you have a Ricky Lake, get in touch with us anytime. 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
2: It's been some good goss. I'm thoroughly enjoying this because you and I don't mind. You know, there's a lot of goss that we have that we can't share with you because we can't say it on the radio because we'll get in big trouble. But there's a lot of goss floating around.
0: Good goss in the media landscape.
2: Good goss, everyone.
0: But anyway, Leah, let's kick off. Ricky Lakes, what do you got for us?
3: Hey, yeah, so you know how The Rock was here recently doing his press tour?
2: Yes.
0: Well, not only do we know that, he signed our Maddie's pregnant belly.
2: And thought that Maddie and Jermaine were in a relationship, which is the craziest thing anyone's ever thought.
0: The Rock's good at acting, but he's obviously not that smart, you know what I mean?
3: Yes. Well, what was so wild is that while he was doing press, he had an assistant dedicated to putting ice in his drink.
2: Fantastic.
3: So he would talk, have a sip of water, and, you know, every few minutes his assistant would come and just put a bit more ice in his drink.
0: See, I would love that because I'm obsessed with ice in my drinks.
2: Well, cold water.
0: Cold water.
2: It has to be cold. Imagine being that rich that you have someone following you around putting fresh ice, because the person who's getting the fresh ice is being given the fresh ice from someone else.
0: Yeah.
2: You know what I mean? There's multiple people between the ice machine and The Rock.
0: Jermaine apparently did see this, but he didn't want to bring it to the table. Do you realise that we do a segment called Ricky Lakes and that information will be
2: brilliant to have? That would have been helpful a couple of weeks ago, Jermaine. You were there.
0: Thank you,
2: Leah, in real life,
0: for bringing it to the table. But God, Jermaine, you got any Ricky Lakes from your time at Apple Music in America that you can share with us? Okay. Why am I not allowed to say that? You posted it all over your Instagram.
2: She's secret. She's a mysterious girl all of a sudden. She's Peter Andre. Whoa.
0: We heard of Peter Andre Ricky Lake not that long ago, remember?
2: He did, that he used to ask them
0: for
2: to play
0: his own
2: music
0: at the Ivy.
2: That's so good. I mean, it is a good song. Okay. Mysterious Girl is a banger.
0: It's great. Anyway, Daisy, what's your Ricky Lake?
4: So my cousin works at Sydney Harbour Bridge Climb.
2: Yeah.
4: And she told me that when Jeff Bezos and his wife, it's Lauren Sanchez, I'm pretty sure.
0: Yeah.
4: They came to do the climb. He was not the easiest person to deal with. Like, he didn't want to put on the full necessary safety gear and was pretty much a bit of a knob about it. Like, he was just standing there like, you have to put it on. And he said to her, well, Barack Obama didn't wear that. And she was like, it's a bit different, mate. Like, not Barack Obama.
2: That is amazing. Because, I mean, it's not the most flattering outfit. You know, the light grey.
4: Imagine falling off the Sydney Harbour Bridge. It's Jeff Bezos. Lawsuit.
0: Yeah, but it doesn't matter what you're wearing.
2: The grey outfit's not going to help you if you fall.
0: And it's not like it's designed to identify climbers, because the only people up there are climbers.
2: But he would have to wear this harness. Maybe also, you know, you've got to put your sunnies on that funny thing around your neck. You've got to, like,
4: I can't believe you guys are defending Jeff Bezos. This is huge.
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23: Nova 919.
24: Traffic lights blacked out due to some outages. One in Mansfield Park, Grand Junction Road and Wingfield Road intersection. Also through the city at Curry Street and Topham Mall. Crashes in place. Firstly in the city, Franklin and Pitt Street. Another through Penfield Gardens near Heaslip and Roberts Road in Glenunga. One on Glen Osmond Road at Fowlers Road. And a car rollover as well in Virginia Maloney Road at Penfield Road. Emergency works underway through Burnside, Glenburn Road near High Street and through Allenby Gardens, Grange Road near Coombe Road. 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Must end tonight only at Freedom. Down to 9 overnight. Partly cloudy tomorrow, reaching a top of 17. Right now it's 14 degrees on Adelaide's Nova 919.
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That's right, it's Nova Boy's Jams. 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
1: Taking a final look at the roads across town this evening. Some traffic lights blacked out due to power outages in Mansfield Park, Grand Junction and Wingfield Road intersection. Also to the city at Curry Street and Topham Mall. A crash in town, Franklin and Pitt Street. Also through Penfield Gardens near Heaslip and Roberts Road. A car rollover through Virginia, Maloney Road at Penfield Road. Emergency roadworks in Allenby Gardens, Grange Road near Coombe Street. Also in Burnside, Glenburn Road near High Street. And there's a speed camera active along Wandana Avenue and Gillis Plains. 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Down to 9 overnight, partly cloudy tomorrow with a top of 17. Right now it's 13 degrees on Adelaide's Nova 919.
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1: Oh,
0: rising from the piano, smoke machines. 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She is taking it on the road for the Pure World Tour next year. 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My thoughts on the halftime show. Producer Alicia, can I say them?
1: Yeah. 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
7: And it's the year 2026. Wow. And life is good.
8: Ba, ba, ba, ba. Yes, life is good. Thank you, Delta Goodrum, for being the beautiful voiceover lady that you are. My name is Maddie Rowe. Producer Alicia is here.
9: Hello.
8: Speaking of Delta Goodrum, we have free Delta tickets on the show tonight and tomorrow as well. So if you want in, head to our Instagram page. Get involved. Get amongst it. I'm also going to get you across tonight. Details on Fisher, our favourite Gold Coast DJ, who is having such a big week. Mm. Plus, the FIFA World Cup happened earlier today. Go Spain! Go Spain! The FIFA World Cup halftime show, though, I have some thoughts. I have some opinions. I'll get you across all of that in the next 15 minutes. Did you see Trump trying to get a photo with Spain?
9: So he was
8: quickly ushered off. Trump was there. Dom Dolla was at the FIFA World Cup today. This is saving up at Nova.

0: That is the song that really started the whole Peking Duck project. It was their very first single. I remember hearing that for the first time going, oh my God, what is this? It sounds so different to anything. This was their first single.
1: Wow.
0: Sounded so different to anything I'd ever heard. And the boys are like a staple of Australian dance music now. That is Peking Duck High on the Matty Rowe Oz Music Show tonight at Nova. Going to get you across another huge Australian DJ by the name of Fisher. He's playing the Melbourne Cup this year. Mm-hmm. He also played a massive music festival. All the details in 15 plus everything you need to know about the FIFA halftime show on the show next at Nova.

0: from the giant that is Vance Joy on the Oz Music Show at Nova. 6'3", the tallest Australian musician alongside Rule, who is also 6'3". We are just 5'3" girls, very short, but we have a lot to offer tonight.
1: Whip me into your 5'3" height.
0: How high are you?
1: I'm 5'5".
0: Okay, well, sorry. Music Maddie's Music Minute. You know we always talk about Australian music in the Music Minute. We have to go global tonight because a huge event happened earlier today. The FIFA World Cup happened. Spain won, of course. I was up at 5 a.m. to watch
1: again.
0: It.
1: Again?
0: Of course. Oh, my God. I love the football, but I also loved the halftime show. They are calling it the best FIFA World Cup halftime show of all time.
1: Isn't it the only one?
0: Correct. And to compare it to the Super Bowl halftime shows, look, it was, can I say, a little lackluster. I'm not sure if it was because it was a daytime thing. And it was their first one. They were kind of feeling it out.
1: And it was also super short, wasn't it? Because famously, FIFA World Cup halftime is only like 10 minutes.
0: It starts with Madonna coming out on a car, then global K-pop group BTS played. Shakira slayed. Oh my God, she looked amazing doing her official FIFA World Cup anthem, Die Die with Burna Boy. Then the Muppets were a part of it.
1: I love that.
0: So random. And then a big choir of kids came out. They were probably the only ones who were actually singing alongside Justin Bieber. The others were definitely lip singing. But Chris Martin was in the background, looked like their music teacher.
1: It was. I can see him as a music teacher.
0: It was bizarre.
1: Can I ask, Maddie, Justin Bieber, was he on the laptop again?
0: No laptop for Bieber. He was dressed very casually, rocking the acoustic guitar.
1: Oh, okay.
0: Justin Bieber, Hallelujah. He sang World Cup, Hallelujah. And yes, look, I have lots of thoughts on the World Cup halftime show, but I want to mention, shout out Australian artist and DJ Dom Dolla, who was at the FIFA World Cup alongside Rule was there as well.
1: Oh.
0: So yeah, lots of Aussie artists at the FIFA World Cup this year. And Lauren Phillips from Nova, Jace, Lauren and Clint.
1: Yeah. She was there?
0: She was there.
1: Oh.
0: Hanging out with Matt Damon.
1: Oh, it must be nice.
0: Couldn't believe it when the camera panned on the celebrities and Lauren Phillips there. It
1: was just next to Matt Damon.
0: Yeah, just her life.
1: She has got some A-list friends.
0: My God. Yeah. Anyway, I'm jealous of Lauren Phillips' life. Love you, Lauren. When you call my name. All right, up next, you might have heard the drama happening with AI use in a brand new Australian song. Aussie producer, and I say producer very loosely because I don't even want to call him a producer, Josh Fawaz is his name. He has added an AI credit to his song Like a Prayer, which you definitely have heard on this very radio station. I'm down on my knees, I wanna take you. He has now added Spotify credits to this Like a Prayer cover, remix, whatever you want to call it. He has added a credit for generative AI drums, and he has also added a credit for generative AI vocals. So just so you know, when you hear this song, the drums are AI. Oh, yeah. And then when you hear the vocal of this song, it's all AI. So you can do with that what you will. I don't even want to call him a producer or a musician because any average Joe could have punched a sentence into Suno, which is the AI program, and spat this song out. As of Friday, it's sitting at number 4 on the overall Australian singles charts for the ARIA charts. It's also garnered 39 million streams on Spotify since its release in April. So yeah. And finally, a massive weekend for our favourite Gold Coast DJ, Fisher. He played at Tomorrowland.
1: Oh, I've always wanted to go to Tomorrowland.
0: And you know he loves to do Paul's Ponderings. So Fisher's real name is Paul. He does Paul's Ponderings and he does the tongue thing. The little, little, little. Oh, yeah.
2: Welcome to another episode of Paul's Pondering. And I've been pondering on the fact that I'm about to play the main stage of Tomorrowland. Get in.
0: Fisher has also been announced over the weekend that he will be DJing at the Melbourne Cup Carnival at Flemington Racecourse this year. It's going to be a whole day event. Anyone who buys GA tickets for the Melbourne Cup will also get to see Fisher. As soon as the race is over, they open the gates for crowds to experience a big Fisher
1: DJ set. I would go to that.
0: Huge. So Tuesday the 7th of November, it is all happening and you can buy tickets for it now.
1: I think that's the longest Music Minute of all time.
0: For 4.5 minutes.
1: It's worth it.
0: Worth it. Hey, worth it. Delta Goodrum tickets on the show next. Don't miss

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0: on the Oz Music Show tonight at Nova. Do you love Delta Goodrum?
1: Yes.
0: Okay. You took a long time to answer that. Do you like Delta Goodrum?
1: I didn't know you were talking to me directly.
0: Of course I am. Well, I mean, I'm talking to the people of Australia.
1: All of Australia, let's yell the answer at the same time. You ready? Ask the question again.
0: Do you like Delta Goodrum?
1: Yes!
0: Okay, great, because we are getting you to the Delta Goodrum show next year. She's doing stadiums, arenas, I should say. Yeah. And if you want tickets, 13, 24, 10. Delta Goodrum tickets on the show next at Nova. This is Madison Avenue.

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0: My God, she has so many hits. So many hits. Born to Try, that was the first album I ever owned. I love Delta Goodrum. I would love to get you to her shows next year. If you want in, head to our Instagram. Register your details. Just like Rochelle. Hello.
3: Hi. Thank you.
0: Okay, so I hear you're a big Delta Goodrum fan. Can I cue your favourite Delta Goodrum song? Because producer Alicia has told me it is Wings. What a tune.
3: Yes, yes, it's so good.
0: I know for a fact that Delta Goodrum does this on tour. It has been her opening song. So I would love to get you to a Delta Goodrum show so you can hear it live, Rochelle.
3: Are you serious?
0: Yeah,
3: oh my God,
0: serious.
3: Thank you so much.
0: You're so welcome. Delta Goodrum has announced the Pure World Tour. 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Rochelle, have the best time. And we have more free tickets tomorrow night on the show. So tell all your friends.
3: I will. Thank you so, so much. I'm so excited.
0: And you know Delta Goodrum's going to rock out to this. I'm thinking Eurovision staging, smoke, big piano, Hologram is the new single from Delta, and more free tickets on the show tomorrow.

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0: Sonny Federa out of Adelaide, one of the best DJ producers in the country. He no longer lives here. However, we claim him as our own and he now has a UK accent. How do we feel about that?
1: He does, yeah. It's very odd talking to him and hearing the London.
0: You're from Adelaide, mate. Come on. What's odd? Having your accent on an Australian music show. However, we'll accept it.
1: I also think my accent's more Australian than his is now.

0: No way. No way. If you are listening to producer Alicia's accent right now and you think she sounds Australian, please be my guest. Slide in our DMs because you sound so British to me.
1: I sound more Australian than Sonny Federa.
0: No, I don't think so. Hey, my name is Maddie Rowe. I love Australian music. I live and breathe the stuff. I am always looking for the next big thing in Australian music, and I think I might have found a brand new band. They're alternative folk.
1: Oh.
0: We genre bend on this show, as you know. I don't know if we've ever played an alternative folk band on the show, but you are going to hear them for the very first time next. The band is called Any Young Mechanic, iconic name, and they are on the show next. Hopefully I can string a sentence together. Troye Sivan's teasing new music. He also posted on Instagram today just a photo of one of the Spain players from the World Cup, and I think it's a thirst trap.
1: I get it.
0: I think Troye's trying to trap this man.
1: I'm

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0: Worth It from Kitta Alexander and her number one ARIA charting album, Rage, which is officially out in the world now. This is the Matty Rowe Oz Music Show at Nova. We're about to dip our toes into something very, very different, producer Alicia, and I'm here for it. We have five guests on the mic tonight.
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0: We play all genres of music on this show. We play the pop stuff, we play the rock indie stuff, we play dance music, R&B producer Alicia, is that correct? We are tonight dipping into the world of alternative folk music, and who better to do it with than one of the most exciting upcoming bands in the country right now, Eddie Young Mechanic are here.
2: Hello.
3: Hello.
2: Wow.
3: Us.
0: You're so welcome. There are five of you here tonight, and we only have two microphones. How rude of us. So if you want to talk, you're going to have to jump on a microphone at some point.
2: We'll do our best to work that out.
0: This is the type of music I would say I would put on like a Sunday afternoon, perfect weather, the sun's out, I'm sipping a nice wine. You imagine how people take in your music when you're writing it?
2: We've been calling ourselves a black coffee kind of band, you know. I think that it's, if you really need to warm up and have the, I think the coffee association is good because I think it's it suits that kind of getting into the headspace of being cozy with a cuppa.
3: Yes.
0: Yeah, that's exactly
3: not too cozy.
0: That's exactly not how I would listen to it.
4: If you're cozy, you're not listening.
5: Exactly. You should be in a little bit of pain.
0: I'm definitely hearing that through the album. There's a bit of pain. Yeah.
5: Get the Shakti mat out.
0: Yeah, exactly. There's a lot of joy through this album as well, and I'm very impressed by everything you're doing, Eddie Young Mechanic, because you played this whole album out live. You did it in 3 days back in September 2023. There was no extra production added. It was everything as live. Is that correct?
6: Yeah.
3: That is the truth.
0: AI could 100%. Never. AI could never.
2: Yeah, well,
0: never.
2: That's the point.
3: Well, that's the deal.
0: How many instruments are on this album? Because I'm hearing like a banjo, then a cello, then a double bass, and I'm hearing some accordion and a violin. Is there a fiddle on it? There's so many things going on.
6: Yeah. We recorded with six musicians, so all of us, plus our friend Clara, who played cello on the record, and also accordion on one of the tracks.
3: Yeah, one mandolin.
4: Technically.
3: Yeah. Credit as well, actually.
4: I would say it's like nine instruments technically, including harmonica and viola.
6: But yeah, six or seven things happening at any one time. There's a harmonica solo at one point that our sound engineer ran into the room to record.
2: Yeah.
0: I love that you're doing music on your own terms, because for a lot of artists, they sign major record labels and deals when they don't have a lot of music or they haven't crafted the full album yet, whereas you guys have done it the opposite way and you had an album and you pitched it out and you said, hey, do you want to work with us? I think that is so cool, and it really, like, kind of, you get to hold on to everything that's true and authentic to you. You guys played at the Reading and Leeds Festival, and you had no music out, which you're the first artists ever to do that. So was it through your manager from the UK who got you that? Yes! That's a win.
2: It was through our management team, Various, who have just been really excellent at being advocates for us and getting us these opportunities. They really are champions of what we're doing, and really want to, you know, share that to the world. And yes, we couldn't do it without them.
0: I was going to say the best part of a music festival as an artist is the backstage catering. It's unbelievable the spread they put on for artists. Did you get to enjoy all of the perks of being an artist on a festival lineup?
3: It was pretty unbelievable.
2: The catering, it's hard to face the idea of going to a music festival now and
0: not having
2: the catering.
0: It, I know.
2: That's a bit first.
4: Of course, everyone knows you can go to the Reformer Pilates class that they have backstage. That's really good.
0: And you're not even joking with that. Did they give you like a gift bag as well? Sometimes festivals do those.
4: Yeah, they give you a little matcha latte and like some incense in the bag as well.
5: Yeah. But you have to have that before you go into the cold plunge. Otherwise it messes up the whole process.
0: Any Young Mechanic's brand new debut album, The Modern Shoe Is Ruining the Foot, is out now. Thanks so much for coming in. Any Young Mechanic.
2: Thanks so much for having me.
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0: Please don't do that. That makes it sound like that people are calling into like a special telephone line, you know what I mean?
1: Muddy bro. I was just leaning into the sultriness of this song.
0: It is very sultry. Yeah. I felt like I was like melting into a cloud. It's very sexy. I've never said the word sexy on this show, but that deserves a sexy.
1: It is sexy.
0: That is sexy. 1-800 Angus and Julia Stone. That is Munro on the Maddie Rowe Oz Music Show here at Nova. Let's switch the pace up a bit. We have to move on. Hey, we play all the genres on this show. We play alternative folk music. We had a brand new alternative folk band on the show before by the name of Any Young Mechanic. If you missed any of the chat, including them talking about an extended harmonica solo on one of their songs, iconic, head to our Instagram page or follow us on our podcast at The Maddie Rowe Show, wherever you get your podcasts. Coming up, you know this song by Cascada?
1: Of course.
0: Every Time We Touch.
1: I loved this song when I was younger.
0: Banger.
1: Love it even more now.
0: An Aussie singer has remixed it and remade it. Her name is Ivana. She was on Australian Idol. And we love the remake of this song. Ready? We're taking you to the clubs on a Monday night in the next 15 minutes.
1: Mad Monday.
0: Whoa. But next, Maddie's Music Minute. Everything you need to know about Australian music on the Oz Music Show here at Nova.

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0: You know, we always talk about Australian music in the Music Minute. We have to go global tonight because a huge event happened earlier today. The FIFA World Cup happened. Spain won, of course. I was up at 5 a.m. to watch it.
4: Again?
0: Of course.
4: Oh, my God.
0: I love the football, but I also loved the halftime show. They are calling it the best FIFA World Cup halftime show of all time.
4: Isn't it the only one?
0: Correct. And to compare it to the Super Bowl halftime shows, look, it was, can I say, a little lackluster. I'm not sure if it was because it was a daytime thing. And it was their first one. They were kind of feeling
4: it
0: out.
4: And it was also super short, wasn't it? Because famously, FIFA World Cup halftime is only like 10 minutes.
0: It starts with Madonna coming out on a car. Then global K-pop group BTS played. Shakira slayed. Oh, my God. She looked amazing doing her official FIFA World Cup anthem, Die Die with Burna Boy. Then the Muppets were a part of it.
4: I love that.
0: So random. And then a big choir of kids came out. They were probably the only ones who were actually singing alongside Justin Bieber. The others were definitely lip singing. But Chris Martin was in the background, looked like their music teacher.
4: It was. I can see him as a music teacher.
0: It was bizarre.
4: Can I ask, Maddie, Justin Bieber, was he on the laptop again?
0: No laptop for Bieber. He was dressed very casually, rocking the acoustic guitar.
4: Oh, okay.
0: Justin Bieber, Hallelujah. He sang World Cup, Hallelujah. And yes, look, I have lots of thoughts on the World Cup halftime show, but I want to mention, shout out Australian artist and DJ Dom Dolla, who was at the FIFA World Cup alongside Rule was there as well.
4: Oh.
0: So yeah, lots of Aussie artists at the FIFA World Cup this year. And Lauren Phillips from Nova, Jace, Lauren and Clint.
4: Yeah, yeah. She was there?
0: She was there.
4: Oh.
0: Hanging out with Matt Damon.
4: Oh, I must be nice.
0: Couldn't believe it when the camera panned on the celebrities and Lauren Phillips there.
4: It was just next to Matt Damon.
0: Yeah, just her life.
4: She has got some A-list friends.
0: My God.
4: Yeah.
0: Anyway, I'm jealous of Lauren Phillips' life. Love you, Lauren. When you call my name. All right, up next, you might have heard the drama happening with AI use in a brand new Australian song. Aussie producer, and I say producer very loosely because I don't even want to call him a producer, Josh Fawaz is his name. He has added an AI credit to his song Like a Prayer, which you definitely have heard on this very radio station. I'm down on my knees, I wanna take you. He has now added Spotify credits to this Like a Prayer cover, remix, whatever you want to call it. He has added a credit for generative AI drums, and he has also added a credit for generative AI vocals. So just so you know, when you hear this song, the drums are AI, and then when you hear the vocal of this song, it's all AI. So you can do with that what you will. I don't even want to call him a producer or a musician because any average Joe could have punched a sentence into Suno, which is the AI program, and spat this song out. As of Friday, it's sitting at number 4 on the overall Australian singles charts, for the ARIA charts. It's also garnered 39 million streams on Spotify since its release in April. So, yeah. And finally, a massive weekend for our favourite Gold Coast DJ, Fisher. He played at Tomorrowland.
4: Oh, I've always wanted to go to Tomorrowland.
0: And you know he loves to do Paul's Ponderings. So Fisher's real name is Paul. He does Paul's Ponderings and he does the tongue thing. The
4: oh, yeah.
5: Welcome to another episode of Paul's Pondering. And I've been pondering on the fact that I'm about to play the main stage of Tomorrowland. Get in.
0: Fisher has also been announced over the weekend that he will be DJing at the Melbourne Cup Carnival at Flemington Racecourse this year. It's going to be a whole day event. Anyone who buys GA tickets for the Melbourne Cup will also get to see Fisher. As soon as the race is over, they open the gates for crowds to experience a big Fisher
4: set. I would go to that.
0: Huge. So Tuesday the 7th of November, it is all happening and you can buy tickets for it now.
4: I'm going to buy tickets right now.
0: Whoa.
4: Let's go.
0: Go on.
4: With what money?
0: Oh, true. We have free tickets for Delta Goodrum tomorrow.

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1: Vogue magazine were snapping. The wedding looked amazing. Mm. It looked beautiful. They had a telephone booth. They had a tiramisu tower.
0: Do you know what they didn't have?
1: Us.
0: Maddie Rowe.
1: I know. Invited. No invite, but that's okay. I love you still, Butcherer. Butcherer's on the show next week, isn't he?
0: Yes.
1: I will confront
0: Correct.
1: Him then.
0: Yeah.
1: This is the Maddie Rowe Oz Music Show. 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
1: All right, let's roll it back to our clubbing days, producer Alicia. This yep. song playing at every single club. I was obsessed. This was one of the songs that I would Bluetooth to people.
0: Yes.
1: True?
0: Yeah, back in the day.
1: Big banger.
0: On my LG cookie.
1: Whoa. I had a Motorola Razr.
0: Oh, did you?
1: Yeah, I was one of the cool ones. The pink one. The hot pink one. So Every Time We Touch by Cascada has been remade and remixed by an Aussie singer by the name of Ivana. She was on Australian Idol. Ricky Lee was obsessed with her.
0: I'm obsessed with her.
1: I'm obsessed with her too. Huge. Ivana has brought this song into 2026. Her inspirations include Adele, Rihanna, Becky Hill, who we love on this show. So if you love Ivana, go follow her on all the socials. This is brand new music. Every Time We Touch is my fresh find on the Oz Music Show at Nova.

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3: Monday night, hello, it is Maddie Rowe, Toxic Britney Spears, one of my favourite Britney Spears songs of all time. That is after Alex Warren here in the country next month touring. This is Fever Dream at Nova.

0: Kelly Clarkson on Nova. Fresh hits and throwbacks are on. Everyone's talking about the FIFA halftime show earlier today. Justin Bieber, Madonna, BTS, Coldplay. Nobody is talking about Post Malone, who opened the FIFA World Cup, and he premiered a brand new song, which we are yet to play on Nova, but we do have Chemical on the air in the next 15 minutes. Cool.
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0: Sitting at number 4 on the overall Billboard charts right now, that is Perth's Tame Impala here on Nova. My name is Maddie Rowe. I host the Maddie Rowe Oz Music Show from 9 to 11pm every weeknight, where we celebrate Australian music. This week on the show, we're going to have Amy Shark on to talk about her brand new album Soft Pop, which is out this Friday. And just side note, thank you Amy Shark for the incredible hot sauce you sent in the mail. It's called It's Kinda Hot Sauce, because her brand new single is called It's Kinda Hot. I thought it was clever. It's early days, but I bring you up in every conversation and it's kinda hot. It's kinda hot, Amy Shark. We're on the plane and you give me the window. It's simple, but it's kinda hot. That's playing next.
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1: Turn it up, Ricky Lee.
4: Nova. Hello, midnight friends.
5: Oh, hello, you gorgeous midnight people.
4: What's up? Tell us you're alive and kicking. 0497, Texas 969, 969 around the country this morning, this evening, whatever you want to
5: you've
4: say.
5: You've popped your sexy voice on.
4: Yeah, well, it's tonight, but it's also the morning, like technically.
5: Do you have a sexy voice?
4: Every day is the sexy voice.
5: Shut up. That's disgusting.
4: Every day is the sexy voice, sweetheart.
5: As in the voice, hey, sweetheart.
4: Come on, sweet.
5: Come
4: mate.
5: On, sweet cheeks.
4: There's so much happening. We've got a father-son duo coming in very soon to sing us a song that is going absolutely, I'm going to say it, I hate saying it, I hate saying the word journey, I hate saying the word viral, but it is going viral and they're on a journey.
5: Well, and no, but usually these kinds of things, they're not actually that great.
4: No.
5: But this is fantastic. Actually fantastic, and I'm not joking, this kid can really sing.
4: Joel and Miles here very soon to sing Eastern Rosellas. Also very cool, Ricky Lakes in a bit too. Some good goss.
5: Some good goss.
4: But next, how hopeless is your man at home? So hopeless, eh? Real hopeless? We're going to hear from you after this. Josh Farwas. Like a prayer, okay?
5: Stop it with this voice.
0: Ricky Lee and Tim on Nova.

I said, are you gonna be my girl? It's a 1, 2, 3, take my hand and come with me because you look so fine that I really wanna make you mine. I said, you look so fine that I really wanna make you mine. 4, 5, 6, come on and get your kicks. Now you don't need a

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1: We're talking about hopeless men now.
2: Because this woman, this video is going viral of a woman having to teach her man how to do the washing because she's going away for 3 weeks. He's going to be alone for 3 weeks for the first time in 32 years. That's how long they've been married. That's how long they've been together. Like, it's a long time.
0: They've never had a moment apart in 32 years.
2: But he's that's not the big takeaway here. That's a little takeaway. It's a good takeaway.
0: That's the spring rolls.
2: The takeaway is the guy doesn't know how to do the washing. He's never done it in all these years.
0: The washing's almost the easiest thing to do in the house.
2: Yes.
0: But whack it in.
2: But this is kind of a thing. I'm the kind of person, and I do understand this. If this is my thing that I do, don't touch it. Get away. Yeah. I don't want Rich doing this or this. Like, you know what I mean? Like, the cooking is my thing. Don't come in the kitchen.
3: Same.
2: You can clean up for sure.
0: Don't help.
2: Don't offer to help. Just get away from me.
0: Because I'm standing there watching you help.
2: Yeah, and I don't want it. Unless you're going to chat to me and make good conversation, go and sit in the other room.
0: Yeah.
2: this woman has had to teach her husband how to do the washing, like, and proper. This is where the detergent goes. This is the cycle you use. These are how the controls work. And he's just standing there in his undies having the best time but being confused. He's definitely not going to do any washing while she's away.
0: I've seen Rich does the shopping. I noticed, like, when we've come to your place and he just happens to be in, like, downstairs with, like, bags.
2: Yes.
0: He's good at that.
2: Yes. No, he's amazing. Rich is amazing, and because... Yeah, he's learned how to make the bed,
0: because
2: the bed
0: all the
2: making
0: sheets.
2: Was always my thing.
0: Yeah,
2: and stripping the bed, doing that, he's now very good at that. But if he's ever in the kitchen, I have to leave the area.
0: Well, because he's famous for his egg pizzas.
2: His egg pizza. Look, it's pizza time.
0: You're hardly living with Gordon Ramsay.
2: No. And when I first met him, he would make like a burnt omelette and then smear Vegemite over the top of it, because he just doesn't really care about food. He's one of those people that can survive on like steamed veggies and a can of tuna for his whole life.
0: Yeah.
2: But yeah,
0: he's permanently eating in an office.
2: Yeah. When he cooks for himself, I have to leave the area because it's too much for my soul.
0: Steph, you do have a hopeless husband, do you?
4: Oh, hopeless. Absolutely hopeless. So I'm scared of spiders, right? As most women are, right?
2: Yeah.
4: Creepy crawlies.
2: Yeah.
4: No. I have to be the man when a spider comes in. I'm talking a tiny daddy long legs. He's out the door. Like, out the door. And I'm like, are you joking? Like, grow up, be a man.
0: Yeah, actually, I kind of get that with huntsmen. I mean, I have to end up doing it. But I'm trying to teach. I've got an 11-year-old and a 7-year-old boy.
2: Yeah.
0: And I know this is very sexist of me, but I'm trying to teach them to not be afraid of spiders so they can take care of the huntsman for me.
2: Yeah.
0: Because I do it, but I don't do it happily, and I certainly make a scene.
2: Yeah, what's the sound? You definitely make a high-pitched sound, don't you?
0: I make a scene. I've got to clear the area. Yes. I use an entire can of Mortein. Like, I'm not one of these guys that slips the paper under.
2: No.
0: I wish I was.
2: I mean,
0: I wish I slipped the paper under the jar.
2: No. I just throw a shoe at it and just peg something at it.
0: Yeah, but then it runs. They're kind of
2: not
0: nifty.
2: If you're a good shot.
0: No,
2: get a practice on your on getting your target. I did see a video of you on a ladder.
0: That's been you had
2: you're
0: one of the
2: in
0: most
2: dad mode.
0: You had one of the most glorious weekends. I spent most of yesterday morning on the highest ladder, scraping off these squishy things off the roof.
2: I was like, what is happening in this video?
0: They're Tabba squishies, and I have a bone to pick with Tabba squishies.
2: Well, there you go. Full dad mode. Full. You're not hopeless at home. Scraping the ceiling.
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0: Hey, this is Ricky Lee and Tim on Nova. Joel and Miles, father-son duo here to give us a taste of their viral sensation, Eastern Rosellas.
1: Now, Miles, how old are you?
2: I'm 7.
1: You're 7? This is blowing my mind. So you right now have a song that's absolutely going viral, you two. Everyone's loving it. You've got big celebs from
0: Keita
1: all
0: Alexander,
1: over the place.
0: Lime Cordial, Ella Hooper, Cody Simpson.
1: All the biggest artists in the country are obsessed with you and this song that you've written. And you're 7.
2: Wow.
1: Isn't it crazy?
3: He's speechless.
0: What's it called, buddy?
2: Eastern Rosellas.
0: And why have you written a song about Eastern Rosellas?
2: Well, I think it's, like, mostly because of their beautiful colours and, like, they eat, like seed and almonds like humans. They're, like, they eat it with their hands and they're literally just, like, eating it like humans.
3: Just lift it to their mouth and chew on it. Is it?
0: Do you get lots of them?
3: Funnily enough, we saw one in our backyard, like,
1: two?
3: Yesterday or two. Yesterday or the day before.
1: They've heard the news.
0: They want royalties.
3: they've come crawling.
0: Sniff out some cash.
1: Because, I mean, songwriting is hard.
3: It is.
1: And it's a real talent and it's a real skill and not everybody can do it. When did you start writing songs?
2: Well, I started writing songs, like, about a year ago.
3: But in all honesty, he's been singing ever since he was born.
0: Yeah.
1: Wow.
3: They just didn't have words. But he's
0: My kids sing around the house just like walking to the kitchen now, getting some tiny teddies.
3: Everything's a song.
1: But actually, you know, like the coming up with a song in its form with like a verse and a pre-chorus and a chorus. You're very talented.
3: I was going to say, where did it start, Miles? It didn't start with the verse, did it?
2: No, it started with the chorus.
1: Okay.
2: So it all started off, I was at my grandparents' place where they live. I was feeding the birds seed on the veranda and birds just came along. There was like lorikeets, there was pigeons and there was rosellas, but there was the one bird that stood out to me and that was the Eastern Rosella. So as I was feeding the birds seed, I came up with a catchy chorus. Dad and me started workshopping it after I told them about the chorus I made. And it's a song.
1: Okay. And how cool that you have a dad that can help you just make this all come together and can play the chords and do the damn thing. It's so good.
3: Yep, songwriting Saturdays sometimes at our house.
1: Yeah. There we go. So are there more songs on the way?
2: Yes. I'm working on a song about relationships called You and Me. I'm creating a band with my friends called Spikeheads. Shout out to Henry, Max and Jack.
3: Shout out, boys.
1: Shout out.
0: Can I suggest a song title for you? Dirty City Pigeons?
2: I have been working on a song called The Rock of Doom for our band.
1: Wow.
3: Rock of Doom.
1: And, what's the biggest dream for your music career? Is this what you want to do for the rest of your life?
2: Maybe. My biggest dream is to sing with Jack Black.
1: Okay.
0: Oh, well, that could happen.
1: That's a huge dream.
0: Eastern Rosellas is available on Spotify and Apple Music as of today. Mm-hmm. You are wearing merch too.
3: Yeah, we got a little hoodie. I got a little badge.
0: Not yet. As you can see, I love merch.
3: Yeah.
1: But stay tuned. People want the merch. Mm. We want the merch. But you know what we want more than the merch? Is we want to hear Eastern Rosellas live. Okay. How are you feeling?
2: I'm feeling good.
1: Performing this live.
0: Mm. Do you want me to turn the TV off so you're not distracted or are you all good to go?
1: That's what he's doing. He's a professional. He's like, I'll leave it to me, Tim. I've got this.
3: All right. We won't do the full thing. We'll just do a little snippet. Maybe from the flying over my head now. You ready? One, two, three.

0: good, guys.
1: Amazing. And not even nervous. Look at you. You're a professional. I cannot wait. I reckon one day we're going to see you on a big stage with a big audience.
2: Yeah, what's
1: big
2: your band
1: songs.
2: Called?
3: What's your band called? The Spike Heads.
1: The Spike Heads.
2: I love it. Miles and Joel, thanks for coming in, guys.
3: Thanks for having us.
1: Thanks for coming in.
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0: Ricky Lake and Tim here on Nova.
1: Ricky Lake, some goss coming up in a second. But we want to know now if you've ever gotten out of a ticket. And if so, how? Because there's an excuse they're using in Florida.
2: Yep, the police are getting real tired of it. I haven't had a ticket for a really, really long time. And if I ever had a ticket, it was because I was definitely doing the wrong thing. And I'm not going to try and argue with the cop that, you know,
1: I got a ticket.
2: That there's a reason that I, you know what I mean? I feel like, yeah,
1: no,
2: okay,
1: you
2: got to cop it, right?
1: I got one and it was wrong, but we do a little thing in the car with the kids. Everyone gets to pick a song.
2: Yeah.
1: Right? And my little 7-year-old was in the back and I grabbed my phone. I stopped at
2: the
1: lights.
2: They handed the phone to you, right?
1: No, I handed it back.
2: Oh, gotcha.
1: And then it was a motorbike. Went, and he was really lovely.
2: Yep.
1: Had this full conversation with me and the children about how bad it is to use your phone and be distracted. But I thought it was such a nice moment, he might just go, and we'll let you off because he obviously knew we were a nice family.
2: This time we'll let you off.
1: No.
2: No.
1: Full demerits, full fine. Thank you, officer.
2: I think it's awesome. I really do. I really do. I think the people that try and argue fines, it's just silly. You've done the wrong thing. Cop it. Learn the lesson and move on. But there is something that cops in Florida are having to deal with, and they're seeing it come up a lot because people are trying to use the same excuse to get out of the fines for speeding, right?
1: Right.
2: And also, every time I've driven in the US, they don't do like, it's not the same as here.
1: You don't get
2: pulled over for speeding. Like, I've never seen a cop on the highway. Everyone drives so fast.
1: Yeah.
2: And they're not, it's not like here where there's speed cameras every
1: couple of
2: kilometres.
1: They don't even have random breath tests, I don't think.
2: No.
1: Well, you know, they do, but they don't have the ones where they're all parked at the side of the road and then they usher you in.
2: Yeah. I love an RBT. I think it's so fun.
1: I get a bit excited.
2: So excited.
1: But I still get a bit scared, even though I go, I haven't had a drink for like days.
2: Anytime I see a cop behind me, I immediately feel like everything clenches up because I'm like, what am I doing wrong? Do I have something in the car that I don't suppose? Like, of course not. I know all of these things, but I'm freaking out anyway. So cops in Florida have had enough of this one excuse that people are giving over and over and over and over and over again to get out of a speeding ticket. Have listened to what people are saying.
3: I just had coffee and I had to poop my pants.
4: Trying to get home because I got to poop.
5: You have to pee or something?
6: No, the one.
7: Believe it or not, this is an excuse we hear all the time.
8: Three different people told me the same thing to us.
7: Whatever the excuse.
8: I'm speeding myself.
7: Speeding is still speeding.
9: Go before you go.
2: Go before you go. Yeah. So people are really trying to use this reason as an excuse to get out of a ticket, but the cops really are onto them and they're saying go before you go. And the other little catchphrase they had in their little promotional video is don't let number two be priority number one.
1: Leah, how did you get out of your ticket?
10: Hey, so I actually got my boyfriend out of a ticket the very first time he ever drove me anywhere.
2: How?
10: It was Easter Monday and we were driving in CBD and he turned left but the arrow was red. So he makes the turn and all of a sudden this cop on a motorbike has pulled over, came out of nowhere, and I said, you idiot, there was a red light. Anyways, the cop pulls us over and he sees I'm obviously berating my poor boyfriend and he says, look, it's double demerits. The fine's going to be, you know, this big. You're going to get this many points, but your girlfriend looks pissed and I think you're going to get in a lot more trouble from her than you would get from me. And we still talk about it to this day. It's his birthday today as well.
2: Oh, that's amazing. Happy birthday. What's his name?
10: His name's Lachlan.
2: Lachlan, happy birthday.
1: Happy birthday, Lachie.
2: You naughty boy.
1: Got a good girlfriend there. Grace, what excuse did you use to get out of a ticket?
11: I was driving, got pulled over. He came around to the window and was like, what are you doing? Can't be doing this, yada, yada, yada. And I said, sir, I'm so sorry. I've lost my marbles. They're on the ground. He looked at me like I was crazy, pissed himself laughing and said, have a great day.
12: 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Hey, it's Chrissy and fear not, your chance at an epic

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0: Right around the country, this is Ricky Lee and Tim, but it's time to spill some juicy bloody gossip slash tea and get into a little version of Ricky Lakes. And if you have a Ricky Lake, get in touch with us anytime. 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
1: Ricky Lee.
2: It's been some good goss. I'm thoroughly enjoying this because you and I don't mind. You know, there's a lot of goss that we have that we can't share with you because we can't say it on the radio because we'll get in big trouble. But there's a lot of goss floating around.
0: Good goss in the media landscape.
2: Good goss, everyone.
0: But anyway, Leah, let's kick off. Ricky Lakes, what do you got for us?
3: Hey, yeah, so you know how The Rock was here recently doing his press tour?
2: Yes.
0: Well, not only do we know that, he signed our Maddie's pregnant belly.
2: And thought that Maddie and Jermaine were in a relationship, which is the craziest thing anyone's ever thought.
0: The Rock's good at acting, but he's obviously not that smart, you know what I mean? Yes.
3: Well, what was so wild is that while he was doing press, he had an assistant dedicated to putting ice in his drink.
2: Fantastic.
3: So he would talk, have a sip of water, and, you know, every few minutes his assistant would come and just put a bit more ice in his drink.
0: Honestly, I would love that because I'm obsessed with ice in my drinks.
2: Well, cold water.
0: Cold water.
2: It has to be cold. Imagine being that rich that you have someone following you around putting fresh ice, because the person who's getting the fresh ice is being given the fresh ice from someone else.
0: Yeah.
2: You know what I mean? There's multiple people between the ice machine and The Rock.
0: Jermaine apparently did see this, but he didn't want to bring it to the table. Do you realise that we do a segment called Ricky Lakes and that information will be brilliant to have?
2: That would have been helpful a couple of weeks ago, Jermaine. You were there.
0: Thank you, Leah,
2: in real life.
0: For bringing it to the table. But, God, Jermaine, have you got any Ricky Lakes from your time at Apple Music in America that you can share with us? Okay. Why am I not allowed to say that? You posted it all over your Instagram.
2: She's secret. She's a mysterious girl all of a sudden. She's Peter Andre. Whoa.
0: We heard a Peter Andre Ricky Lake not that long ago, remember?
2: He did, that he used to ask them
0: to play
2: his
0: music at the Ivy.
2: That's so good. I mean, it is a good song. Okay. Mysterious Girl is a banger.
0: It's great. Anyway, Daisy, what's your Ricky Lake?
4: So my cousin works at Sydney Harbour Bridge Climb.
2: Yeah.
4: And she told me that when Jeff Bezos and his wife, it's Lauren Sanchez, I'm pretty sure.
0: Yeah.
4: They came to do the climb. He was not the easiest person to deal with. Like, he didn't want to put on the full necessary safety gear and was pretty much a bit of a knob about it. Like, he was just standing there like, you have to put it on. And he said to her, well, Barack Obama didn't wear that. And she was like, it's a bit different, mate. Like, not Barack Obama.
2: That is amazing. Because, I mean, it's not the most flattering outfit. You know, the light grey.
4: Imagine falling off the Sydney Harbour Bridge. It's Jeff Bezos. The lawsuit.
0: But it doesn't matter what you wear.
2: The grey outfit's not going to help you if you fall.
0: And it's not like it's designed to identify climbers, because the only people up there are climbers.
2: But he would have to wear the harness. Maybe also, you know, you've got to put your sunnies on that funny thing around your neck. You've got to, like,
4: I can't believe you guys are defending Jeff Bezos. This is huge.
1: Ricky Lee and Tim.
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9: In the morning. Can we talk love languages, please?
10: I bring you love.
9: 82% of men say physical affection from their partner is the only thing that helps them manage stress and feel happy.
10: Really?
9: So I want to put this out there. Get involved as well. 13, 24, 10. What's your love language?
10: Where do you want to be touched?
9: Anywhere. Oh, it doesn't matter. Okay. Not my hair because no. It's hanging on by a thread, and don't mess it up because it might fall out.
10: I know.
9: But anyway, else. Yeah, cool.
10: If there's a semblance of a chance.
9: All my feet. Don't touch my feet. Gross.
10: Oh, God. Your feet are gross.
9: For your sake.
10: Yeah. If there's a semblance of a chance that you might lose a hair just purely by Cara going, rubbing her hands through it, you're like, I'm out.
9: Oh, actually, no, I'd take it. Oh. I'm fine. Oh. No, that's how much I value physical affection.
10: Right.
9: 13, 24, 10, what's your love language? And here are the five primary love languages, Jo. Let's work out which one's yours. Words of affirmation, feeling love through verbal compliments, appreciation and encouraging words. Quality time is one. Valuing undivided attention and meaningful shared presence. Receiving gifts. Feeling cherished through thoughtful tokens where the intention and effort matter most. Two more, acts of service, where you feel appreciated when someone does helpful, tangible favours. And also, finally one, and the one that most men respond to, is physical touch, expressing affection through physical closeness, such as holding hands, hugging or cuddling or making love on the spot. I made that last bit up, by the way. That's I added that in there. That's not it.
10: That was not on my notes.
9: That's not on the notes.
10: No, there. Producer Lucy, you can't improvise like that. Didn't write that.
9: You didn't write that, Producer Lucy. You were thinking it, but you didn't write it.
10: Is that your wish list?
9: It's the wish list. We're love language to a wish list. So my wife is 100% acts of service.
10: Yes.
9: Yeah. Mm-hmm. And I tried to do something last night because I got home late. She said, look, the kitchen's a mess. Kids wanted this. I'm sorry. So I was like, nah, all good. Mm-hmm. So I cleaned up the kitchen and I cleaned up everything I could.
10: Okay.
9: Possibly that I could.
10: Okay, I love that you tried, but where are your restrictions? Like, what's the hindrance? What couldn't you do?
9: Well, when I used to put clothes into the dishwasher to clean them, no, that didn't happen. I know what your love language is, Jodes. It's giving gifts.
10: Yes.
9: It's 100% giving gifts.
10: Thank you for acknowledging.
9: Giving and receiving gifts 100% is a love language.
10: Mm-hmm. I love doing that.
9: Yeah.
10: So my best friend, it's her birthday, and I got her a gift yesterday, and I cannot begin to tell you how excited I am to give it to her because I know she's going to love it sick.
9: So that means that if that's your love language, receiving the gift and being happy is what you're going for, right?
10: Yeah.
9: As in like you don't need a gift back, right? It's all about giving.
10: I
9: owe Jody so many gifts.
10: I don't know if it's the right forum.
9: We're 2 years behind in birthday gifts, producer
10: Lucy. I don't know if it's the right forum, producer Lucy, but I'm just going to address this to you. It was my 30th birthday in January.
9: Happy 30th.
10: Yep. Thank you so much. And I'm yet to receive anything from my co-host, Andrew, who I love and adore. You know that.
11: You want to know something worse about that is about 2 months ago I gave him some suggestions,
10: okay,
11: of what he could get you.
9: Okay.
10: So wait.
11: Clearly.
10: Four months after my 30th birthday.
11: And he told me, he said, I still haven't got Jodie a 30th present. What should I get her? And I said, here's three or four things.
10: Okay.
11: And it seems that none of them have come to fruition yet.
9: Because, guess what, 30th, not a big deal for me, okay? So I'm going to wait for your 50th.
10: Well, you'll be waiting a while.

0: Rivers, Jodie and Hazy.
1: School's back. Uh-huh. Oh, damn it. Oh, kids. It was fun though, wasn't it?
2: Okay. So you're the only parent on the planet that's sad about kids going back to school today.
1: Yeah.
2: Can I just say?
1: Short-lived though, wasn't it? Only a couple of weeks. We had 1 week of our holidays where I matched up with the kids.
2: Yeah.
1: She's seeing my wife at the moment as well. Mm-hmm. She's just an absolute mess of a human.
2: Is she?
1: Hair's falling out. Shaking in the corner.
2: Is she?
1: It's like, I love my kids. I love them. I love them, I swear.
2: Is she in the fetal, sucking her thumb, just rocking back and forth? Several thumbs.
1: Whichever thumb she can get, she's sucking her. I'm going to stop myself. It sounds awful. I'm overdoing it. Stop me, please, Lucy.
2: No.
3: Stop.
2: Can I just say, can the kids stop fighting with each other? Stop fighting. Stop it. You're supposed to love each other. So we've had pretty much 3 weeks of school holidays. So we've got two at private school, one at public school, and it's just been a long, long, long journey. And I am so happy, so very happy. I could cry tears of joy, Andrew Hayes, that at least one of them is going back to school today because they just fight.
1: Yeah, what we don't understand is, and we spoke about it in our household, is that they have to be together.
2: Yeah.
1: So if you tried to separate them or put them in different directions, they'd go absolutely nuts.
2: Yeah.
1: But when they're together, all they do is fight. So work that out. They can't be apart, but when they're together, all they do is fight.
2: Yes.
1: It's like they want to fight.
2: Yes.
1: It's they're attracted to each other, mm-hmm. to blue with each other.
2: Yeah. And guess what mine have fought over for the entire 3 weeks? Guess. Just have a guess.
1: Is it, you know, financial stability?
2: No.
1: Okay.
2: No. Is it Port being decimated by injuries? No.
1: Yeah. Is it the Zach Butters debate?
2: No.
1: Is it Ken Hinckley and his services?
2: Is it Messi v Ronaldo? No.
1: Well, it could be, actually. That's more legitimate.
2: Do you know what it's been? Freaking squishies.
1: Oh, squishies.
2: Squishies.
1: Gosh.
2: Squishies and Nidos.
1: What's a Nido?
2: Nidos, I think, the ones that come, they're like a dumpling in a box.
1: Yeah.
2: And I cannot, if a squishy breaks or a Nido breaks, it's like my soul breaks because they just go at each other. And it's like, because I've got three, it's so inequitable. So it's either, you know, Peyton and Summer v. Harper or Harper and Summer v. Peyton. But whatever the case, I'm like, if you want to fight about squishies anymore, Mum is going to lose her mind.
1: Yeah, more so than usual. Yeah. She's a bit scary.
2: Oh, okay. Well, I didn't think that was the case, but anyway.
0: Jodie and Hazy. In the morning.
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0: Daisy on Nova.
1: School's back. Uh-huh. Oh, damn it. Oh, kids. It was fun though, wasn't it?
2: Okay. So you're the only parent on the planet that's sad about kids going back to school today.
1: Yeah.
2: Can I just say?
1: Oh, short-lived though, wasn't it? Only a couple of weeks. We had 1 week of our holidays where I matched up with the kids.
2: Yeah.
1: She's seen my wife at the moment as well. Mm-hmm. She's just an absolute mess of a human.
2: Is she?
1: Hair's falling out. Shaking in the corner.
2: Is she?
1: It's like, I love my kids. I love them. I love them, I swear.
2: Is she in the fetal, sucking her thumb, just rocking back and forth?
1: Several thumbs. Whichever thumb she can get, she's sucking her. I'm going to stop myself. It sounds awful. I'm overdoing it. Stop me, please, Lucy.
2: No.
3: Stop.
2: Can I just say, and 13, 24, 10, are you with me? Give me a hell yeah. Can the kids stop fighting with each other? Stop fighting. Stop it. You're supposed to love each other. So we've had pretty much 3 weeks of school holidays. So we've got two at private school, one at public school. And it's just been a long, long, long journey. And I am so happy, so very happy. I could cry tears of joy, Andrew Hayes, that at least one of them is going back to school today because they just fight.
1: Yeah, what we don't understand is, and we spoke about it in our household, is that they have to be together.
2: Yeah.
1: So if you tried to separate them or put them in different directions, they'd go absolutely nuts.
2: Yeah.
1: But when they're together, all they do is fight. So work that out. They can't be apart, but when they're together, all they do is fight.
2: Yes.
1: It's like they want to fight.
2: Yes.
1: It's they're like they're attracted to each other, mm-hmm. to blue with each other.
2: Yeah. And guess what mine have fought over for the entire 3 weeks? Guess. Just have a guess.
1: Is it, you know, financial stability?
2: No.
1: Okay.
2: No. Is it Port being decimated by injuries? No.
1: Yeah, is it the Zach Butters debate?
2: No.
1: Is it Ken Hinckley and his services?
2: Is it Messi v Ronaldo? No.
1: Well, it could be, it's actually. That's more legitimate.
2: Do you know what it's been? Freaking squishies.
1: Oh, squishies.
2: Squishies.
1: Gosh.
2: Squishies and Nidos.
1: What's a Nido?
2: Nidos, I think, are the ones that come, they're like a dumpling in a box.
1: Yeah.
2: And I cannot, if a squishy breaks or a Nido breaks, it's like my soul breaks because they just go at each other. And it's like, because I've got three, it's so inequitable. So it's either, you know, Peyton and Summer v. Harper or Harper and Summer v. Peyton. And but whatever the case, I'm like, if you want to fight about squishies anymore, Mum is going to lose her mind.
1: Yeah, more so than usual. Which is a bit scary.
2: Oh, okay. Well, I didn't think that was the case, but anyway.
0: Nova's Jodie and Hazy.

0: is Jody and Hazy on Nova.
1: Let's celebrate some little wins, shall we? Yeah, you know what, Joe? That's what we need to do. Get yourself up and about. Doesn't matter how big, how small. If it's a win, it's a win. Let's get around it.
2: We will take it.
1: Oh, yeah.
2: Doesn't matter what form.
1: Can I kick it off, please?
2: Yeah.
1: You know how I'm a slave for Makona coffee?
2: Oh.
1: Producer Lucy, you know this.
2: Oh,
1: because you're also you're a slave girl for Makona.
2: I sure am. I can't wait to hear this. What happened? What happened to the Makona?
3: Wait. Peel it back for 1 second. The caramel?
1: Or the hazelnut, but more so the caramel. No, I had a little go at the hazelnut last time, but back on the caramel train.
3: Yeah, but that's a bit gross, the hazelnut.
2: Was it on special?
1: It was on special.
2: Oh, yes.
1: It's usually $15. Guess how much it was?
3: How much?
1: $9. It's unbelievable.
2: You know what? You can put that extra $6 towards a barista coffee.
1: 100%.
2: Just one coffee.
1: Probably will. I've got another little win from the weekend.
2: Oh,
1: so my son and a couple of his friends went along to the football, Port v Frio.
2: Yeah.
1: We actually only had 4 tickets and went along with an adult.
2: Yeah.
1: And the guys there said, do you know what? Jump in for free.
0: All I do is win, that's a true story.
1: Thank you so much, Port Adelaide.
2: As in, you jumped in for free?
1: No, the adult that was there.
2: Oh, wow.
1: Son's friend's mum. And they said, you know what, just jump in.
2: I love that so much.
1: And then they got rewarded because we merched up.
2: What do you mean?
1: Bought a hat, bought a scarf. I think they might have bought a Guernsey. And that's not cheap.
2: Oh.
1: So it comes back around.
2: Took your credit card and just went nuts.
1: No, I think we owe this family some money. Are we going to pay? Probably not.
0: All I do is win, win, win, no matter what.
1: You got one, Jodes?
3: I do. So we had a little event last night. So we do this side thing that's called Unscripted. So we basically interview people on stage in live events. And last night, my two girls, who are 14 and 13, who are very much underage to be working, worked the door.
1: Oh, yes! Child labour!
0: I'm in love with you. And all these little wins.
1: I mean, traditionally frowned upon.
3: Yes.
1: But in this setting, celebrated. Well done, Jeff.
3: And they were negotiating their fee per hour, which was amazing because, and this is where I say to my husband, mate, this is all your fault because you're trying to teach your girls business and it's just backfired.
1: Yeah.
3: And he said to them on Thursday night, how much do you want an hour? And they went $30.
2: Oh.
3: And we all started laughing. Like, you're 14 and 13, I think so. And Peyton turned round to her dad and said, well, you told me to start high. You start high and then you negotiate lower. And I was like, yes, queen.
1: Yes, queen. So she's unemployed. Good stuff, Peyton.
3: So anyway, she ended up getting $6.20. So it's great.
1: $6.20. Got it down $6.20. That's fine.
3: That's okay.
1: Cash is cash.
3: Right.
1: 13, 24, 10, your little wins. Celebrate them with us this morning. Take us out, Producer Lucy. What's happening in your life? Always exciting.
2: Yeah, also coffee related.
3: No.
2: Which is exciting because I'm a fiend for the Makona. But on the weekend, and tried out a new cafe down at Brighton. It's called Doozy.
1: Doozy.
2: If you've been there.
3: Oh, what a doozy.
2: What a doozy. Anyway, I ordered a small and boss Josh ordered a large.
3: Yeah.
2: So paid for a small. Anyway, she brought out and she said, I've accidentally made you a large.
3: Oh.
2: I can make you a smaller one if you want. I was like, no, thank you.
3: No, bro.
2: Give me that large.
1: There you go.
2: Thank you so much.
1: That counts.
0: I'm in love with you.
1: Here it is.
0: And all these little wins.
1: Congrats, Luce.
2: I know. Mm. It just made me feel great because I have to pay for alternate milk and yada, yada, yada, which meant I got a large for cheaper. Thank you.
3: All right, let's go to Rebecca, your little win. Let's go.
4: Let's go. So on the weekend, I had dropped my daughter at a friend's house at Two Worlds, and I got every green light home from Two Worlds to Ingle Farm.
3: Stop it.
1: So that means how long was the trip and how much time did you save?
4: I probably saved about maybe 10 minutes, half an hour trip from Two Worlds, every green light, got to be winning for that one.
1: Yeah,
3: that's
1: big time.
3: Amazing.
1: That's 100%.
3: And so, Rebecca, was it a case of, like, you got two or three in a row and you thought, this is good, we're going well here, and then it just kept going.
1: And then you find yourself speeding aggressively.
4: Well, I didn't even want to think about it. I didn't want to jinx it.
3: Yeah.
4: So I was just like, good. Let's not even think about it.
1: Well, that's so true, Rebecca, because the last thing you want to do is jinx it and spook the traffic light gods.
3: So true.
1: Because they are very spiteful.
3: Yeah.
1: Mm.
3: Yep.
1: Excellent.
3: Well done, Beck.
0: Jody and Hazy.
5: The most awesome.
0: The most awesome.
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0: A young person experiencing family violence, homelessness, or trauma can spend years waiting for a door to open. You could be the reason it does.
1: Thank you.
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8: Nathan, Nat and Sean. This is Nova. Come on, boys,
9: let's have a ball. Morning, everybody. Happy Tuesday.
10: Yo, happy morning, Tuesday. What?
11: Happy Tuesday. It's basically the weekend.
9: What? Yeah, basically. Yeah, we're nearly there. Yeah.
10: I don't know what to say.
9: On the show today, you're going to hear from Miguel Maestre. He joined us before Spain won the World Cup, and he was already up and about then, so imagine what he's like now.
10: Oh, my God.
11: A million pieces now. He would have exploded.
9: Yes.
10: Joel, do you take life advice from Hailey Bieber ever?
11: No, not this week, no. Why?
10: Well, because she declared that Pilates is over.
11: Oh,
9: and when Hailey Bieber speaks, the world listens.
11: She must be thrilled for the airtime.
9: Our friend, and as Sean tells her frequently, Australia's greatest ever netballer, Caitlin Bassett joins us, and she's going to talk us about her memories of the Commonwealth Games, because they're happening on Friday, they kick off.
11: I know, Victoria's very sleepy. I haven't seen
10: anything. Ballarat, what's happening there?
9: So weird, isn't it?

0: Miguel Maestre is in the house, everybody. The Good Food and Wine Show is on. It's too good. At PCEC tonight through to Sunday, yeah?
1: I love going there, Miguel. It's bloody great.
0: I had
1: it's always
0: to ban
1: fantastic.
0: Myself.
1: You do, you know why, Nat? Because everybody fills up your drink. Is that what you're going to say?
0: Yes. Yes.
1: Yes?
2: But how amazing you can walk around
1: so
2: in the
1: good.
2: Front of my show and you got like your glass.
0: Yeah, around your neck. You don't even have to hold it.
2: I mean, the great things in life.
0: Yes.
2: Okay, holding your glass of wine and tasting every single wine that you like. Cheese, chocolate. Every 300 different exhibitors that showcase some of the best produce. I mean,
1: can you taste your sausage there?
2: Yeah, my sausage is pretty. You tasted it before, no?
1: Oh, I love it.
2: And you actually can taste it. You
1: the
2: are
1: spice.
2: Watching.
0: Oh, can you two get a room?
1: My lips burn. My lips burn when I taste
2: if
1: it.
2: If you actually, that's a very good point. I got a recipe with my sausage, the chorizo sausage.
1: You get a Woolworths.
2: Conditions apply. But the thing is, conditions apply, you want to taste it. But in the Good Program One Show, in the big stage, because we do have big chefs that come and cook like different recipes to entertain the Panthers, we have a VIP room with this very special, with people drinking champagne, very posh. We have a baker's alley if you want to make cakes. So it's a little bit for everyone. But in the stage, this year I'm cooking different inspirations from my trips around the world.
0: Yes.
2: So I've been in Japan. So I got a Japanese sandwich. I got a pincho taco, which is the best of Mexico and Spain.
1: Lovely.
2: A pincho and a taco together using my sausage.
1: Yeah,
2: it's
1: I have.
2: Delicious. Which is very easy to cook at home using the tortillas. And I'm making a pasta inspired in my trips to Tuscany. Oh, listen to me. Oh, sorry, guys.
0: Where haven't you been?
2: I know. I've been everywhere, man.
1: Miguel, how many food and wine shows have you done?
2: So today, because it's today, it'll be my 130th Good Food and Wine Show. And that, to put that in perspective, the second chef behind me is done 20.
1: Oh, you're kidding me.
0: I think we need to rename it. It's not the Good Food and Wine Show. It's the Miguel Maestro Show.
1: Yes.
0: To be honest.
1: Do you get a banner to run through at any stage?
2: It is.
1: Fire cannons or something?
2: I do actually have a few cannons.
0: Yes, confetti cannons.
2: I think the confetti is going to be it's almost like the Faulty Towers are cooking. It's like people running around. And I got this year. I always think entertainment, the key of longevity in cooking in Australia is entertain people. People is so boring, right? We are all so boring. You start talking about potatoes. It's like, blah, blah, the potatoes are from blah, blah. And it's like, shut up.
0: Yeah.
2: We don't care where the potatoes are. Teach us something is fun, quick, affordable. Do it now. So that's what I do. I get a katana sword from Japan.
0: Yeah. Everyone's got one of those.
2: Because don't do this at home. I get 3 cabbages and I cut them like that. Yeah. And people is like, oh my God, the katana. And I try to just make a sandwich, which is an inspiration in a trip I've been in Japan, which is an amazing thing that you can do at home with eggs, mayonnaise.
0: Oh, yeah, that's mustard. Basically, you buy that sandwich at the 7-Eleven.
2: Yeah. No, but if you,
1: everyone loves
2: in Japan.
1: It one,
0: yeah.
2: Which everyone is obsessed.
0: Yeah.
2: I pull that. 13 kilos eating sandwiches. I was in every shop. They made them so delicious with the
0: what's the secret?
2: Well, I'm glad that you ask. I thought you were never going to ask. The secret is to cook your eggs to 10 minutes so they're hard boiled.
0: Yes.
2: Separate the egg yolk and mix it with the QP mayonnaise.
1: Yes.
2: Chop the egg white on top of a paper towel.
0: Yes.
2: Which will absorb the moisture so it will not make your sandwich soggy.
0: Yes.
2: Use Japanese bread, shokupan. Okay.
0: Okay.
2: It's soft and fluffy.
1: Well, you can get some heat. Can you get that?
2: Oh, you can get anything in Perth, mate. This
1: okay,
2: is the
1: good
2: place
1: on,
2: to be.
1: Good on you.
2: And you can use a little bit of American mustard and you season it with sugar, not with.
0: Oh.
2: Well, ooh. You got the mustard
0: not
2: chef
0: with
2: face.
0: Salt. Ooh.
2: And I think the secret to give them nice and fluffy, do you remember that really bad knives they used to use for the turkey, the serrated ones?
1: Oh, yeah.
0: The
2: most
0: the
2: useless thing
0: knife.
2: In the world.
0: Yeah.
2: So you line up your sandwich beautifully. And you use that to just cut beautifully, like.
0: So it's like a mini chainsaw, yeah.
2: Yes, but like because it's no pressure with your fingers.
0: Yeah, okay. So you don't squash it.
2: Yeah, it looks like you know, in the shops they look like Mickey Mouse, like unbelievable,
1: perfect.
2: Oh, and you put that at home, and it's like, oh, that's just a sandwich, blah blah. Shut up. This is the sandwich, and after I'm doing a tempura chicken, which in Japan you can buy your fried chicken.
0: Yep.
2: In the 7-Eleven.
1: Yep.
2: And you put the fried chicken inside the egg sandwich and you scoop
0: the whole life cycle.
2: In your room. I mean, what's first, the chicken or the egg? oh my God, we need to be writing all these lines. Is anyone like, is anyone writing all these?
1: Take notes, everyone.
2: It's like 10 people in here. No one is writing anything. Can someone start writing these things for me to the stage?
1: No, it's because it's trying to work out what you're saying.
2: I know. So, I know how six people got no idea what I'm saying.
1: I'm right with you.
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0: Nova's Nathan, Nat and Sean.
1: Miguel Maestre is in the house, everybody. Just to be clear, you travel around the country with a Japanese sword.
2: Yes, so not really.
1: How's that going?
2: The first trip was very interesting. So I arrived to the airport, and you know how you sign that thing? Do you have any knives or bazookas or anything like that? Question.
1: You're like, no, it's
3: I would never.
2: You know that obvious question? Are you checking any dangerous things? I'm like, whoa, I do. It's the first time I've had to say yes. You got no idea what happens when you say yes to that. Have you ever said yes?
1: No.
3: Looking for the full
1: cavity search. I'm not carrying a sword.
2: Well, border security's got nothing on these guys. Hi,
1: I
2: got a sword.
1: You'll do anything to get on a TV show, won't you?
2: I got a sword. And the lady's like, what do you mean you got a sword? I have a sword. It's like language barrier first. It's like, no, he's not saying sword. He's saying something different. He's trying to say scissors, maybe. No, no. I got a sword. And he's like, yeah, it's here. Oh, no, don't touch it. Leave it there. I'm like, okay. But I brought it. I've been walking around the airport for 20 minutes. And I'm like, I leave it there. I put it there. And it's like, now you had to be tagged, security, little special rubbings.
1: Yes.
2: And now we had to escort you to this special place with an oversized, which is the dangerous people places.
1: Yes.
2: And I go with the sword walking like that with the two people watching me. And I'm thinking,
1: bikies.
2: Oh my God, I'm going to get arrested. I'm Australian citizen, I promise. I got my papers. Like I thought I was going to get kicked out of the country. I thought I'm going straight to Hormuz. Like, I was thinking, what's happening with me? And the guys arrived there, put it on, full on. Like, 20 minutes, everybody's checking in, already having a coffee. Where is Miguel?
1: Yes.
2: He's checking in his sore. Well,
3: did they?
2: None of him.
3: Where's that part of the airport? I haven't been.
2: All these sausage and swords. What a juicy cooking demonstration. I mean, you had to come to watch me.
1: I mean, why wouldn't you? Why wouldn't you want to go and see that?
3: You are. You're sweating up. I took my jumper off before you came in for a reason because I thought I'd be sweating. Hey, Miguel, I want to show you something. I haven't showed Nat this, but this is my wife was cooking the other day and she was using something to Juliet stuff. Would you...
2: Julienne.
3: Oh, is it?
2: What a bargain. Like, can you listen to these? What a bargain. Juliet. Juliet is a song. Juliet.
1: She's Romeo's girlfriend. So she's wearing gloves, but she still managed to cut her thumb.
2: Can I see it closer? There's a lot of blood.
1: Yes, there is a lot of blood, isn't it?
3: Now, what's that,
2: tomato?
3: Does it happen to you?
2: Tomato?
3: No, what was
1: tomato
3: she doing?
1: Sauce. Oh, yeah.
3: Tomato sauce. No, she's...
2: No, what's that tomato she was cutting?
1: What was she cutting?
3: No, carrots.
2: Tomato, carrots, avocado, the most common vegetables to cut yourself.
1: Yeah.
3: Really?
1: Avocado. I've done that.
2: You never see this finger, you see? Mm.
1: So I've done the avocado with the pit when you do the knife in the pit and I miss and went straight into my palm.
2: Because it's ugly. Because when you use your knives, rule number one, never underestimate the power of stupidity. Rule number two, always make sure you see your five fingers when you're chopping. So you
3: if you're missing one, what happens? What should you do?
2: You cut it for sure.
1: So check the stew.
2: If you're going to run object, right, or long, and you put it like that, and you with the knife like that, you cannot see that. The one that you don't see is the one you're going to cut.
1: Yeah.
2: Guaranteed. First-year apprentice.
3: Okay.
1: And also, when you're using a mandolin slicer,
3: use
1: the guard.
2: I know. Mandolin.
1: There's a handy little guard they give you. And if you don't use it, you cut your thumb. And 3 years later, you still don't have all the feeling back in it.
2: But can I tell you something? That's the even chefs, I still cut my... I look at mandolin and I get... In my head, I'm thinking, oh, I'm not using the guard.
1: Yeah.
2: I'm a chef.
1: Yeah.
2: Oh, not the guard. Look at this. I'm like, oh,
1: God. Yeah. And it really slices. They're so sharp.
2: And you get like... Because that is an evil machine. Mm. I mean, why use you use your knife? You watch too much MasterChef. You know, I mean, you don't become a real chef in MasterChef. You just cut your fingers, okay?
1: I was slicing potatoes. And I wanted them to be even slices. And
2: to do the
3: that makes sense, Nat.
1: Yeah,
3: I like
1: a bit of thumb slice as well.
2: Were you doing a gratin?
1: Yes.
2: Oh, my God. Oh, this is great. I love it hanging out with you.
1: I know. We do too, but our time has come to an end. I know.
2: It's time to say your goodbyes.
1: Yes, it is time to say goodbyes.
3: So many more questions.
1: What do you have to go? Wine show, and you're on every TV show known to man. You pop up Luxury Escapes.
2: Yeah, Luxury Escapes. I'm working for Channel 9 as well, SBS, Channel 7. I mean, a little bit of everything. You know how you got it? Multicultural.
3: But you're ticking every box these days.
1: If Spain get up on Monday morning, you'll just hear him.
2: Oh, my God. Viva España, vamos.
1: Viva España, vamos. Nathan, Nat and Sean on Nova.
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0: Sean. Nova.
1: Look, I must have missed this, but a few weeks ago, Hailey Bieber made a declaration.
2: And what she says goes?
1: Apparently, Pilates is over.
2: Oh, no, Sean, you're just getting involved.
3: God, I love Pilates.
2: You love Pilates and it's been really good for you.
1: I actually do, yeah. I think anyone with lower back issues, sciatic nerves, all those glutes and all those muscles, groins and stuff that you have problems with, hips, this is the best stuff ever.
2: When I was a chiro, if I had a patient whose lower back pain would get better when they came and saw me but would come back, I would say, go and do Pilates. You need to strengthen your core.
1: Have you done it?
2: No, I don't need to. My back's fine.
1: Strong as an ox, mate. No problems here.
2: I'm a heavy lifter, Sean.
1: I'm moving the
2: big weights. Definitely.
1: Yep. So she says Pilates is over, which, I mean, if we went down in the sales room, that would just be
2: devastation for the Pilates industry.
1: And not to mention the businesses that just opened up.
2: Yeah, right. Mm. There is a Pilates studio on every corner. I think what she was saying, when you look deep into her comments, as I always do, when it comes to Hailey Bieber, is she said it's become a bit faddish and that she said it's hard to find an instructor that's, you know, the purest when it comes to Pilates, because I think as it became more and more popular, it became easier and easier to get the qualification. I don't know if that's the case in Australia. I haven't looked into it. I know that getting the qualification for Pilates can be quite difficult, actually, for reformer Pilates.
1: Well, you got to go to Ubud and do your 2-week stint up there in the mountains of Indonesia.
2: I prefer Ubud Eats.
1: No, you're right. That's what she did say, and I do agree with her. If you have a somebody who's taking care of you and they're big on form, and you can do guided Pilates through physios, which is amazing, and they don't let you move a second, and that burns your ass if you're trying to do...
2: As opposed to just like a mat session at your local gym. That's a class they hold on a Thursday afternoon. Yep. No disrespect, but there is a difference.
1: First afternoon?
2: I don't know.
1: No other time? So she's gone down the thing of wearing a weighted vest, right? You can get these weighted vests and blood flow restriction bands that go around or...
2: Yeah.
1: Big muscles around your muscles. And it gets your vascular system burning. So it's restricting the blood going to the area. So the muscle's just gone for it.
2: Have to work so much harder. Apparently that's her new thing. And when I read this article, I'm like, oh, is she selling those? Because that's what it reads like a press release, doesn't it? Don't you reckon? It's saying, oh, look at this thing. It's amazing. And here it is on Hailey Bieber's butt.
1: Yeah. I think it's Kim Kardashian that she's in cahoots with.
2: Okay.
1: Yeah.
2: Good to know.
1: Anyway, but that's disappointing for Pilates.
2: No, well, you can cancel your Pilates now. That's great.
1: Okay.
2: Sorry to all the Pilates studios. No,
1: I was about to get
2: Pilates.
1: Involved again.
2: Sean is doing Pilates and
1: I'm happy to do Pilates.
2: That's all he can do at the moment. You do your clamshells and yeah. I can't think of another Pilates thing because I don't
1: know.
2: Do it.
1: That sounded great though.
2: Very good. From a former chiropractor, it is great for core stability and helping lower back. So
1: it's not over.
2: It's not over. Shut up, Hayley.
0: Nathan. Nat. And Sean.

0: Nova. Seabass is in the house, Australia's greatest ever netball. When we were talking to Emma Friedman this morning, because the Comm games are on, and I know the netballers flew out a couple of days ago. Tell us about your memories of being involved in the Comm games.
1: Comm games is our Olympics,
2: because
1: don't get an Olympic games. And going to Glasgow, I'm so jealous because we've had such great memories there. 2014, we won gold against New Zealand, absolutely pumped them in the match, which never happens. It's normally one or two goals.
2: Right, it's a famously very close rivalry. Yeah.
1: And Glasgow is beautiful. The people are so lovely. You can go around walking and get a coffee. It's a little bit different for them this year. Instead of being in a village, they're all in kind of separate hotels. So there will be an Australian hotel, which I think kind of takes the shine off the experience a little bit, because part of the fun is you go to the dining hall and they have every cuisine in the world there because everyone needs to be kept happy and you get to mix and mingle with the other countries, but it'll still be fun. It'll be fun.
0: Who did you get to mingle with?
1: Oh, well, like Usain Bolt was there the year that I was in Glasgow. We were on Bolt Watch constantly. Like, you'll just see people and you'll do double takes, like, because you'll be like, I know that person. And then you, like, look on social media and be like,
2: okay.
1: And, like, royals always pop down and things like that. And it is just an awesome experience to be a part of.
0: After you won gold, tell us about celebrations.
1: Well,
0: are you allowed to go out and go for it?
1: We had a hotel which was like the Australian hub, and that's where you went back to with your family and friends and had drinks and things like that. So we all went back there as a team, because netball is generally the last medal to be presented. It's like hockey and us.
2: Yeah, so they're big team sports because, you know, there's a tournament that gets them there, runs the whole length, doesn't
1: it? Exactly. So you start on like day one and you continue going, whereas the swimmers, they're done and dusted in the first week, so they're partying. So you're rocking up to breakfast on like a gold medal match day and people are rolling in from the night before still drunk and, you know, with their bags of McDonald's and things like that. So I remember we went back and we were supposed to go to the closing ceremony, but we were just so happy and excited, and my family was there and they'd bought tickets and they're like, we're not wasting that money. So they went to the closing ceremony.
2: And to not watch you.
1: Yeah, pretty much. And then came back to party with us. But I remember we were given open tickets so we could go travelling afterwards. And so lots of us went travelling as groups.
2: Oh, that's fun.
1: And things like that afterwards. So that is going to be my question. I'm going to hit up some of the girls today and just say, where are you travelling?
2: Yeah, what's the plan?
1: Because you're in Europe. Like, why not?
2: Greek islands. Yeah. Here we come.
1: Yeah, we went to Croatia. We went to Germany. We went to Amsterdam. We did
0: a good Amsterdam.
1: Job. Yeah. That was so much fun. But you know what? I was carrying a gold medal around with me, which was kind of dangerous. We were on a boat in Croatia and I was like, if this sinks.
2: Yeah, right.
1: Like, what do I do?
2: That falls off. Yeah. Exactly. Yeah. So we need somebody who's a really good duck diver.
1: Yeah. And like, no one on the boat believed me. They're like, oh, what are you doing? I was like, oh, I've just finished Comm Games actually. And they're like, what? And I was like, hey, I actually won a gold medal. They're like, no, you didn't. Like, I had to bring it out and be like,
0: I did. Wearing
2: I
0: it.
2: Definitely did.
0: Yeah.
1: So, I'm very jealous. It's going to be super exciting to watch.
3: Nathan, Nat and Sean. Hey, it's Chrissy, and fear not, your chance

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2: We got Caitlin Bassett with us this morning.
3: You brought in a bit of a surprise for us, Seabass.
4: Well, look, I have been having some cravings. I'm just about to hit third trimester, and the rule I set myself at the start was for the last trimester, I'm not going to eat junk. I'm going to be good. I'm going to eat clean food
2: for the baby.
4: And so,
2: Seabass, I don't believe you.
3: No, me neither.
4: Today is the last day because tomorrow I officially hit 28 weeks. And so I bought in a treat that we found at the shops. Are you a fan of shapes?
3: I buy the barbecue shapes regularly.
4: Yeah.
3: For people in my house.
4: I'm a chicken crimpy gal, and I know that's probably very controversial. Mm. Truso's nodding in the background. But pizza and barbecue, I would say, are the OGs. They're the ones that everyone picks, and they're the ones that people say, oh, no, this one's better, this one's better, blah, blah, blah, blah, blah.
2: But what if you can't decide?
4: What if? I know, exactly. What is it? Why don't we have both? Why don't we just have both?
2: Okay, no los dos.
4: I know. And so shapes are brought out bizza.
2: Which is pizza, I presume.
4: I'm bizza. Pizza.
2: Because it's pizza and barbecue.
4: It's spelled
3: bizza. Why didn't they, spell a bizza for?
2: Because pizza, Natalie,
3: you're right.
2: How do you spell pizza? Like that, but with a P. That's why. It's athletes, mate. Look.
4: I know someone with the nickname Bizza, so when I saw this, I went, oh, it's for him.
3: I didn't pick that up.
4: I'm calling it Bizza. Anyway, it's a mix of barbecue and pizza, and I've been really interested to know, well, what shape are they going to be?
2: Oh,
4: is it just
2: question.
4: Barbecue and pizza in one box combined, or is it one shape with the two flavours?
2: Oh, well, as a true investigative journalist.
4: I don't know.
2: No, she's opening them for the first time.
4: I'm going to do this.
2: Here we are as a family.
4: Yeah. Ooh, what shape do you think they are?
3: Oh, hexagon.
2: No, it's a pizza slice shape. No, they're hexagon.
4: Pizza shape. So it's the pizza shape, which is the kind of elongated hexagon.
2: Yes.
4: Hexagon, yeah, six sides, And it looks like it's got a lot of flavour on it.
2: It does.
3: Okay. Oh, pizza.
4: Do we rate it?
2: Is that
4: it?
2: Both flavours together?
4: Mm.
3: I didn't get much flavour on that one. I have to go again.
4: I didn't get a lot of pizza.
2: Okay,
4: the barbecue.
3: That was just a.
4: The barbecue definitely takes over.
2: Mm. Like, because you're not going to put a pizza on a barbecue. Like, these two things don't belong together.
3: Nah, you'll burn it.
2: That's right.
4: Well, like, yeah, barbecue pizza is already a thing, I guess, when you think about what you order.
3: Mm. I like them. Second go around.
4: Yeah?
3: I like them. Have another one.
2: Flavour. Mm.
3: Yeah, they're really
2: sorry to all
3: really
2: the people
3: good.
2: That hate listening to other people eat.
4: I know. Right.
3: So
4: bizza.
3: You love coming up with different things when you come in here.
4: There's something about going to the shops, and when I travel, the first thing I'll do is go to a foreign supermarket and look at all the cool things that they have. And at the moment, Coles and Woolies are bringing out some bangers. There's, like, all these different flavoured protein drinks. There's Maltesers that are double dipped, so they're chocolate and white chocolate. I know.
3: Oh,
2: that's when I was in Korea, I did that. I went into a convenience store to look at all the snacks. Mm. And you, because of, obviously the labels are in Korean, I don't know what they are, and you just try and guess from what you can see. But they love a lot of, like, whilst they don't do desserts very much, like dessert culture is not massive in Korea, that a lot of their chips and things are quite like honey butter. And you go, I don't know about that. And then you taste it and go, what was that? And everybody go,
4: honey butter.
3: Yeah.
2: Mm, on
4: so
2: a chip.
4: What did you bring us back? In terms
2: nothing.
4: Of
2: I ate them all. I did buy some and I thought, I'll bring these back and we can share them with the gang. No.
4: Got
2: hungry at some point.
3: Good intentions.
4: Disgusting. I saw pickle and cheese flavoured chips the other day at the shops, which I had, which weren't too bad either. So
2: I don't mind the pickle flavoured things.
4: I like it. I like different flavoured things. You could give things a try.
2: Well, you can't have them for the next trimester, apparently.
4: Exactly.
2: It's going to be eating, like, I don't know, whole grain bread.
4: Just
2: that's
4: a raw
2: it.
4: Carrot. Oh, no. Bread. That's processed. You're not be eating bread.
2: You and the rabbit are on the same diet for the next 12 weeks.
4: Carrots. Yum, yum, yum, yum, yum.
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0: Jones. Nick, Lutzy and Susie O'Neill.
1: This one I want a bit of interaction, if I may. Because I read this thing the other day that driving a manual car is really, really good for your brain. You know, because you've got to think a lot. And I was just, my immediate thought was, does anyone still drive a manual car?
2: Yeah, I don't. I don't even know how to drive one.
1: Really?
2: Yeah, I got an automatic license when I got it and never learned to drive a manual.
1: That's unusual back in the 90s. Like, I remember when I first got my license, I got a manual license and my first car was a manual car.
2: Really?
1: And I remember driving it around and I thought, there is no way I'm ever getting a boring automatic car. Like, because I really, and you always used to go the quote unquote, I really feel like I'm driving, really feel like I'm driving the car.
3: Yeah.
1: Which was great. But obviously after a few years, I'm like, I do not want to drive a manual car anymore. But when I read the study, because I'm really working on my brain at the moment, because as I'm getting older, I'm...
2: Use it or lose it.
1: Use it or lose it.
2: Yeah.
1: Well, and what's an easy way to use it or lose it but to drive a manual car?
2: Yeah, I've never thought of it that way, but I guess I think crosswords. That's what mum does.
1: Yeah, yeah. And I think,
2: crosswords.
1: And is there anyone under 40 who can still drive a manual car specifically?
2: Are there even manual cars?
3: Like, that's
2: a good question. Can you buy manual cars? I mean,
1: manual cars used to be a lot cheaper than automatic cars.
2: Yeah, I know.
1: But I'm not sure if they are anymore.
2: No. Remember when we used to hire them? Dad used to hire a manual when we'd go to Ireland because it was cheaper.
1: Exactly.
2: And we wanted to save some coin.
3: Well, I'm 36 and I can't drive a manual car. But that's because, like, neither of my parents had manual cars growing up, so we learnt on an automatic.
2: Mm. So when you did your driver's licence test, did you do an automatic test?
3: Yeah. But then, I grew up south of the border and down in New South Wales, there's no class. So you get your licence, I can drive a manual car now.
2: Really?
3: I've never, ever driven
1: a car. Isn't that bizarre?
2: Really? No, we can't do that.
1: So if Lutzy switched to a New South Wales licence for a year to, say, move down there.
2: I could drive a manual.
3: Yeah.
1: And then when he came back, would he have manual on his Queensland licence?
3: He
1: can do that.
3: He might actually, because my Queensland license is open, so I can drive anything.
1: Wow, how interesting. But the study I was reading was by Japanese neuroscientist Professor Ruaita Kawashima.
2: Yeah, we know him.
1: Yeah. And he said driving a manual actually activates your brain's prefrontal cortex. So that's your memory, attention, decision making, and concentration. Concentration.
3: You really need to get in that manual car, don't you?
2: Well, that makes sense.
1: Because you've got to use
2: the
1: clutch.
2: So the frontal vortex, whatever they call it. Yeah, the lobe, whatever.
1: I tried to drive a manual the other day, actually. You do forget how to do it. Cliff's actually got a manual car.
2: So that car you've got, that's not a manual.
1: No, that's automatic.
2: Yeah.
1: But you forget how to drive a manual because you've got to put the clutch in.
2: Yeah.
1: Into first gear, then let out the clutch. And also hill starts, you know, really concentrating. I reckon it's also not good for your fine motor skills.
3: Well, you're trying to do with your left and your right at the same time. I was just Googling here, 4% of new car sales are manual.
1: 4%?
3: But then I thought about it, with everyone sort of shifting towards electric cars, there's no way they're going to make an electric car manual. There'd be no point.
2: A manual electric.
3: I don't think there's gears in a manual, in an electric car.
2: Exactly.
1: Doesn't Prince William or Prince Harry, one of them, Prince William I'm going to say, King William? Prince William?
3: Prince.
1: He's converting like really old vintage cars into electric. And those old vintage cars must have been manual originally. Mm. Oh, anyway.
2: Sounds like a William thing.
1: Sounds like a thing if you've got a lot of money.
2: Yeah, and you're very bored.
1: Yeah, yeah. Plenty of time.
3: So should we put it out there, 30, 24, 10?
2: Yeah. Well, so what's the question?
1: Are you under 40 and can you still drive a manual?
3: Mm.
1: And are you smarter? Let's check out by how they answer.
3: Producer Lockie drives a manual car, apparently.
2: What?
4: Yeah. Every day.
2: Really?
1: And can you do it without thinking? That's the other thing I remember when I was going for my license and my swimming coach said to me, I don't really remember this, one day, Susan, you will be able to drive this manual car without even thinking. And I went, are you kidding?
3: How old are you, Lockie?
4: I am 27.

0: Lucy and Susie O'Neill.
1: I was wondering if there's anyone under 40 who can still drive a manual car. And then we're actually saying, who's the youngest person listening who can still drive a manual car? Because I was reading how driving a manual is really good for your brain, your prefrontal cortex.
2: It makes sense, though, doesn't it? Because you're having to concentrate on so many different things.
3: Well, and then these days you can almost drive a car, you know, if you're on an open road. You know, you can almost take your hands off the bloody wheel.
2: Well, it drives itself. Mm. Yeah. Some of them do.
3: Some, I think the Teslas now, in theory, so we've not had even touch the thing.
1: Yeah, no. So we've had a few callers that they seem pretty young. They can drive manual. Amy from Petrie, good morning.
4: Good morning.
1: Can you drive a manual?
4: Yeah, I can drive a manual. And my daughter is 16 and she's learning to drive a manual.
1: Are you teaching her?
4: Yeah, and I've got also driving instructor, but that was very hard to find. No,
3: really?
4: Yeah, no driving schools offer manual anymore.
3: That'd be pretty old dudes or girls, you know, like having to be be the instructors, wouldn't they? Or is there young instructors that can drive manuals?
4: Look, it's fairly young, but yeah, it was just hard to even locate one. And then when you locate them, they're pretty much booked out.
2: Amy, you're of similar vintage to me. How did you learn manual?
4: Growing up, my parents only had manual cars.
2: Right.
4: So we didn't really get a choice.
2: Right.
4: But my daughter has a manual car ready to go for her. And that was her choice.
2: What car is it?
4: She's got a Kia Rio.
2: Yeah. What year?
4: Oh, I'm not too sure. 2014, maybe?
2: Yeah. So it's not like a 2025 model, I guess.
1: Okay.
4: No.
1: Well, you said, Buzz, only 4% of cars sold are manual now.
2: Mm.
1: That would have been the opposite back in the day.
2: Oh, absolutely.
1: Or manual. Because this has made me want to start driving a manual car again, actually.
2: Well, even in that that search that I did, apparently Suzuki Jimny is one of the highest selling manual cars out there.
3: Yeah, I would have thought that yours could have been
1: There was a few, because I bought that secondhand, because that's...
3: Because it's just financial.
1: Whatever reason. And mostly, a lot of them were manual cars.
3: Yeah.
1: No, because you know why I bought it secondhand?
3: Why?
1: Because it's got a lot of add-ons quite often.
2: That's all you had in your purse.
1: Yeah.
3: So you wanted to pay cash.
1: That's pretty funny.
3: Yeah.
1: Yeah, Thomas from Yarra.
3: 32K in your wallet at the time.
2: You take hundreds?
1: Thomas from Yarraville Park. You drive a manual.
5: Yeah, I drive a manual myself.
3: How old are you?
5: 38.
3: Okay, so you're under the 40. Is there any jobs where you're required to have a manual license? I mean, obviously big trucks and that, I presume, like 18-wheelers, but is it a job thing for you, or you just want to keep it old school?
5: I just learned it when I got my license. I just went for the manual because I guess back then it was sort of better to get your manual also so you could drive both auto and manual.
3: Yeah.
1: You got an itch to drive a manual, Lutzy?
3: No, none at all, I've got to
1: really?
3: Say. Yeah, I mean, someone said to me, what if there's an emergency one day? And I said, well, I'm not your guy.
2: Right.
3: Yeah, you're going to die on the spot.
2: Do you reckon you can jump in a manual car and drive it?
3: We did it once as a joke here, and I rolled through a roundabout dangerously.
2: Yeah.
3: I'll be honest with you.
2: Okay.
3: And if that was illegal, that never happened.
1: What if you had a really good teacher?
3: Oh, you know, I mean, I guess you could do anything, couldn't you, Susan, with a good teacher in life? Yeah, I could do it, but why? I don't get the why for it for me. I don't... The car driving for me is not a learning experience or one where I want to improve my motor skills.
1: Yeah. I don't know. It was just
3: you know what I mean?
1: Funny because we happen to have a manual car here.
3: No, don't even do it. We've done it before.
1: And it was
3: dangerous.
1: And I can teach you how to drive.
3: Do you reckon you'd be a good teacher?
1: Yeah.
3: Yeah.
2: If only we had someone in this team that had a manual car that was parked downstairs right now.
1: Mm.
3: Yeah.
2: Come in, producer Lockie. What's Lockie handing to you, Lutz?
3: An L plate.
2: Yep. Can you guess what that means?
3: What does it mean, guys?
2: Susie's organised a driving test for you downstairs in a manual car.
3: Really? Oh, God.
1: This
3: really?
1: Isn't the day for this, is it?
3: No, it's not the day for this.
2: Every day's the day for this.
3: The World Cup final's on, for starters. I'm not after the show?
2: No, we're doing it next.
3: Are you really?
2: Yep.
1: Yeah.
3: The World Cup final's on!
2: Up next.
3: Okay,
2: we'll do one more.
1: I want to do one more call. Good morning, Ben.
6: Morning, how are you?
1: Good. You can drive a manual, can you?
6: Oh, I definitely can, but so can my 11-year-old or 10-year-old.
3: What do you mean?
6: She wants to tell you. Or what do I mean? She wants to tell you.
7: I drive an 1982 Suzuki.
2: And you're 11?
3: Yes. Off-road, obviously, on a controlled environment.
6: Yeah, off-road, yes. Yeah, semi-controlled.
2: That sounds more illegal than you going through a roundabout, Lucky.
3: You can
6: perfectly legal, own property.
3: Do you have to sit up on a pillow or something there? What's your name?
7: Miller.
3: Miller. So do you have to sit up on a cushion, or how do you see over the steering wheel?
7: I just put the chair forward.
1: That's so cute. Was it hard to learn, Miller?
7: Not really.
3: Okay, there you go. There's an 11-year-old, and she goes a bit of bush bashing, it says here as well. Miller, well, I'll tell you what. I know this isn't even on the board, Buzz, but can we give Miller some tickets to the Ecker, which starts in 3 weeks?
2: Oh, go on.
3: Can we?
2: Yeah, we'll do that. Let's give
3: us
2: some tickets.
3: Do you like the Ecker, Miller?
7: Thank you.
3: Okay.
2: Yeah. Before we go,
3: there you go. Boom.
2: Miller, any tips for Lutzy?
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0: Dudsey and Susie O'Neill.
1: We were talking before, though, Suze, about people under 40 becoming increasingly less likely to be able to drive manual cars. And we found out our own Lutzy cannot drive it. Yeah. So we are...
2: under 40.
1: No, just over 40.
3: He's under 40 in spirit. Yeah.
1: Absolutely.
3: Yeah, so we found out Lutzy couldn't drive a manual, but it... And you are apparently smarter if you can drive a manual. So I said, Lutzy, why don't we take you downstairs and I'll give you a driving lesson? Because I'm the perfect person to teach you. So, yeah, it's Lockie's car. He happens to have a manual car. So, first of all, Lutzy, if you put your left foot in the clutch.
2: Yep, foot on the clutch.
3: Put it in first gear. Use your left hand first gear. Gradually take your foot off the clutch and put on the accelerator. And we'll start going forward.
2: And we'll play
1: can I ask whereabouts you are? So you're in the car park.
2: We're in the car park at the
3: we're
2: moment.
3: We're still in the car park.
2: Well, I've taken my foot off the clutch. Am I in one?
3: Hang on.
1: I feel like that's dangerous.
3: Yeah, you're in first gear.
2: Okay. It's very dangerous because it poles everywhere.
1: Yeah, the car park is hard to drive in any car.
2: Well, I'm doing it.
3: Why isn't it working?
2: I don't know.
3: Is your foot on the accelerator or the
1: have
3: brake?
1: Have you turned the car on?
3: It's like, hang on. Oh, Nick, don't stand in front of the car.
2: Oh, how do I? It's ridiculous. I'm taking my foot off the, what's it called?
3: Clutch. Just slowly.
4: Slowly.
3: Okay, can we hear some revs of the accelerator? Ah, that's good. See, nice and smooth.
2: Well, I'm pressing
3: like
2: the
3: you're caressing
2: well,
3: a lady.
2: Right?
3: Like you're caressing a lady. Okay, perfect.
2: That noise is not. Oh, no. I've actually stored it right where the door to the garage will come down.
3: I don't know if we should go out on the road, Buzz. I'm not feeling too super confident.
2: I'm not kidding. It's not.
3: It's not safe.
2: Safe. Or
3: it's not safe.
2: We're going to cause.
3: We're going to cause an accident.
1: I was going to suggest that you pick someone up from the city, Lutzy, and drop him into work.
2: That
3: no,
2: is not
3: do
2: happen,
3: not
2: mate.
3: Do that.
2: Where's your indicator? Oh, no, I've got the windscreen wipers. Oh, I'm just about to be on the street.
3: I think it's telling us something. I don't know if
2: this
3: I...
2: This is not a good
3: this
2: idea.
3: This is not a good idea. It's
2: I
3: not
2: mean,
3: a good
2: I know,
3: idea.
2: I know we're having
3: abort,
2: fun here,
3: abort, abort. Can we abort this? It's not safe.
1: Tell us. So, obviously, this is very visual. We're going to throw this on our Instagram, Lutzy Susie. Can you tell us how far you've got right now?
3: We've just got out of the car park. We've gone into... We're about to go out onto Commercial Road.
1: Great.
2: So if you're in that area, stay away right now.
3: Oh, we're heading up towards a Tenerife ferry.
2: Okay.
3: The problem is this is a very busy road.
2: It's a very busy road.
3: Okay, just stay on the...
1: Go, Lutzy.
3: Oh, here we go. Okay, we're going to get a roll up. We're heading up to the lights.
2: Clutch in.
4: Clutch in.
3: Yep. Change second gear.
2: Okay, I've changed the second gear.
3: Keep rev it. Take your clutch off.
2: Okay.
3: Okay, perfect. I think we should just go straight ahead at the set of lights we're about to hit.
1: Oh, no.
3: To the ferry.
2: The bus stop.
3: Okay, you want to go
2: what
3: left?
2: Go left?
3: No, just go to the lights.
2: Go to the lights.
3: But when you get to the lights, make sure you put your clutch in, otherwise you're...
2: I'm going to store the lights and there's going to be people stuck
3: Me. Roll and put your clutch in from here.
2: So you reckon go straight ahead where that bus is?
4: Go left.
2: Go left. Okay, we'll have
3: put
2: a
3: your clutch in. Left, clutch in.
2: And brake.
3: Brake.
2: Okay, back to first.
4: I know I'm on mic.
3: We're about to go turn left at the lights. There's a lady about to walk across the road with a dog. Whatever
2: get
3: you
2: out
3: do,
2: of the
3: do
2: way!
3: Not, do not, do
2: you
3: not.
2: You want your dog is not safe here.
3: Do not go when she is there.
2: If you're on Vernon Terrace right now, get off Vernon Terrace.
3: Do you want some really bad
2: news,
3: Lutzy? Really, there's a bus behind you.
2: No.
1: Do you want some worse news, Lutzy?
2: What?
3: Left.
1: Spain have just scored in the World Cup.
2: Oh, my God.
3: This is the best he's driven.
2: I'm in first. I'm going to clutch in.
3: Clutch
2: in second.
3: He's driving.
2: I'm driving. I'm driving.
3: Red Sky Terrace. Turn left here.
2: Oh, no. I'm wobbling along.
3: Okay. Clutch in.
2: Indicate. Clutch in.
3: Go to first.
2: Left.
3: Take your foot off the clutch.
2: Okay.
3: We're turning into Helen Street. Helen Street.
2: Get off Helen Street. I'm driving now.
3: Oh, this is... You're good, Lutzy.
2: Clutch in.
3: Clutch in.
2: Go to second.
3: Second.
2: Oh, there's a car in front. Get off the road.
3: Oh,
2: this is car parking in front of me.
3: He's big. Reversing. That's
2: get
3: fine.
2: Okay,
3: we're heading towards
2: there,
3: Helen Street. Lutzy's driving very smoothly.
2: Do I stay in second, Susan?
3: Third. Okay, clutch
2: third.
3: In.
2: Oh, where's
3: third? Third. Yeah, you got
2: third.
3: It.
2: I found third.
3: Third off. You did. Oh, well done. Third.
1: How fast is he going?
3: He's going...
2: 39
3: I can't
2: k's
3: see.
2: An hour.
3: Which is good. It's only 50 kilometres or 40 kilometres. You're feeling good. Can you hear us?
2: What
3: we're feeling smooth.
2: What happens when I get up here?
3: Turn left. But,
2: yeah,
3: put
2: but what gear am I in?
3: Put your clutch in.
2: Clutch in.
3: Watch that pedestrian
2: second,
3: and dog.
2: And the first. Oh, what are there? Something.
3: First.
2: No woman.
3: Sorry.
2: Walk out in front of me.
3: They can see your L plate.
2: Oh, no. Hang on.
3: Left.
2: Okay, left.
3: You in first gear?
2: I'm
3: okay.
2: In first gear.
3: Clutch off.
2: Oh, no, I'm stalled.
3: He's stalled.
2: I'm stalled.
3: We've stalled on
2: I've
3: Commercial Road.
2: Oh, shit. I'm stalling.
3: Clutch in first.
2: Quickly.
3: Start.
2: No, don't panic.
3: Okay,
2: I'm in third gear. Okay, I'm on the road. There's a car behind me.
3: Clutch
2: in? I'm on the road.
3: Sorry.
1: I heard a honk.
2: Yeah,
3: we're getting honked.
2: That's because
3: don't just calm down. Okay, perfect.
2: Oh, we got
3: good,
2: honked.
3: Good work. Okay, you know what? Lottie's very good under pressure. We're on 130 Commercial Road. Okay. We're heading towards that.
2: Okay, easy. This person's good. Late for work behind me, and I feel bad as well. I feel as bad
3: That's
2: as
3: very
2: they
3: good.
2: Do.
3: You're in second
2: this
3: gear.
2: Not my idea.
3: Stay around the corner. Do you want us to come back into the car park,
2: yeah,
3: Buzz?
2: Yeah, I'm not going
3: please.
2: Around again.
1: Yeah, and park it in one of those really narrow car spaces.
3: No.
2: Okay.
3: So we're getting off the Commercial Road. There's another pedestrian coming on your left.
2: Okay. Pedestrian, am I right?
3: Oh, there's a pedestrian. Sorry,
2: cares?
3: We're just learning.
2: No, sorry, I'm going.
3: Okay. Oh, well done.
2: Okay, I'm back in. I'm back off the street.
3: That's great. Really pretty well. We're back at Nova.
1: All right, we'll come back up.
2: That's ridiculous.
3: Okay, we'll head back up.
2: You
3: did very well.
2: Thank you, Susan.
3: Well done, David.
1: We'll see if Amelia has anything in her traffic report about a crazy L-plater driving along Vernon Terrace.
0: Nick Lutzey and Susie O'Neill on Nova.

0: and Susie O'Neill.
1: Buzz is filling in this morning for Nick because Nick's got the vomits. Mm. And Buzz and I were talking off air before about, it was on Friday, I think, Buzz was going to his son's kindergarten to talk about his...
2: my job.
1: Job. And I thought so many other people must have done that because I've done that for my kids as well. And and it's for some reason you always put so much effort into, I reckon I put more effort into going to my kids' school than I did for like a paid presentation. Because you just really want them to be proud of you, don't you? For mine, I remember it was really funny. I did a big interactive thing. It was primary school at St. Ida's School. It was in the school church for
2: some
1: reason.
2: How old were they, do you think?
1: Geez, they must have been early primary school. So I'm going to say grade 3 and grade 5 maybe.
3: So you were...
1: And I was...
3: You were retired but still swimming.
1: Well...
3: Not as a swimmer?
1: My career was a swimmer. Come back as a swimmer.
3: Yes.
1: And so I got up...
3: What did you wear?
1: I actually just wore normal clothes. I wore normal clothes. But I bought a swimming cap. I bought a swimming cap.
3: Yeah.
1: But I remember I wanted to do an interactive presentation about how to be successful, the main thing is you need to do hard work.
3: Right.
1: It's not just talent. Talent only gets you so far.
3: Yep.
1: So I thought I would get, I think I got 5 kids to come up to the front and I got them to come up one at a time and I got the 4 of them to start running on the spot. And I can't remember the order now. Anyway, 4 of them ran on it, like they had to run really, really hard. And the 5th person could just stand there. And it was the metaphor for the 5th person was the talent and the 4 people running was the hard work.
3: Right.
1: So basically a 1/5 of what, not that I got into fractions.
3: Yes, yes.
1: They could see that one person talent gets you so far.
3: Yeah.
1: But it's the 4 people doing the hard work.
3: Okay, that's a nice message.
1: Yeah, but I like...
3: How'd it go?
1: I think it actually went okay. But it was funny talking to Buzz because he actually spoke to 4-year-olds.
2: Yeah.
1: And
2: obviously,
1: that sounds funny.
2: I've got a 4-year-old. I was a 4-year-old and 3-year-old kids. And so obviously I talk to them every day. So you think you know how to talk to a 4-year-old.
1: Mm.
2: But then when there's like, 20, I think there was 21 kids there, all these 4-year-old beady eyes looking at you and you've got to speak in their language. And you don't really realise until you start interacting with them that they're obviously 4-year-olds and the way they think is like a 4-year-old. And I got really competitive because I didn't have an interactive experience planned. I brought in some headphones and a microphone, a bunch of Nova merch as well for the kids to have so they can take it home. A little walking, I brought in temporary tattoos.
1: Tattoos?
2: Little walking billboards for us.
3: Nice, well done.
2: Yeah, but then I saw on the wall when I arrived, Ash, who's one of the mums, she's a lawyer, and they had what Ash did related to the curriculum that the 4-year-olds are.
3: What curriculum? The 4-year-olds? Yeah.
2: Well, it's like learning, they're getting them ready for prep. So it's like communication skills and like following rules and all that sort of stuff.
3: Yep.
2: So I panicked and turned my one into a TED talk about how important it is to listen. And I had all these 4-year-olds just like looking at me, and I'm just winging it
3: into a completely new TED talk.
2: I remember I sort of gave him a lecture. I was like, how many ears do we have? And they were like, two. Yes. How many mouths do we have, Lutzy?
3: One.
2: That's why it's important to listen twice as much as you speak.
3: That's a
1: good message. I've actually spoken to 4-year-olds before. Do a lot of them go off on tangents? Like when I've done it, it's been like, and I used to swim butterfly. And then my hands start going up going, I've got a pet guinea pig or I've got a cat.
3: Yeah, well, they're 4.
2: they're obviously hyper-focused on one certain thing. So because I led with rules and listening and whatnot, at the end when I said, now, does anyone have any questions?
1: Mm-hmm.
2: They put their hands up and they'd be like, you can't use chemicals on the radio. Well, that's correct.
3: Well, you cannot do not use chemicals on the radio.
2: That is, one of our rules.
3: You know?
1: That's so cute. Well, it must be other people who have done funny presentations, we thought. 13, 24, 10. If you've done a funny job presentation to your kids' class.
2: It has to be stories because I think every parent, I thought I was the only one that was going through that effort.
1: Mm.
2: And then when I told Susie's like, oh, I went through the effort too.
1: And how nervous do you get? Do you feel like you're being judged by the teachers as well?
2: Absolutely.
1: I felt like they're
3: it's not so easy now, is it?
1: Yeah.
3: It's my job, love. Yeah.
0: Nick Lutzy and Susie O'Neill on Nova.
4: The most awesome.
0: Jody and Hazy presents Adelaide's Most Awesome Donut. Adelaide's Most Awesome Donut has been crowned.
4: The winner of Adelaide's Most Awesome Donut is... Brown Sparossa Gourmet Donut! Adelaide, we want you to get the rewards too.
0: Come meet us at Brown's Barossa Donuts in Tanunda tomorrow for a whole bunch of free donuts.
4: Did you say free donuts, Jodes?
0: Yeah.
4: How good. We can't wait to see you there.
0: Brown's Barossa Donuts, 59 Murray Street, Tanunda, just across from the Tanunda Hotel.
4: Yeah, the TH. LA's most awesome donut, only with Nova 919.
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0: Nancy and Susie O'Neill.
1: A few calls coming in. We want to hear their stories. Debbie from Upper Caboolture. Good morning.
2: Hello, team. Hey. How you going?
1: Good.
3: Hey. Good.
1: You sound like you got good energy. You must have been great when you visited your kids' school.
2: Look, you got to go big or go home, I say. I've got twins that are in high school, and I went to their year 10, 11 health class, and I'm a midwife, and my background is caring for young women who are pregnant and parenting. So, look, we went all in. It was so great. I had all my anatomy and physiology gear. They learned about cervixes and placentas and uteruses and contraception, and my kids didn't know whether to cringe or whether to be proud, or it was so cool, and we just went all out. And, look, I love it. It's such a privilege to get up there and do your stuff and teach a little bit along the way. So, but yeah, it got interesting, some interesting questions, but it was so much fun.
4: What questions did you get?
2: Oh, a lot. Well, what was really interesting ones, even things about sperm count, about, you know.
3: Was it co-ed?
2: And vaping effect. No, the girl. No, actually, yeah, it was co-ed, sorry.
3: It was co-ed,
2: yeah. And the girls were asking about, you know, what does it affect vaping and smoking, their sperm and, you know, motility, because it's really important. Smoking and vaping, how it affects men and women. And, yeah, they asked some really interesting things, but it was...

0: works, you know, with during childbirth. And, yeah, we go all out.
1: Oh, yeah. Wow, so interesting. Don't you wish, you know, you probably couldn't do it. I wish they taught more than just the reproductive part of that stuff when I went to school. That's what I'm saying. It takes you years to learn that stuff. Casey out of Richmond Town.
2: No, that's a good point.
1: Don't you reckon if they gave you a few little tips, you'd be way ahead of the pack?
2: Yeah, yeah, yeah.
3: Or a material vulva, you'd be
1: if I had a material vulva and got to practice on
3: a material vulva?
2: I think I'm seeing them at the Triffid next Saturday night.
0: Come and do a lesson for your team. It's all good. I'll teach you everything.
3: Let's go, Casey from Richmond Downs.
1: What did you do?
2: What did you teach them?
4: So I had a child, and I was the tooth fairy friend at the time. So I'm in oral surgery.
1: Oh, you pretended that you
2: come out.
1: I mean, you said you knew the tooth fairy, and you could chat to the tooth fairy.
3: You got a bad line.
1: It's hanging out, but that's a good one, isn't it?
3: Yeah,
1: I mean, kids would love that. That's a good profession. What's the one profession, I wonder, you wouldn't want to go and say you did? Mm. Anyway.
3: I couldn't imagine going to Harrison's daycare talking about...
2: rectal dysfunction or something.
1: What?
3: Or like as a midwife, four-year-olds. It's a hard sell.
1: Good morning, Paige from Tambourine.
5: Hello. Hey.
1: What's your story?
2: Clean it up, Paige.
5: Well, it's actually my partner, but my kids really hit the jackpot with him because he was a professional BMX rider, so he would go in and do shows. But then he moved into military vehicles, so tanks. So he would turn up every Anzac Day and give the kids a big talk and often rock up to school with a big tank on the back of a truck and just
2: Stop
5: to give them all
2: that.
5: A thrill. Yeah.
2: That's so cool. What's that movie with Will Ferrell and Mark Wahlberg where he's so much cooler than the stepdad?
3: Is it stepdad?
2: Well, I think it was stepdad,
5: I don't know, but he just did that Balls Up movie in a tank. I don't know if you've seen that. That's a Mark Wahlberg one that they did here in Tweed.
1: I love that.
5: Yeah, so he's in the tank. You'll see him doing like weird things in a tank.
2: Yes.
1: How did your partner get a tank?
5: Oh, he has 25. They find him.
3: 25
2: tanks. So he buys them? Was he in the army?
5: Yes. No, he just has a passion for them.
2: Wow.
1: He likes them.
3: Are they automatic or manual?
5: A combination. I've driven one. I was pregnant when I had to pull him out of a bog in one of them.
1: Oh, wow.
5: And that was a manual. But, yeah, he has a combination of all. We used to take people for rides. So we used to have a business called Tank Ride, but a nasty neighbour got us shut down.
1: Oh. And tanks are the ones where you pop your head out of the top, don't you, where you're driving it along. Mm.
5: Yeah. Like full big 52-ton,
2: big cannon at the front where you can, you know.
1: Where do you store them? Where do you store those things?
5: Lots of sheds. Yeah, we've got a lot of sheds and not enough, apparently. That's what he keeps telling me.
2: Tell him to bring one down Commercial Road so we can have a go one morning. That'd be great.
5: He did Indy before, and we had people calling the police saying there's someone invading, there's a tank coming down for the Grand Prix. It was pretty filthy.
2: Probably let him know next time.
3: Yeah.
5: Well, I did know there was a police escort and all the, it was bizarre. Anyway.
2: It's a lot of fun.
1: We could get Lutzy to drive it. He can drive manual now.
2: Goodbye, Tenerife.
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11: You are listening to Nova. It is Jace, Lauren and Clint.
12: Are we doing this?
11: We've just returned from 2 weeks.
12: Hold on. All right, guys. Look, you're very smug.
11: No. Just...
12: I think you should wipe the smile off your face pretty quick smart though, Jason.
11: So.
12: Because this,
11: when we were away.
13: Yeah.
11: A big event happened.
12: Oh my God. Wedding of the year. Taylor Swift and Travis Kelce. They got married at Madison Square Garden, which when there was rumours, I'll put my hand up and say I was wrong. And
11: Hang on.
12: I was certain.
11: Mm-hmm. Let's play the tape.
12: That they were not
13: It was a ruse.
12: Married.
13: You thought it was a ruse.
12: Yeah.
11: Let's play the tape.
12: To be fair, you absolutely said there is no way
13: Did you say you have audio of this?
12: We said it's all a ruse and they're getting married in Italy somewhere.
11: Taylor Swift is not getting married at Madison Square Garden.
13: Well, how do you know? Are you invited?
11: We know, don't we? Back me up here.
12: When is the special permit they've asked for?
13: Stand by, please.
11: Standing by.
13: First week of July. Not long to go.
12: She's not getting in. Right.
11: No.
12: What, 6 days? At the height of summer, inside Madison Square Garden.
13: Or air conditioning.
12: This is not happening. But you were actually more adamant than me, Jason. We both said it wasn't happening.
11: Lauren and I would like to say something to you.
12: We're sorry.
13: Oh, thank you.
12: Not that you planned the wedding.
13: No, I mean, I had great intel.
11: We would like to apologise.
13: Thank you.
12: Apology accepted. We don't always get it right. In fact, we get it wrong a lot. But honestly, I did think, you know, that's crazy. But since the wedding, and I've really thought about it, I mean, it makes perfect sense.
11: Yeah, but see, the whole time I was like, nah, it's a fake wedding. Even on the day, I'm like, I don't think they're in there.
12: Now, I had a couple of friends at the wedding and they only found out it was Madison Square Garden the day before. They knew it was in Manhattan. That's all they were told.
11: These are the friends you were telling us about yesterday.
12: No, these are actually different friends.
11: A couple of couples that were there.
13: Were they on the floor at Madison Square Gardens or were they in the stands?
12: They sat in the stands for the wedding.
11: Hang on.
13: In the grandstand. Like you're watching a basketball match.
12: Madison Square Garden, it's like the smallest event it's ever held with 1,000 people. Mm-hmm. My question was, did you just then go to the normal toilets? Or did they build like bougie trailer toilets?
13: Oh, surely they had nice toilets.
11: You just go to the Madison Square Garden.
12: Go and get in like where you go to the basketball.
13: Did they have a bonboniere?
12: Someone won a car.
13: A car?
11: Sorry.
12: And someone won a handbag.
11: Oh, you're taking the piss
12: now. No, there were prizes.
11: They're not.
13: A handbag?
11: Hey, Travis, thanks for the invite to the wedding. Great meat tray.
12: Yeah, I'm telling you, they gave away a car.
14: We've done a quick check online and it says, yep, one of the grand prizes was a vintage 1970 Chevrolet Chevelle, the same model the couple drove off in after their first public date.
12: I told you. See, no, I wasn't sure if I was allowed to say that, but they gave away a car.
11: That's tacky.
12: No. Coming from you, who, you would love that. You don't even like bringing a gift.
13: Mate, so, you had peroxide tips at your wedding. I mean, that's tacky.
12: You complain about having to take a gift. This way you get a gift.
11: Yeah. How good's that? 13 24 10 is our number. Who do you need to apologise to? Maybe driving to work at the moment going, oh, partner was right about that.
13: What, apology line?
11: Yeah, we'll do an apology line. 13 24 10 is
13: our
11: number.
13: Do you want to have the first go?
11: What do you mean? I've said
12: there's not enough time.
13: You're not sitting on anything else?
11: No, I'm good. I'm good.
12: Are you going to apologise for telling Lou you were going for a walk when you went to the breakfast buffet and you didn't take her and the kids and you went on your own?
11: No, I told her I was going to the buffet.
12: No, you didn't.
11: 13 24 10 is our number.
12: I think you should apologise.
13: See you after lunch.
11: What would you like to apologise for, big or small? We might get a call from an old boss.

0: This is Nova. You got Jace, Lauren and Claire.
1: Yes, look, we're opening the apology hotline here this morning.
2: Jace and I just apologised. It was hard to do, but we swallowed our pride and we apologised because we fiercely...
1: Yes.
2: Fiercely
1: denied my news cred.
2: Your news credibility, yeah, by saying that there is no way in God's green earth that Taylor Swift, yeah, was going to get married, yeah, at Madison Square Garden, you know, in the height of summer.
0: When we're away, I almost text you going, oh, we got this one wrong.
2: Thanks a lot, T-Swizzle. Thanks a lot.
0: Emma, good morning.
3: Good morning, guys.
0: Believe you need to apologise this morning.
3: No, I really do. Mm-hmm. So my fiancé is a bodybuilder and every gram of food means so much to him, and he has this peanut butter. The peanut butter is like his sweet treat. It's his chocolate. He loves it. Mm-hmm. His mum came to stay with us on the weekend and I blamed his mum for eating the whole jar of peanut butter that I smashed it.
2: Well done, Emma. Yeah, okay, it's the confessional.
0: So, that's good. Go. I do that with the kids. You blame the kids. I didn't touch the ice cream.
1: Emma, we want to formalise, yes, this apology. So what would you like to say?
3: Brian, please still marry me. I'm really sorry, but I ate the peanut butter.
0: Yeah.
1: Well done.
2: Well done.
1: Did that hurt to apologise?
3: Yeah, it really did.
2: Always blame the mother-in-law. Tell you what, there is, let her have it.
0: There is nothing worse than when you know you've got a snack in the house. And you're like, I'll get to that later, I'll get to that later. And then you go to eat someone's it. And your pie's gone.
2: It's like when there's leftovers in the fridge.
0: And yes.
2: Like that leftover fried rice from yesterday.
0: Yeah.
2: I'm going to have that. And then you get home and you're like, what?
0: Yeah.
2: Where's?
0: The whole time you're driving home, you're like, oh, fried
2: can't
0: rice
2: wait
0: is waiting.
2: For it. Can't,
0: it's gonna get
2: and
0: there.
2: You know what? I don't even want it fresh. I want leftovers.
0: Yeah.
2: Because that's in the back of my mind.
0: They've never, ever in the past eaten the leftovers.
2: Never.
0: But that day.
2: They've eaten it. Nothing surer.
0: You know what?
1: Does she apologise?
0: You're on the right track being single. Don't do this whole married life, bro.
1: This
2: have to share your leftovers. That's a con
0: of
2: having a partner.
0: Yeah, he'd go home. It'd always be there.
1: It's always there.
0: Always.
1: If anything, it just goes out of date.
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0: This is Jace, Lauren and Clint. You are listening to Nova. 13 24 10 is our number. What's your best worst joke? There'd be a few floating around on the tradie sites.
1: Totally. What is Forrest Gump's email password?
0: What is Forrest Gump's email password?
2: I'm just trying to, I'm thinking of all the lines from the movie. Go.
1: One Forrest, one.
0: That's quite good.
2: That's very good.
0: Where'd you get that?
2: Very strong.
1: Just made it up.
0: That's strong.
1: Did you hear about the Italian chef who died?
0: No.
1: He passed away.
0: Oh, Jesus Christ. Help me, Melbourne.
1: That's good gear. That's
2: help
1: it.
2: Me, Melbourne. Help, help.
1: Come on. You can't criticise us if you haven't got anything.
0: The only one that the kids are running with at the moment why did Sally fall off the swing?
2: Go.
0: She had no arms. That's the one the kids are rolling out.
2: Okay.
0: And right. I'm like, gosh.
1: That gets zero laughs from me. That's not funny.
0: Okay. 13.
1: I shouldn't have put Sally on the swing.
0: 13, 20,
1: that's not funny.
0: 14 is our number.
1: No. Here we go.
3: Here
1: we go.
0: We've got an entry. Jared, hello.
3: Yes. So why is Cinderella bad at soccer?
0: Sorry?
2: Oh, sorry, you're going to have to start again, Jared.
3: That's all right. Why is Cinderella bad at soccer?
1: Why is Cinderella bad at soccer? It's going to be something about a glass boot.
3: It's because she's always running away from the ball.
1: Oh, yeah, yeah. Not bad. That's, not bad.
2: That is. I don't mind it.
1: Two windmills were standing at a wind farm. One asked, what's your favourite type of music? And the other said, I'm a big metal fan.
0: What are you Googling? Just worst jokes?
2: That's pretty good.
0: Shit jokes.
2: That's a good one.
0: Glenn, good morning.
4: Morning, how are you?
0: Yeah, we're
1: a couple more.
0: Could be better.
1: Okay, come on, Glenn. Give us something.
4: Yeah, okay. Where do you find a dog without any legs?
1: Where do you find a dog without any legs?
4: Yeah.
1: I don't know.
4: Where you left it.
0: You laughed at that, but not Sally.
1: That's funny.
0: The dog had no legs.
1: That's funny, Glenn. Good on you, Glenn. Have you got one, Glenn?
2: A panda walks into a bar and orders a scotch and coke. The bartender says, yeah, that's fine, but why the big pause?
0: I thought you forgot the end of the joke. That's why you're pausing. Michelle, good morning.
5: Morning.
0: All right, bring us home, Michelle. Best, worst joke you got.
5: How do you make a sausage roll?
2: Oh, Michelle, how do you make a sausage roll?
5: You push it.
0: Can't believe it.
6: Jace, Lauren and Clint.
7: Jace, Lauren and Clint.
6: On Nova.

0: Thanks for joining us. You're listening to Nova. It is Jace, Lauren and Clint with you. You all right?
1: I'm okay. I'm recovering now.
2: What's happened? Well, it takes a lot to get under your
1: to
2: skin.
1: To rile me. Now, this is, can I just point out, this is something.
2: No,
0: he avoids it, doesn't he?
2: He avoids it.
0: Yeah.
1: This is something so, so small, right? But it's infuriating. Mm-hmm. I would say it's mildly infuriating.
2: Go for it.
1: Restaurants, hotels, sometimes when you use the bathroom at someone else's house, they've got the hand gel, but they've also got some form of hand cream.
0: Oh, yep, same bottle.
2: What?
0: Same
1: they
0: colour.
1: They look the same. They're non-identifiable. And I don't know why, but I've been pumping the wrong bottle. I've been pumping the hand cream instead of the hand gel.
2: No.
0: I've experienced it too. Lou bought the...
1: so annoying.
0: Remember the twins that were on the block?
1: Yeah,
0: those two
1: I know
0: girls?
1: The ones. And
2: every
1: same.
2: Woman had those.
0: Oh, we've got that soap collection at home and the bottles are the same bloody
2: it's
0: colours.
2: It's also got the detergent.
0: Yes! And the sanitizer.
1: And do you know what, Lauren? If you pump the cleanser or whatever it is, it's a cream. I don't want the cream. I want the hand gel.
2: But don't you just read the bottle?
0: No, the print's so small.
1: Infuriating. So infuriating.
2: So what, you don't want hand cream in there?
0: No, just do a different colour.
1: I just want one bottle.
2: But aesthetically, that doesn't look good.
1: But who needs...
0: Who's hand creaming in the bathroom?
1: Who's using the cream?
0: No one. Oh, it's always full.
2: No, you do the Aesop hand soap. Actually, I'm a Leaf girl. Oh, my God, the Baronia. Shout out. If anyone can see that on the shelves, buy it. Smells like actual heaven in a
0: bottle.
2: I'll
0: give you a hot tip.
2: Hand wash. Then you dry your hands and you put a bit of hand cream on.
1: No. But what happens if you get the hand cream first? It's just so irritating.
0: You know what, Lucy?
1: And it sets you back at least a minute in the bathroom.
0: We've got three in the kitchen.
2: Does it?
0: One is dish soap. One's hand soap. It's soap. It's the same thing.
2: But you don't use dish soap on your hands.
0: Depends what comes out when I squeeze the bottle. They look the same.
2: And so then you just go, oh, well, it's dish soap, so I'll just wash my hands with
0: this.
2: Do you ever wash? I don't know if you'd get the same result washing dishes with hand soap, though.
0: No, you get an aftertaste, which is not great.
1: Yeah. You're eating the hand soap?
0: No.
2: You know what gets me? Now, I love this business.
1: Yes.
2: Rolled. I love their rice paper rolls. But if they don't work out a better way to have the mini hoisin sauce sachets open, I am going to rip my own hair out.
0: What do you mean? Aren't they little plastic things?
2: No, it's like a lid, and they've changed it once, and they've changed it, and you can only ever rip it halfway, and then you try so hard to rip that it all squirts
1: spews out. And then even worse, Lauren, there's not enough hoisin in the actual sachet.
2: You're heavy on the hoisin, aren't you? Yeah, it could be a bit bigger.
0: Guys.
2: But the sachet, the way it rips, is a design fault.
0: You sit there going, I wonder if the owner of Rolled has ever actually ordered takeaway.
2: Yeah.
0: And tried to open at home.
2: Do you not, I shouldn't assume it's a he, maybe she, they don't use the hoisin containers.
0: No.
1: And then try washing your hands in the bathroom afterwards with the bloody cleanser.
3: It's mildly infuriating.
4: You know, that really grinds my gears.
0: Guys, you're not alone. 13 24 10 is our number.
1: What do you find mildly infuriating? Good morning, Enza.
5: Good morning. Good morning. How are you?
1: Yeah, we're good. You sound irritated.
5: Well, nothing worse when you book a hotel room and you're on the website, it's gorgeous. You've got fluffy towels and it shows you all the beautiful image. And then you open the door, actually, and it's nothing like the image on the website.
2: False advertising.
0: Yeah, I look at past guest photos on Google.
2: Oh, on the reviews.
0: Yeah, on the reviews. If you go to the reviews, look at the photos people put up because it's
1: the real stuff. Pam is complaining about everything.
0: No, ignore Pam. You know. She's bitching about the
2: Who's
0: water pressure,
2: Pam?
0: But just look at her photo.
1: Oh, she's always.
2: Who's Pam?
1: She's
0: Pam, the lady in the Google review.
1: Yeah, she's always a star all the time.
0: Anna, good morning.
6: Hello. Hi, guys.
0: What are you infuriating?
6: Well, you know, every time I get into my car, my Bluetooth does not connect to my phone every single time.
1: It's so annoying.
2: And you're
6: I have to sit there and I have to reconnect it every time. Oh, yes. And sometimes I want to call you guys and I can't because I'm driving.
2: But what about, Anna, when you're mid-phone call and you get in the car and you go, hang on, it's just connecting. Oh, hang on.
1: Oh, yeah.
2: And then
1: you're waiting.
2: And then you're like, oh, it'll tick over in just
0: won't
2: a
0: be
2: sec.
0: Long. Won't be
2: and
0: sec.
2: And you're like, yep, hang
0: on. Have I got you now?
6: It connects at the worst times, and when I'm getting in the car, it just does not connect ever.
2: Oh, Anna, I am with you.
1: Yeah.
2: It's like you actually want to put the car in the bin.
1: I agree.
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0: This is Jace, Lauren and Clint on Nova.
1: We need to address something that happened earlier on the show.
2: Well, usually it's you yelling at the clouds.
1: Yes, not today.
2: No.
1: It was Lauren and it wasn't the clouds. She was yelling at the council.
3: They've got this new stupid digital permit system that no one knows how to use.
1: For a
3: I can't
1: visit.
3: Just give you a permit to put on your car anymore. I have to go into an app. I have to delete the person who was using the permit, add you in. It's, but then, like, say I've got a cleaner or a guard or someone who comes once a week, a babysitter, whatever. You can't have like a favourite and say, oh, they're coming every Monday. You have to delete someone and then put someone else in. You've got to know everyone's number plates.
1: Oh, you can't just select them.
3: And they can't access it.
0: Can we get Ali Langdon on?
3: Yeah. You can get on to anyone to help.
0: You know what? By the end of the show.
3: No, you can't.
0: No,
3: they don't answer their phone.
0: By the end of the show, we're going to get Ali Langdon on. Yep, we'll get Ali Langdon on and you can
2: see if it wets up.
0: We'll pitch the story.
3: Oh, my God. I sound like my mother, don't I? I've just realised.
2: That's a reality. Now, yes. Thankfully, my phone book, my old Channel 9 phone book, still works. Gold Logie nominee.
0: Oh, yes. Gold
2: Ali
0: Logie
2: Langdon,
0: nominee.
3: I mean,
2: TV royalty joins us on the line.
0: Hello,
2: Ali Langdon.
0: Ali.
3: Hello.
4: Guys, I am outraged on your behalf. I've got the whole team standing by. You tell me where I've got to send them.
3: Thanks, Ali. We've got to chase down the road and we will sort this for you today.
0: Well, I know you like to support the people in the suburbs.
4: I am outraged. How dare they do this to you, Lauren?
3: I agree.
4: Are you okay?
3: Well, no, I'm not.
2: Because the cleaner can't pass.
0: No, that was a hypothetical.
3: No, I said I am semi-capable of working it out, but won't somebody think about the elderly and the people that aren't so tech savvy?
2: Yes.
3: It's not fair,
0: The
3: Ali.
0: Elderly, Ali.
4: I know, and you know what? Look, you've hit something
3: councils for me that just,
4: honestly, I feel like we cover something like this every single night.
3: Okay. Great.
4: I'm thinking,
3: well,
4: I've got, Tam Cucciaro's on holidays right now, but I'm going to send Brendan Crewe over to you guys.
3: Thank you.
0: Yep.
4: He's going to storm the council building and walk straight into the mayor.
3: Yeah.
4: And you just give him the list of questions. I think he'll open with how dare you.
3: Yes.
0: Yep.
4: And then you just flick him whatever else you need asked, Loz, and we will have this fixed by the end of the day.
2: How dare you prey on the vulnerable.
0: Her cleaner got a fine.
3: I did my year 10 work experience at a current affair and I thought one day I'm going to be able to use this contact to my absolute power, and today is the day that I bring Stonington Council down.
0: Ali, can I ask what's some of the weirdest stories you get pitched that we haven't seen on the telly?
4: Oh man, there are some weird ones. Can I just tell you my favourite one we covered this week is the hero tradie who watches a guy try and steal a car from a Dan Murphy, allegedly, but leaves the handbrake on. So he's filming it. When the guy does a runner, he crash tackles him. He's got him in a headlock taking selfies. But then his left nut got jammed. He's gone to wiggle his left nut free. The guy's headbutted him and given him the best shiner.
3: Mm. Oh.
4: And
3: Hang on, his nut got stuck. As in his...
2: No, he left his nuts.
4: Yeah, like his left testicle got
3: jammed in the door.
4: Know, not in the door, like somehow like jammed by the other guy and how he was laying on him.
3: Yeah. That's a wild story.
4: I didn't ask too many questions.
2: It was
4: questions
2: just one
4: about
2: nut, not two.
3: Just the left
2: nut. No, but the kicker is the hero was rewarded with some Dan Murphy's voucher, I believe.
4: he got some free beer and then the person whose car it was saw it and also said he'd take him out for a beer.
3: Awesome.
4: So that was, you know, it was worth the shiner, I think.
3: Yeah,
0: will you do
3: I
0: a
3: agree.
0: Follow-up story on the nut next week?
3: Yeah, how's the nut?
4: I mean, always. We always see these things through. We're professionals.
3: Now, Clint, while we've got you, Clint's also complaining about his council because he's now got four rubbish bins and he's had enough.
2: How many do you have in your hood?
4: Yeah, we've got four and... It's a nightmare, isn't it? It's too many. But look, can I, guys, just one at a time, all right? Let's sort this one for Lauren.
3: Yeah, move over, Clint. It's my turn.
4: Next week, mate, we're going to talk about your bins next week.
0: Can you imagine being like a parking inspector giving Ali a ticket?
2: Oh, no.
0: And then it's Ali. Oh, no, please, don't come after me.
2: How are you, my friend?
4: I am great. I mean, I wouldn't get a parking ticket. I would never park, overstay a park or park where I shouldn't.
0: Of course. She'd use valet.
3: Hey, the Gold Logie nominee. Now, we can't have two heartbreaks. First, Delta Goodrum loses Eurovision. I won't be having Ellie Langdon losing the Gold Logie. Oh, this is yours, sis. Bless you.
4: She was robbed, Delta. Yeah. Absolutely robbed. Thanks 100%. For bringing that up again. I just moved on from it.
0: We hope you pick up the gold, Ellie. You deserve it.
5: 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Jase, Lauren and Clint. On Nova.

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2: 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We got emergency works in Allenby Gardens on Grange Road near Coombe Road. Other than that, accident and breakdown free to start your Tuesday around all the majors, including the city and the parklands for the moment. Ongoing works continuing later. Alberton on Port Road, Sturt Marion Road near Sturt Road, and Slatam for a speed camera. 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Partly cloudy today at a top of 17 and right now it's 13 degrees on Adelaide's Nova 919.
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4: Morning, Susie Thompson with you. The Israeli embassy has criticised changes to Labor's draft policy platform ahead of this week's national conference. The proposed amendments oppose Israel's presence in Gaza and remove a demand for Hamas to be excluded from a future Palestinian state. The embassy claims this proposal places too much responsibility on Israel for the ongoing conflict and not enough on Hamas. A 40-year-old man's been found guilty of murdering a 2-year-old boy on the New South Wales mid-north coast. The little boy was killed in Coffs Harbour in 2022. He suffered a brain injury, fractured pelvis, rib and bruising to his body. Around 300 people have protested against Joint Australian-US Defence Facility Pine Gap in Alice Springs. The rally was the biggest at the secretive facility since 1987. Protesters called for Pine Gap to be closed and for the land to be returned to traditional owners. Andy Burnham is the new UK Prime Minister after being invited to form government by the King at Buckingham Palace. He's the fifth British PM in just 4 years. Sir Keir Starmer formally resigned, saying his final address that he goes with good grace and a smile. And an extremely rare set of identical baby quadruplet girls have been born in Brisbane in what could be an Australian first. The girls were delivered by C-section last week and are all said to be doing well. Nova Sport is next.
1: Nova Sport.
4: Former Wallaby Isaiah Parisi is returning to Rugby Australia from a stint overseas, signing a 2-year deal with the Queensland Reds. The 29-year-old says next year's Rugby World Cup is a goal.
5: The main reason was to sign just because I wanted to come back to the Reds family, but also to sort of propel myself into Wallaby's contention again. But that's obviously going to come off the back of doing my job for Queensland, ultimately doing the best that I can for this club.
4: And the PNG Chiefs are targeting Joey Manu ahead of their entry into the NRL in 2028. The former Roosters star has met with Chiefs officials as he contemplates a return from French rugby. And you're up to date on Nova.
3: Nova!
0: Jodie and Hazy.
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6: Tuesday, what up, big dogs?
7: Ooh.
6: What up, big dogs? Where are my dogs at?
7: And if you're not having tacos on Tuesday, what's wrong with you?
6: You're not living. Oh. You're not living your life correctly.
7: Grow up.
6: It's Taco Tuesday. Come on, grow up and smell Come the tacos.
7: On. And if you're Lottie Hayes and there's no tacos on a Tuesday, oh, mate, you have every right to throw the biggest tantrum of your life.
6: And if you're Cara Hayes, you're in big strife. Real big trouble. You don't want to get yourself in that situation. Let's play the One Note Wonder at 6:10 this morning. You ready? Here we go. Oh, yeah. Okay, okay. One more time, one
7: okay,
6: more time.
7: Okay.
6: I think I'm understanding the process now.
7: Hmm.
6: Okay. Two excellent prizes up for grabs. $100 to spend at the Pancake Kitchen and also a little family pass to Tree Climb.
7: Yeah.
6: Let's do it really soon.
7: Yeah.
6: All right. Bless you. Chat to you at 6 on the dot.
8: I hope the warm hills, but it never does. That's because you at war with love.

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0: Tuesday morning, Jody and Hazy here, hanging out with you until 10. Let's celebrate some little wins, shall we? You know what, Joe? That's what we need to do. Get yourself up and about. Doesn't matter how big, how small. If it's a win, it's a win. Let's get around it.
1: We will take it.
0: Oh, yeah.
1: Doesn't matter what form.
0: Can I kick it off, please?
1: Yeah.
0: You know how I'm a slave for Makona coffee?
1: Oh.
0: Producer Lucy, you know this.
1: Oh,
0: because you're
1: can't.
0: Also you're a slave girl for Makona.
2: I sure am. I can't wait to hear this. What happened to the Makona? Wait.
1: Peel it back for 1 second. The caramel?
0: The caramel. Or the hazelnut, but more so the caramel. No, I had a little go at the hazelnut last time, but I'm back on the caramel train.
1: Yeah, but that's a bit gross, the hazelnut.
2: Was it on special?
0: It was on special.
1: Oh, yes.
0: It's usually $15. Guess how much it was?
1: How much?
0: $9. It's unbelievable. Sentence.
2: You know what, you can put that extra $6 towards a barista coffee.
0: 100%.
2: Just one coffee.
0: Probably will. I've got another little win from the weekend.
1: Oh,
0: so my son and a couple of his friends went along to the football, Port v Frio.
1: Yeah.
0: We actually only had 4 tickets and went along with an adult.
1: Yeah.
0: And the guys there said, do you know what? Jump in for free.
1: That's a true story.
0: Thank you so much, Port Adelaide.
1: As in, you jumped in for free?
0: No, the adult that was there.
1: Oh, wow.
0: My son's friend's mum. And they said, you know what, just jump in.
1: I love that so much.
0: And then they got rewarded because we merched up.
1: What do you mean?
0: Bought a hat, bought a scarf. I think I might have bought a Guernsey. And that's not cheap.
1: Oh.
0: So it comes back around.
2: Took your credit card and just went nuts.
0: No, I think we owe this family some money. Are we going to pay? Probably not. All I do is win, win, win, no matter what. You got one, Jodes?
1: I do. So we had a little event last night. So we do this side thing that's called Unscripted. So we basically interview people on stage in live events. And last night, my two girls, who are 14 and 13, who are very much underage to be working, work the door.
0: Oh, yes! Child labour!
3: I'm in love with you. And all these little wins.
0: I mean, traditionally frowned upon.
1: Yes.
0: But in this setting, celebrated. Well done, Jeff.
1: And they were negotiating their fee per hour, which was amazing because... And this is where I say to my husband, mate, this is all your fault because you're trying to teach your girls business and it's just backfired.
0: Yeah.
1: And he said to them on Thursday night, how much do you want an hour? And they went $30.
2: Oh.
1: And we all started laughing. Like, you're 14 and 13, I think so. And Peyton turned round to her dad and said, well, you told me to start high. You start high and then you negotiate lower. And I was like, yes, queen.
0: Yes, queen. So she's unemployed. Good stuff, Peyton.
1: So anyway, she ended up getting $6.20. So it's great.
0: $6.20. Got it down $6.20. That's fine.
1: That's okay.
0: Cash is cash.
1: Right.
0: 13, 24, 10, your little wins. Celebrate them with us this morning. Take us out, producer Lucy. What's happening in your life? Always exciting.
2: Yeah, also coffee related, which is exciting because I'm a fiend for the Makona. But on the weekend, and tried out a new cafe down at Brighton. It's called Doozy.
0: Doozy.
2: If you've been there.
1: Oh, what a doozy.
2: What a doozy. Anyway, I ordered a small and boss Josh ordered a large.
1: Yeah.
2: So paid for a small. And she brought out and she said, I've accidentally made you a large.
1: Oh.
2: I can make you a smaller one if you want. I was like, no, thank you.
1: No, bro.
2: Give me that large.
0: There you go.
2: Thank you so much.
0: That counts.
3: I'm in love with you.
0: Here it is.
3: And all these little wins.
0: Congrats, Luce.
2: I know. It just made me feel great because I have to pay for alternate milk and yada, yada, yada, which meant I got a large for cheaper. Thank you.
1: All right, let's go to Rebecca, your little win. Let's go.
4: Let's go. So on the weekend, I had dropped my daughter at a friend's house at Two Wells, and I got every green light home from Two Wells to Ingle Farm.
1: Stop it.
0: So that means how long was the trip and how much time did you save?
4: I probably saved about... maybe 10 minutes, but, you know, half an hour trip from Two Wells, every green light, got to be winning for that one.
0: Yeah,
1: that's
0: big time.
1: Amazing.
0: That's 100%.
1: And so, Rebecca, was it a case of, like, you got two or three in a row and you thought, this is good, we're going well here, and then it just kept going.
0: And you find yourself speeding aggressively.
4: Well, I didn't even want to think about it. I didn't want to jinx it.
1: Yeah.
4: So I was just like, good. Let's not even think about it.
0: Well, that's so true, Rebecca, because the last thing you want to do is jinx it and spook the traffic light gods.
1: So true.
0: Because they are very spiteful.
1: Yeah.
0: Mm.
1: Yep.
0: Excellent.
1: Well done, Beck.
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0: Oh, huge show this morning, Jodes. The studio is literally filled with cash right now, up to our knees. 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
7: 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Got a crash at the moment. Campbelltown Gorge Road near Lower North East Road. Emergency works out on Big Gardens Grange Road near Coombe Road. Slow down for a speed camera. James Melrose Road at the airport. 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Partly cloudy today at a top of 17 and right now it's 12 degrees. Traffic and weather every 15 minutes with Jody and Hazy. 6 till 10 weekday mornings on Nova 919.
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19: Good morning, it's Ange Anderson. Barnaby Joyce has caused quite a stir during an ABC TV interview overnight when he was asked about his feelings towards Pauline Hanson. The One Nation MP lost it at a dog mid-question.
20: Sit down! Sorry, it's a dog.
19: The dog continued to pester Barnaby for the remainder of the interview. Andy Burnham has given his first speech as UK PM outside his new residence, 10 Downing Street. He's promised Brits immediate cost of living relief with plans to do politics differently. There are claims Climate Change Minister Chris Bowen intends to splurge $4.2 million on five-star resorts in Fiji to accommodate international bureaucrats in his United Nations role. The Australian is reporting he intends spending the taxpayer funds to host meetings in October prior to the COP31 conference in Turkey in November. Australia's housing market is cooling. Catality has found initial asking prices are falling and homes are sitting longer. Global economic instability, domestic tax reform, as well as higher interest rates are being blamed. And Justin Bieber has hosted a World Cup after party in New York City. Big names in music and sport attended. Sports next.
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0: Good morning. Let's start with some footy. Crow Darcy Fogarty will miss the next three games after his ban for striking was upheld.
11: You.
21: Nova Sport.
0: Good morning. Let's start with some footy. Crow Darcy Fogarty will miss the next three games after his ban for striking was upheld at the AFL tribunal last night. Fogarty and his legal counsel argued the incident

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2: Jodie and Hazy are just a couple of minutes away.

0: is Adelaide's favourite way to wake up. Jodie and Hazy. The only way to wake up.
1: Quite often they say fry yay. Let's just reinvent the wheel and say choose yay.
2: Oh, yes, we can do that for sure.
1: Okay.
2: Outstanding stuff.
1: You're very welcome. Mm. It's choose yay and it's taco choose yay.
2: Taco choose yay.
1: Yep.
2: Okay.
1: There we go.
2: That's an excellent result. Mm-hmm. The other excellent result this morning is birthday payday returning at 7 and 8 o'clock. $1,000 up for grabs. And can we just say as well, so what happens now is we build up to Friday.
1: Mm-hmm.
2: Each and every day we look forward to it because it's 5K Friday.
1: That's insane.
2: I mean, that's a reason to sort of scream out yay. Do you know what I mean, Jace?
1: Yeah. The notion that you could win $5,000 on a Friday and just yeet into the weekend with 5K in your pocket. Unbelievable.
2: Yeah. Hey, do you know what else I'm looking forward to as well? Turning up to Brown's Barossa Donuts in Tanunda tomorrow to give out some donuts.
1: We are doing that.
2: Producer Lucy, what time are we doing that? 11 o'clock?
3: We'll be there just after 11, I reckon. Mm-hmm. On the main street of Tanunda, opposite the Tanunda Hotel. Yeah.
1: Tomorrow.
3: Get around it.
2: We might nail a couple of donuts and head over to the TH, see what happens.
3: For a Wednesday.
2: A couple of Wednesday beers.
1: Mm. I'm heavily in favour of a lunch at the Tanunda Hotel.
2: Yeah.
1: Heavily into it.
2: Okay.

0: Okay.
1: Yep.
0: You aimed high. Originally, when we had this conversation, we aimed high. You're like, we should go to a really fancy winery for lunch. And everyone's like, oh, maybe.
1: Hensley Farm, anyone?
0: Now Joe's gone for the, let's just go to the TH.
1: Yeah.
0: It's right there, guys. Let's have a cannery.
1: Also, because I realise we are us, so we're not that fancy.
0: Yeah, I know. We're like, oh, we should go to Rockford's or we should go to Seppelsfield. We're going to the TH, guys.
1: The last time I had a fancy dinner with you, you ate half my eaten bread roll off my plate. And I'm like, this guy's not built. He's not built for this stuff.
0: Yeah, not built for the formalities.
1: No.
0: More comfortable in a setting like the TH.
1: Yes.
0: And I'll tell you what, back in the day, if those walls could talk.
1: Really?
0: Is it the TH? And this is a question you guys might know. Is it TH that's got the, it feels like it's a rock climbing wall. They got the stones that come out.
1: Okay.
0: So what we used to do is, and I remember did it once, you climb up the wall.
1: Yeah.
0: And then you sign your name up the top. It's so bloody dangerous.
1: Okay.
0: And I reckon since then they've repainted. They might have even redone the wall.
1: Re-rendered it kind of vibe.
0: So people like us couldn't climb up it.
1: Okay.
0: But anyway,
1: why did you
0: live and learn, right?
1: Can I ask, I know you were out north playing footy.
0: Yeah.
1: But why'd you venture even further north?
0: No, we'd have a few days in the Barossa because so many blokes... So the thing at Central's back in the day, I think there was about 15 of us and a lot of us were interstate. We were living all scattered around Prospect.
1: Mm.
0: And most of the other guys lived in the Barossa.
1: Right.
0: So there was a couple of blokes from Kapunda, a bunch of blokes from Tanunda, the Westoffs from Tanunda.
1: Yeah.
0: And that's probably what happened.
1: Yeah.
0: The Westoffs would have been running the town and we all sort of turned up the TH, climbed the wall, drunk a few rum and cokes and then, you know, went to the city.
1: No.
0: Looked for the loves of our lives. Didn't find them that night, but that's okay. We had a crack.
1: Okay, that night or any other night, really.
0: That's all you can do, Jase. We're talking about having beers at an early hour. Speaking of, you just feel like Barnaby Joyce would be up for a beer or two tomorrow at the TH.
1: Oh, my God.
0: Can we talk about his antics next?
1: Hey.
0: It's gone viral.
1: He's had a moment. He's had a moment he probably regrets.
0: I don't know if he does regret it.
1: Oh, I would.
0: Oh, all right. The latest from Barnaby Joyce next on Nova 919. Good morning. It's Tuesday. Somba undressed to kick us off.

0: 6:06 with the top of 17 degrees across Adelaide today. Doing it thanks to Shell OTR. Joe, can we talk about Barnaby Joyce? I've just always felt like we've got the vibe that you've got a bit of a soft spot for Barnaby Joyce because he's a bit of a looker when he's on.
1: Yeah.
0: Do you know what I mean? What is it for you? Is it big rosy cheeks? Like, is it the teeth? What is it?
1: I don't know.
0: What gets you going? Is it the head?
1: Sometimes it's the hat. I'm not quite sure.
0: Yeah.
1: But the sexual tension between me and Barnaby Joyce is out of control.
0: It's out of control. Mm. I've noticed that as well. Yeah. It's like, hey, we need Joe to lock in and concentrate. No one bring up the words Barnaby Joyce, otherwise she'll turn into a quivering mess.
1: Mm-hmm.
0: Okay.
1: That's me.
0: All right, so just contain yourself for this next little couple of minutes, all right?
1: I'll try to.
0: So he was on the ABC 7:30 news program yesterday. He was chatting to Sarah Ferguson. Mm-hmm. And Barnaby Joyce couldn't get his flow. He couldn't lock in.
1: No.
0: Because he was distracted by his dog, and the dog copped it.
2: But are you really comfortable with where she is taking you?
3: I think... Sit down! Sorry. It's a dog. I think that it's...
0: Is it the dog or Pauline?
1: Oh,
0: you can't do that.
1: So he was in the middle of defending Pauline Hanson's meeting. She had a meeting with far-right British activists.
3: Sit down!
0: Go on.
1: Tommy Robinson. And then he was very abruptly interrupted by his dog, not once but twice, by the way.
0: Yeah.
1: But I just, do you talk to your dog like that?
0: I don't know. It is. So it's, I mean, it's quintessential Australian. Everyone sort of gets angry at the dog. And that's a big thing as well. Mm. Sit down.
1: Mm.
0: Come on. But still, in this day and age, I feel like there's going to be some feedback.
1: Mm.
0: Poor dog too, by the way.
1: I know. I wonder what sort of dog it is. It's got to be a border collie. I know nothing, but I'm just going to assume that Barnaby Joyce has a border collie.
0: Yeah, that makes sense, doesn't it? I'd like the dog to hit back as well. Like the dog go, no, no, no, I'm not copying this. Don't you dare embarrass me on national TV.
3: Sit down!
0: And just go at Barnaby right to the throat. That's the entertainment we're looking for.
1: Can you imagine that dog that night would have found Barnaby's stupid hat and just tore it to
0: just
1: shreds.
0: Just absolutely tore the shit out of it. Got that, Barty?
1: Yeah.
0: Oh, that's what you
1: get.
0: You
1: want to embarrass me, bro?
0: Yeah.
1: That's what you're going to cop.
0: Comes around, doesn't it, you big red-nosed idiot? Go hang out with your mate, Pauline.
1: About my boyfriend like that.
0: 608. Sorry, Chance. I know it's a special sport. Sensitive spot for you. 608. Should we play the One Note Wonder next?
1: Yes, please.
0: Oh, yeah. We've got two excellent prizes up for grabs. $100 to spend at the Pancake Kitchen. Can I just say, that goes a hell of a long way.
1: It certainly does.
0: We had some pancakes from the great Mitch Sariowski the other day. Mm. Two pancakes. That did me.
1: They are so thick.
0: Yeah.
1: Those pancakes.
0: Yeah, big time.
1: Did you go for a run after that?
0: I did.
1: You did.
0: I had to go for several runs with all those toppings as well. Absolutely delicious. The original Pancake Kitchen, from classic banana split pancakes to all-day breakfast and dinner options, including burgers, wings, so much more. There's something for everyone these school holidays. Chuck in a family experience at Tree Climb, and that's certainly worth playing for. You ready?
1: Yep.
0: Are we thinking this is very, very obvious? You ready?
1: Yep.
0: Oh, is it? How obvious, Jade? You're still trying to work it out, producer Lucy. You're all over it
1: because what I think is it's almost too obvious. So I don't know if I'm barking.
4: I've got a really good clue.
0: Okay, here we go.
4: My first ever concert.
1: Yeah, right.
0: Oh, okay.
1: Well, no one's going to know that, Lucy.
0: How do we know the history of Lucy Loken?
4: Okay, should know.
0: One more time. Any other clues? Is it a prominent artist?
4: Yes.
0: How prominent?
4: So the concert that I went to was more than 20 years ago, but still prominent.
1: Yeah, right.
0: Okay.
1: All right.
0: Let's play next. Two excellent prizes up for grabs. 13-24-10. What have we got here?
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8: Watch out for a crash in Campbelltown on Gorge Road near Lower North East Road. Traffic lights plan up for the moment in Blair Athol Grand Junction Road near Prospect Road. Works continuing later this morning. Somerton Park on Brighton Road near Harrow Road. Also Sturt Marion Road near Sturt Road. Hillier Anglevale Road near Andrews Road. Fullerton Road 40 both ways. Inbound Mile End James Congdon Drive near Railway Terrace and outbound Keswick on South Road. Slow down for a speed camera. Mosley Street, Glenelg North and Oak Ridge Road, Aberfoyle Park. 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Partly cloudy today in 17. Right now it's 12 degrees. Traffic and weather every 15 minutes with Jody and Hazy. 6 till 10 weekday mornings on Nova 919.
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0: 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You're on board now, Jades?
1: Yeah.
0: You know what's happening?
1: I reckon I've got it.
0: Okay. Let's go to Callum from Seton. Callum, your guess?
19: Is that the start of Rain Me In by Olivia Dean?
0: I understand where Callum's thought process is, that one.
1: Correct, though.
0: Sorry, there, big Cal. Enjoy that, please.
1: Good try. John from Salisbury East. Hello, John.
20: G'day, guys. How you going?
1: Good. What do you reckon?
20: Look, I don't know if this is going to be producer Lucy's first concert, but I reckon it might be Even Flow by Pearl Jam.
0: Whoa, do you know what?
1: Okay, can we just rewind the tape for just a second?
4: Oh, John, I'm so sorry. That is a great guess, but my maths was totally wrong.
0: Yeah, John, she's led you down the wrong path there, John. Have you been to a Pearl Jam concert though here in Adelaide?
20: Two of them.
0: Oh, how was it?
1: Where did they play?
20: Entertainment Centre, I think it was, and it was out at a festival sort of thing.
1: God,
20: so they weren't like the only act there.
0: Oh, good on you, John.
4: Mm. I'm just going to correct my math before we take the next guess. This concert I went to was in 2010, which was in fact not more than 20 years ago.
0: Which is 15 years ago.
4: Yes, yeah. I'm sorry, John. Years ago. But my first concert was 2010.
0: John's gone now.
1: Just stop messing with people's brains.
4: This is why
0: his radio at the window.
4: That's why we don't do maths on air in the moment.
1: That was the most girl math moment I've ever experienced in my life.
0: Even I was critical of it, and I am so bad at maths. Mm. So bad. And I was like, hang on a second, what's going on here? Mm. 13, 24, 10, what have we got here? Let's go to Danny from Albert Park. Morning, Danny.
21: Hiya.
1: Hi.
21: Is it Love Story by Taylor Swift?
0: You are. congrats, Danny. Well done.
21: You're kidding.
0: No, you're kidding.
1: No, you're kidding.
0: You're kidding. You've got it. You've won. Congratulations.
1: You've got a $100 Pancake Kitchen voucher. Well done. And also a family experience at Tree Climb as well.
21: Thank you so much.
1: Oh, you're so welcome. Yeah. Well done.
0: She was performing probably this song between 10 and 25 years ago in Adelaide.
4: I'm sorry.
1: God.
0: Yes. Did you make it tough, don't you?
4: 2010.
0: When you give off false clues. 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

0: Tuesday, the 21st of July. It is 6:22. You're top of 17 degrees across Adelaide today. It's going to be partly cloudy. We'll do it thanks to Shell OTR.
1: I want everyone to start thinking about a show that they hate on TV.
0: Yes.
1: It might be something that
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1: Might be something that you hate watch, or it might be something that your children watch and you just go, oh, that is so horrific that I can't even cope. My daughter's discovered something I need to talk about.
0: Yes. Can I get involved too?
1: Sure.
0: Oh, let's vent next.
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1: 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Adelaide, we want you to get the rewards too.
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1: Did you say free donuts, Jodes?
0: Yeah.
1: How good. 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
0: Brown's Barossa Donuts, 59 Murray Street, Tanunda, just across from the Tanunda Hotel.
1: Yeah, the TH. 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
13: 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Watch out for a crash in Campbelltown Gorge Road near Lower North East Road. Traffic lights playing up Blair Athelgran Junction Road near Prospect Road. And just be sure to check your speed on the Southern Expressway at Halloran Hill. 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Partly cloudy today at a top of 17 and right now it's 12 degrees. Traffic and weather every 15 minutes with Jody and Hazy, 6 till 10 weekday mornings on Nova 919.
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0: Good morning, it's Ange Anderson. Climate Change Minister Chris Bowen has reportedly booked $4.2 million worth of luxury Fiji accommodation for international bureaucrats to stay in October. The Australian claims he intends on hosting them in his United Nations role ahead of the COP31 conference in Turkey the following month. Barnaby Joyce has lost it at a dog during an ABC TV interview. The One Nation MP was being asked about his feelings towards Pauline Hanson last night when this happened.
6: Sit down! Sorry, it's a dog.
0: New UK PM Andy Burnham has promised to do politics differently in his first speech in the top job. He's pledged to Brits instant cost of living relief. Border Force has seized a record-breaking amount of illegal cigarettes and vapes over the past year. News Corp claims more than 2,000 tonnes of illicit tobacco has been intercepted, as well as more than 13 million e-cigarettes. It works out to be almost $5 billion in lost tobacco taxes. And Robbie Williams has denied white substance that fell from his face during a German TV World Cup interview was anything illicit. It turns out he just had a mint before picking up the mic. Sports next.
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12: Nova Sport.
1: Good morning. Let's start with some footy. Crow Darcy Fogarty will miss the next three games after his ban for striking was upheld at the AFL Tribunal last night. Fogarty and his legal counsel argued the incident was a genuine attempt at a tackle that made high contact. He won't be appealing further. New Tasmania Devils coach Ken Hinckley says he'd be more than open to welcoming several star players to the Apple Isle in 2028.
16: Well, if Mitch wants to come and Miles wants to come down to Tasmania, I think they'd both fit in really well. But no, I haven't told Zach to wait his decision out a year, so... But if you're listening, Zach, maybe put your decision off for a year.
1: And Spain's winning World Cup team have returned home to Madrid with the gold trophy and received a royal welcome and victory parade. That's your sport on Nova.
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0: 17 degrees across Adelaide today. Welcome to Tuesday. Jodie and Hayes are just hanging out with you. Do you want to thank Michelle OTR?
1: Have you ever walked in on your kids watching something and you're like, what the helly? What is going on here?
0: Oh, gosh. Very young age to be doing such things. What are we talking about here?
1: Well, no, I'm not talking about a young Andrew Hayes. That's a vastly different proposition.
0: No video back then either, by the way.
1: I walked in on my daughter yesterday and she was watching Dance Mums. I don't know if anyone remembers Dance Mums. Summer is our little dancer in the family.
0: Yeah.
1: And I'm
0: so she's looking for inspiration.
1: I think so. She's looking for it in all the wrong places, though. Can we just play a little clip of the dance instructor or the dance owner of the studio just having a go at one of the other mothers?
2: Stop!
3: Oh, stop. Who wants to hear your mouth?
2: Kathy, you're finished. You're washed up. You're old. Am you're
3: I?
2: Nothing.
3: Really?
2: Get on the broom and fly away.
3: Other
2: people.
3: I'm not
2: you sat in a theater and poked me
3: I'm
2: in the back.
3: I need you to shut your mouth. Because
2: don't
3: all
2: touch
3: you
2: other
3: do
2: people.
3: Is talk through other kids' dances. You're a hypocrite.
2: You're a joke.
0: I'm sorry. Are you saying that this is bad? This is fantastic. Sorry. I will just throw this into the other word repertoire. Get on your broom and fly away.
1: Okay, just so you know, if you ever say that to me, I'm out of here.
0: Mid-argument.
1: And you're like, that's all I have to say? Yeah. And I watched it for about 10 minutes and I was like, honey, you know that this is not normal behavior, yeah. Right? I mean, there's probably some dance mums out there that would disagree, but I was just like, you can't speak to children like that. And you can't speak to children's mothers like that.
0: Some of those American shows and maybe the shows on YouTube as well make you go, oh gosh, if that's sort of half what's jumping into my kids' brains, that they're going to grow up to be douchebags.
1: I know. It's absolutely horrifying. And the other one that gets me, and my younger one watches this all the time, have you seen that Salish Matter?
0: Yes.
1: and the redheaded dad?
0: Jordan.
1: And
0: his name's Jordan Matter.
1: Yeah, and he basically pimps out his kids to do challenges to make money on YouTube.
0: Mm-hmm.
4: Today, my daughter Salish and I prank each other for 24 hours. The first person to quit loses, and the winner gets the new Matter Cup.
0: Yes, the Matter Cup.
1: The Matter Cup, oh yeah.
0: How good.
1: How prestigious.
0: Yeah, so he's in my top two of people that I'd like to punch in the face.
1: Okay.
0: He's coming second. Because guess
1: who's
0: what?
1: Who's first?
0: I'll tell you, he's right at the top. And if you've seen some of his work, you'd agree with me. Mm. It's bloody Blippi.
5: So much to learn about. It'll make you want to shout, Blippi!
6: Hey, it's me, Blippi!
0: And that's his vibe for the whole show. Okay. And he dresses like a clown. And I just want to take my fist and I just want to get a run-up. And I just want to take four or five steps and go, ka-chow!
1: Yeah.
0: Right in the nose.
1: That's very Abby Lee Miller of you.
0: Oh, gosh. Well, I could take some inspiration from Abby Lee Miller and take on Blippi. Sorry, Mr. Blippi.
1: Can I just go back for a second to Abby Lee Miller? Didn't she spend some time in the big house in jail?
7: Sure did. 8.5 months in federal US prison for bankruptcy fraud.
0: Oh, classic.
1: Wow.
0: We've all dabbled in bankruptcy fraud at some stage, haven't we?
1: But also she did create a prodigy because who was the little dancer who ended up on a Sia film clip? One of her dancers.
0: Is that one of her dancers?
1: That's one of her.
7: Maddie Ziegler.
0: She's awesome though, isn't she?
7: Yeah, and another one is Jojo Siwa.
1: Jojo Siwa. Who made an absolute fortune.
0: So basically what you're saying is all the bad things you just said about Abby, you should take it back now.
1: Oh, I'm not going to.
0: Because she's creating the best and future generations of the best dancers that have ever lived.
1: No, but she's an absolute monster.
7: Oh. I just feel like yelling at kids doesn't help long term.
1: Yeah, I know. Well, and this is the conversation.
0: Sounds like someone got yelled at when they were a kid.
1: I know. But this is the conversation I had with Summer. I said, what has happened to these children? She goes, they don't dance anymore. And I'm like, well, I am not surprised.
0: Yeah.
1: Because the absolute trauma that woman would have created in those poor girls would have been horrific.
0: And if you want to vent with us, maybe it's one of those American TV shows. Maybe it's a show on YouTube. Tell us. Let's vent.
1: Yeah.
0: Let's go off.
1: Oh, man. Let's do it. 13, 24, 10. The things that grind your gears on YouTube or on TV or whatever your kid's watching.
0: Yes. Let's punch Blippi in the face. Nah, I'll do that solo.
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10: Watch out for a crash at the moment. Campbelltown Gorge Road near Lower North East Road. Traffic lights playing up Blair Athol Grand Junction Road near Prospect Road. Ongoing works continuing shortly. Somerton Park, Brighton Road near Harrow Road. Also Sturt Marion Road near Sturt Road. Hillier Angle Vale Road near Andrews Road. Fullerton on Fullerton Road 40 both ways. Inbound Mile End James Congdon Drive near Railway Terrace. And just be sure to check your speed. Grants Gully Road, Chandler Hill and James Melrose Road at the airport. 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Partly cloudy today in 17 and right now it's 12 degrees. Traffic and weather every 15 minutes with Jody and Hazy. 6 till 10 weekday mornings on Nova 919.
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10: 6:45, top 17 across Adelaide today. Great news. The Block returns to Channel 9 on the 2nd of August for its 22nd season. Can you believe that? 22 seasons of The Block.
11: Yeah.
10: So what we've done is we've teamed up with Channel 9 to get you and your bestie in the running for an all-expenses-paid winter getaway at the Mornington Peninsula. 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
11: It's so pretty over there.
10: Super fancy. The only good thing about Victoria too, by the way.
11: Oh, wow. Mm-hmm. Okay, shots fired. We're talking return flights to Melbourne. 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
10: Yeah, that's good. 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Here's the deal.
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0: 6:51, it means we're very close to getting to Birthday Payday first installment this morning. Jodes, The Block is back for a 22nd season and up for grabs. Nice little winter weekend escape in the Warning Peninsula. We're going to put you on the standby list, but also chuck in some tickets to the exclusive VIP watch party of the premiere of The Block season 22. Jane from Mawson Lakes, our very good friend, good morning to you.
1: Hello. Oh my goodness, I can't believe I got through. Thank you so much. Oh. I love The Block so much.
2: Well done. Huge fan. Is it one of your favourite shows, Jane?
1: It is. I tape it and then rewatch it as well.
2: That's very old school of you, Jane.
0: How very old school of you.
1: Yeah, it is.
0: All right, Jane, have you got a code word for us?
1: I do. It's Shelley.
0: She's done it.
2: Well done.
1: Oh, my goodness. Thank you so much. Oh, my goodness. I'm so excited.
2: Stunning. You are heading along to that exclusive VIP watch party and also in the running for the trip to Melbourne to...
1: Oh, my goodness.
2: And a VIP tour of the block in Mount Eliza. How exciting.
1: Oh, that would be amazing. Oh, that would be... out of this world. I'd love it.
0: You are top shelf block fan.
2: Yes.
0: Jane?
1: Oh, well, definitely. I really am.
0: Good stuff.
2: All right. Well done.
0: Oh, that's what it's all about, okay?
2: Yeah.
0: Good on you, The Block.
2: Oh, no.
0: Season 22, still just tugging at all the heartstrings.
2: Scotty Camp. What a legend.
0: It's Scotty Camp, isn't it?
3: The most awesome.
4: Jodie and Hazy presents Adelaide's Most Awesome Donut.
0: Oh, wasn't that long ago, Jodes, that we awarded Adelaide's most awesome donut to Browns Barossa Gourmet Donuts, which means they're back-to-back champions too, by the way.
2: Yes.
0: Two-time Adelaide's most awesome donut winners.
2: Yes, so we are heading there tomorrow to hand out some free donuts. Big thanks to Dave and the crew. We'll be up there at around 11:30. Come and see us. It is at 59 Murray Street, Tanunda.
0: Yeah.
2: Just opposite the Tanunda Hotel, and I've just been looking at the menu for the Tanunda Hotel, so we might duck over there for a little bite of lunch afterwards.
0: I think we're going to do it in reverse order, aren't we? We're going to turn up to Browns Barossa Donuts, have a couple of donuts.
2: Yeah.
0: It's almost like dessert first, and then we'll have the main course afterwards.
2: Sure. That's okay. There's no rules in the Barossa. We can do whatever we want.
0: It's Wednesday. We can do whatever we want.
2: So true.
0: 11:30 tomorrow, 59 Murray Street in Tanunda. In Tanunda, Browns Barossa Gourmet Donuts. We're going to hand some out. We'd love to see you there. It is 6:53 up next.
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7: 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Traffic lights playing up in Blair Athol Grand Junction Road near Prospect Road. Slow down for a speed camera, so Donald Bradman Drive, Brooklyn Park and Valletta Road, Fulham Gardens. 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Partly cloudy today at a top of 17. Right now it's 12 degrees. Traffic and weather every 15 minutes with Jody and Hazy. 6 till 10 weekday mornings on Nova 919.
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8: Good morning, it's Ange Anderson. Barnaby Joyce has lost it at a dog during a TV interview. He yelled for it to sit down after it pestered him while he was being asked about Pauline Hanson on the ABC last night. Andy Burnham has become the UK's seventh PM in a decade, taking over from Sir Keir Starmer. In his first speech in the top job, he's promised to do politics differently and tackle cost of living.
9: We will help people to live well, building a more preventative state, investing in people's success rather than paying for failure. And that work starts now.
8: The opposition claims Climate Change Minister Chris Bowen should be working to fix problems in Australia rather than attending conferences overseas. It comes as the Australian reveals he's spending $4.2 million on luxury five-star Fiji resorts in his UN role hosting international bureaucrats in October, right before the COP31 conference in Turkey in November. If you're selling your home anytime soon, it might be more challenging than it's been. Catality has found global economic instability, domestic tax reform and higher interest rates have seen the market slow down. Initial asking prices are falling and homes are sitting longer. And Jessie J is single again after quietly splitting some time ago from her boyfriend, basketball player Channon Coleman. They're now working on co-parenting their three-year-old son, Sky. Sports next.
5: Australia's biggest ever musical comedy hit, The Book of Mormon, returns to Adelaide. 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
11: Good morning. Let's start with some footy. Crow Darcy Fogarty will miss the next three games after his ban for striking was upheld at the AFL Tribunal last night. Fogarty and his legal counsel argued the incident was a genuine attempt at a tackle that made high contact. He won't be appealing further. New Tasmania Devils coach Ken Hinckley says he'd be more than open to welcoming several star players to the Apple Isle in 2028.
12: Well, if Mitch wants to come and Miles wants to come down to Tasmania, I think they'd both fit in really well. But no, I haven't told Zach to wait his decision out a year, so... But if you're listening, Zach, maybe put your decision off for a year.
11: And Spain's winning World Cup team have returned home to Madrid with the gold trophy and received a royal welcome and victory parade. That's your sport on Nova.
5: Nova! Jody and Hazy.
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0: So if you want to hear a couple of bits of audio that are going to make your day, we just heard from Ken Hinckley there, who has been announced as the Tassie Devils coach. But when are they starting? 2028?
1: 2028. So they'll have a year next year in the VFL, get themselves sort of started and get some draft picks, get a team together, and then they'll launch in as the Devils in 28.
0: Okay, so this was the moment that Ken Hinckley was informed that he has indeed been appointed as the coach of the Tassie Devils.
1: Jeez, they're filming everything these days, aren't they?
2: I'm thrilled to be able to say to you that the board have unanimously agreed that we should offer you the job, and on the basis that you accept the job.
3: Oh, there's no problems about that. No. I said before, I'm a coach. Yes, you can take that as a definite yes.
4: Mate, we're proud of you. Thrilled. And You're a devil.
3: I'm a devil.
1: All right, so what I'm looking forward to is the next video that's going to come out, and it's Ken calling his dad to tell him that he's become the coach.
0: And they also, all those conversations start out as, "G'day, Dad, how are ya?"
1: "Hey, Dad, how are ya?" "Good, thanks, Ken. What's going on?"
0: Yeah.
1: Might have to move, eh? What's happened? I'm bloody coaching Tassie. Oh, I'm the devil.
0: That's so good.
1: Oh, good stuff.
0: So that's one piece of audio to make your day. Here's the other piece. This is Barnaby Joyce losing his mind mid-interview on the ABC last night at 7:30 when his dog started to annoy him.
1: Yeah. I mean, it happens, doesn't it? I don't know if he was irritated as well because he had to talk about Pauline Hanson and Tommy Robinson. Mm-hmm. But geez, the dog copped it.
5: But are you really comfortable with where she is taking you?
6: I think, sit down! Sorry, it's a dog. I think that is...
1: It's a dog, okay? It's definitely the dog.
6: Sit down!
1: It's not you.
0: Wow. I mean, do you think he did that on purpose?
1: Do you know what? Like, you would do something like that. He has done so many interviews. You can't lose it like that. It's very quintessential Australian, so it's going to get a lot of laughs. It's probably going to get a lot of people being like, "Oh, yeah, good on you, Barnaby."
0: Yeah.
1: I don't know. Maybe, you got a bit of a conspiracy theory, you reckon?
0: Maybe it was his intention to go viral. I'm not sure. But you can't have a lapse like that when you're mid-interview on a serious program on the ABC.
1: The poor dog. The dog's like, "I will not be a scapegoat in your absolute..." I mean, it's almost a desperation to get some attention and some love.
0: Yeah, absolutely.
1: Come on, Barnaby.
0: Just because you don't like talking about Pauline, don't take it out on me.
1: Oh, it's 7:04. Let's do this.
7: Sit down! Nova's birthday payday. It's my
0: every morning, 7 and 8 o'clock, and stand by for Friday because it is a 5K Friday with $5,000 will be on the line for birthday payday. But right now, were you born on the 5th? Were you born on the 5th of any month? Give us a call, 13 24 10. Let's play this thing. Thanks to Automasters.
1: 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Wet roads are dangerous. 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Call 1300 Automasters. All right, give us a call. I'm sorry.
8: Fresh hit alert.
1: Oh, we've got a brand new one from Bruno Mars, Jodes.
0: What's Bruno come up with?
1: It's called On My Soul. It's from his 2026 album, The Romantic. It's a passionate declaration of love and unwavering loyalty. That's what he does. That is exactly what the big fella does. The phrase, "On My Soul," is an idiomatic, I think it's pronounced, expression that acts as a solemn oath, meaning I swear on my very life and spirit.
0: Never heard that word, but anyway.
1: Either of I, but here we are. Bruno Mars, fresh hit, On My Soul.

0: 7:11, partly cloudy across Adelaide today. I do want to thanks to Shell OTR. This first instalment. We still got another one to go after this.
1: Sure do.
0: Oh, yeah. Two times this morning, you got a chance to score yourself $1,000.
2: Nova's birthday payday. It's my
1: birthday. All right. Playing this morning is Lydia from Parkholm. Good morning.
3: Good morning, lovely.
1: Oh, hello, lovely lady. What are we doing with $1,000 if we win it?
3: Well, I'm driving around in a 17-year-old Suzuki, which I love very much, but she's well due for a service.
1: Can you tell me it's a Vitara?
3: It's not a Vitara.
1: Oh, oh,
0: is it a Jimny?
3: SX4.
0: Oh, okay.
1: What's a Jimny?
0: Is there a Jimny? Did I make that up? A Jimny?
1: Yeah, there's a Jimny.
0: I tell you what, 17 years old, Lydia, if that Suzuki could talk, tell us some wild stories.
3: Yeah, there'd be some stories.
1: Oh, dear. All right, Lydia, would you like a slow, medium or hard spin?
3: Oh, go hard.
0: All right. Okay, go hard. You ready to go, Jodes?
1: Yes.
0: Are you limber enough?
1: Yes.
0: 3, 2, 1, spin it aggressively. Nice. Oh, yeah. Still going, locked in. That's how it's done.
1: I can give you a lesson on wheel spinning one day if you like.
0: Oh, thank you very much.
1: You're welcome. All right, Lydia, for $1,000.
0: I'll give you a lesson on all the different types of Suzukis you can get your hands on.
1: You've just made one up, bro.
0: A Jimny. Yeah, Jimny's, like a little Jeep looking fella.
1: Oh, okay. I apologise.
0: No, it's okay. Apology not accepted.
1: Lydia, were you born on the 5th of April?
3: No.
0: Oh, there was a slight delay. I thought we were on there, Lydia. Oh, no. When was it?
3: January.
0: No. Oh.
1: Jiminy Crickets.
0: Oh, oh, well done.
3: Oh, well, next time.
1: Thanks so much for playing, Lydia.
0: Yeah, good on you, Lydia.
3: Thank you. Have a great day.
0: You too.
1: And we will play it again at 8 o'clock and then we'll play it on Friday for
0: $5,000. $5,000?
1: Crazy.
0: 5K Friday. We're locked in for that thing.
1: Mm-hmm.
0: That is absolutely epic.
1: Yes.
0: 7:13. Coming up next, can we talk about something that happens 1 in 15 million times?
1: Okay. And it's happened?
0: It's happened.
1: Right.
0: To a Queensland mum.
1: Mm-hmm. Whoa. It's a lot.
0: And I'm not sure that do you wish it on your worst enemy?
1: Oh, I don't know.
0: I mean, it's a beautiful thing, but also it can be very torturous.
1: Mm.
0: Let's talk about it next, please.
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4: Watch out for a crash in Mile End, James Congdon Drive near Glover Avenue. Also Campbelltown, Lower North East Road near Gorge Road. Traffic lights playing up Blair Athol Grand Junction Road near Prospect Road. Ongoing works continuing Somerton Park, Brighton Road near Harrow Road. Sturt Marion Road near Sturt Road, Albertson Port Road, Hillier Anglevale Road near Andrews Road. 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Partly cloudy today at a top of 17 and right now it's 12 degrees. Traffic and weather every 15 minutes with Jodie and Hazy. 6 till 10 weekday mornings on Nova 919.
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0: 17 degrees across Adelaide today. It's going to be partly cloudy. This is the most soothing and comfortable sound in the world, Jads. You ready? You ready to go?
1: Mm-hmm.
0: Oh, yes. I mean, hook it up to my veins.
1: So good.
0: Isn't that beautiful? What about a Queensland mum who's just given birth to quadruplets? That's how you say it, isn't it? It's not quadruplets. It's quadruplets.
1: Well, I say quadruplets. Oh, I don't say quadruplets.
0: Oh, quadruplets.
1: Just quads.
0: Anyway, bloody four of them. four of them one time. But here's the thing. She already had four kids.
1: No.
0: And then they naturally got pregnant for an unexpected fifth. Turned out to be fourth. And on top of this as well, it is what? What were we saying, Producer Lucy? A one in how many chance?
1: 15 million. It is one of the rarest births in the world. Ooh. One in 15 million, and this Brisbane woman has given birth to four identical daughters.
0: So you know, people, and it's funny, I was having this conversation with my wife the other day. We were saying, look, we're so dumb. We've got three, and even if we try to have a fourth, we guarantee that's when you get twins. You're like, oh, what are we going to do now that it's twins? Mm. Imagine if you're like, hang on, I'm just feeling a bit fuller than usual with this particular pregnancy. Mm. And there's bloody four of them in there hanging out. Four little ladies too, just getting ready to cause so much chaos.
1: Four identical girls, you say, and they've already got four children. So now they're a family of 10. Jesus aged Christ.
0: Hey, don't worry about the Kia Carnival. That's two Kia Carnivals almost. It's two cars.
1: You would have to fuse two Kia Carnivals together to be able to travel as
0: what
1: one
0: about
1: family.
0: A double-decker Kia Carnival? That's a bit of fun.
1: Oh,
0: can we put this out there? 13, 24, 10. Oh, I mean, quadruplets, have you had them? Even triplets.
1: Mm.
0: Like, I don't know anyone. I don't know anyone that's got triplets.
1: No.
0: But what about this as well? What about your accidental pregnancy that turned into twins?
1: Because
0: that feels like it's just the birthing gods just taking the piss, aren't they?
1: When I was at uni, I was a nanny, and this mum rightly called upon me because they had two kids already under four, and they got pregnant with their third. But then they had twins as a surprise, so they had four under four. So I was the extra helping hand.
2: I can't begin to imagine that moment when you're having your ultrasound. And the gynae says to you, there's two of them.
0: Mm.
2: I can't get my brain around it.
0: And you're like, do you mean like two separate ones or one with two heads? What's worse?
2: Oh, I mean, I'm from Tasmania. So that's
0: Tasmania.
2: It's kind of natural.
0: One body, four heads. Classic little apple. Go the devils. Go the devils.
1: Go Ken Hinckley.
0: Go Kenny. 13, 24, 10. Yeah, why don't we start there? Like, who's got triplets? Has anyone got that?
2: Man. Yeah, surely not four. Surely there's no one in Adelaide, South Australia, who's got quads.
0: Identical quadruplets. That doesn't seem.
2: But then, I do that thing already as a parent when I go, Summer, Harbour.
0: No, I do it too.
2: Can imagine having four of them that all look the same, the confusion levels in that house.
0: And you're trying to rouse on one, and as soon as you get the name wrong, it's just completely irrelevant.
2: And they smell blood in the water, and they're like,
0: it doesn't count. The discipline doesn't count because you're an idiot. It's back on you.
2: You can't even get my name right.
0: Worst mum ever. I hate you. And then they say stuff like, I wish you were dead. And you're like, that's too heavy.
2: That was too much.
0: Look at they team up with their little quadruplet mates.
2: I know. And then all the quads go, oh, God. You two are so stupid.
0: And
2: you don't even know who's who.
0: Yeah, and the quaddie just sort of marches off, like, quite arrogantly. And like, go get me some food. And you're like, what is my life? Is that you, 13, 24, 10? Share your story.
2: Are you a quad? Are you one of four? Are you one of four little evil gang members that team up on your parents?
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6: Good morning, it's Ange Anderson. Barnaby Joyce is making headlines for an outburst during an ABC TV interview overnight. The One Nation MP lost it at a dog when he was asked about his feelings towards Pauline Hanson.
7: Sit down! Sorry, it's a dog.
6: There are claims Climate Change Minister Chris Bowen intends to splurge $4.2 million on five-star resorts in Fiji to accommodate international bureaucrats in his United Nations role. The Australian is reporting he intends to spend the taxpayer funds to host meetings in October, right before the COP31 conference in Turkey. The opposition reckons that he should be spending more time here fixing problems. Andy Burnham has given his first speech as UK PM outside his new residence, 10 Downing Street. He's promised Brits immediate cost of living relief and he also plans to do politics differently. Border Force has seized a record 13 million vapes and almost 2 tonnes of illegal cigarettes in the year to June. News Corp says it works out to be almost $5 billion in lost tobacco taxes. And FIFA has cropped Donald Trump out of Spain's World Cup win celebration photo. That's after he was booed while presenting medals in New York. Sports next.
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8: Good morning. Let's start with some footy. Crow Darcy Fogarty will miss the next 3 games after his ban for striking was upheld at the AFL Tribunal last night. Fogarty and his legal counsel argued the incident was a genuine attempt at a tackle that made high contact. He won't be appealing further. New Tasmania Devils coach Ken Hinckley says he'd be more than open to welcoming several star players to the Apple Isle in 2028.
9: Well, if Mitch wants to come and Miles wants to come down to Tasmania, I think they'd both fit in really well. But no, I haven't told Zach to wait his decision out a year, so... But if you're listening, Zach, maybe put your decision off for a year.
8: And Spain's winning World Cup team have returned home to Madrid with the gold trophy and received a royal welcome and victory parade. That's your sport on Nova.
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8: 919. 7:34 with a top of 17 degrees across Adelaide today. Two things, Joe. It's first of all, and also we need to talk about.
12: It's Barnaby Joyce, by the way. He's just joined the program.
8: Beautiful Barnaby Joyce.
12: Interview had a crack at his dog.
8: Yeah, I mean it happens to all of us.
12: Yeah.
8: Just not when you're doing live and national television. But hey, he might have found himself in that situation.
12: Yeah.
8: We need to put it out there. 13-24-10, do you have triplets or the big one, which is so, so rare, do you have quadruplets?
12: You'll get that right by the end of the show, I reckon.
8: Do we agree it's quadruplets?
12: Do we? Well, we agreed.
8: We did. Or quadruplets.
12: You said quadruplets.
8: Well, I said quadruplets originally, so I'm not sure if that's it. And you guys both said, no, it's quadruplets.
12: Yeah.
8: four babies at once. Mm. That's what happened to a Queensland mother.
12: Mm.
8: She already had four kids too, by the way, and accidentally got pregnant again with four.
12: I don't mean to be awful here because I love my children. I've got four of them. But if I were to fall pregnant tomorrow with four more, I'd cry a thousand tears.
8: Yeah.
12: I couldn't do it.
8: I know.
12: I don't
8: complain enough about the kids you've got.
12: Yeah, I know.
8: Four more of them.
12: I complain about my kids, do I? You're the one that complains about my children.
8: You're
12: the one that tells
8: that
12: everyone
8: is true.
12: That
8: I do
12: terrible.
8: Complain about your kids.
12: Yeah.
8: says
12: the father of Lottie, the most unhinged 4-year-old on the planet.
8: Oh, excuse me very much.
12: Oh, I love you, Lottie.
8: Are you serious? Yeah. You're going after my kids now.
12: Yeah.
8: Nah, that's fair. They need it. They need that. Let's put it out there, 13-24-10. Do you have triplets or are you part of a quadruplet family? Mm. Are we going to get a call?
12: I don't think so.
8: Do you know what? I'm looking at this couple of calls we've got coming up now. I think we're going to get there.
12: Okay.
8: We might speak to someone who's got triplets and or someone who's part of a quadruplet family.
12: No way.
8: Surely not.
12: Okay.
8: She said, couldn't be too many quadruplet families in Adelaide.
12: No.
8: Is there?
12: No. Couldn't have thought.
8: I mean, it's a new space for us. We're learning on the run here.
12: How do you even feed them all at once?
8: Yeah, good call. Let's find out next. 13-24-10.

0: 7:38 to 17 degrees across Adelaide today is partly cloudy. We're cruising towards the second storm of Nova's birthday payday, but taking calls 13, 24, 10. It feels a little bit niche, and maybe we're just going to chuck the line out there, Jodes, and see what happens. Off the back of a Queensland mum who's just given birth to quadruplets. She's already got 4 kids, then accidentally got pregnant again, popped out quadruplets. She has 8 kids. We put it out there. Do you have triplets, or are you even, I mean, this is the big gold, big piece of gold.
1: Yeah.
0: Are you part of a quadruplet family?
1: Yeah. Can you imagine, though, like having a family of four, like with 4 kids and then next minute, oh, bang, doubled.
0: Oh, bang, bang, bang, triplets. Yep. Bang, quadruplets. Gosh, it doesn't stop. 5 tuplets. Is that the next step? Is that a thing? Producer Lucy?
2: Is it quintuplets?
0: Or quintuplets?
1: Is that quintuplets, yes.
0: Yeah, I said five tuplets.
1: Five tuplets was so close, though.
2: Yeah, quintuplets is 5.
0: Quintuplets.
2: And then it's sextuplets, I think, is 6. Don't quote me. But you can get up to octuplets. Remember there was a story?
1: Yeah, remember Octomum.
2: Yeah, Octomum. Yeah.
1: Octomum was so completely unhinged.
0: She's
1: can you remember?
0: Half human, half Labrador. let's go to Lindock. Margie, good morning. Do you have triplets?
3: I do. Yes, I do. I have 3 boys.
0: Wow.
1: 3 boys.
0: Oh, my gosh. Okay. How old are the boys? And was it, I mean, when did you know? Like, at what stage did you go, well, I'm feeling just a little bit bigger than usual?
3: I didn't find out until my 18-week scan. I had terrible morning sickness, and I said to my then husband, I said, if this is what having kids is, we're only having the one. So at the 18-week scan, we were told that there was actually 3 in there.
1: Did you go into shock, Margie?
3: I said a few choice words, yes.
1: Yeah. Wow, goodness me.
3: Yes, I thought I was going to vomit, and I had to get a cold face washer, and you know, because I thought I was going to faint and that. And then, 9 months later, because we fell pregnant, but a little, it took us a little bit of time. We didn't bother using any protection, bang, 9 months later, I was pregnant again.
0: Whoa.
3: So I had another. Singleton, luckily.
1: Yeah.
3: But I had 4 boys under 18 months.
1: And you did say your former husband, and now I'm understanding why, because that's going to put a strain on any relationship.
0: Oh, what a test.
3: Yes. Let's say that I'm still alive.
1: Yes.
3: But I might not be sane at the end of it,
1: okay.
3: But I am. Still alive.
1: Oh, that's good. That's good.
0: Awesome.
1: Well done, Margie.
0: Legend, Margie.
1: Oh, let's talk to Duncan from Valley View. Hey, Duncan.
4: How's it going?
1: Good. What are you part of?
4: I'm a triplet.
0: Oh, nice. All right, brothers, sisters, what have we got?
4: So we're non-paternal, and there's another boy and a girl.
0: Okay. Are you guys tight? Have you always been like, have you had this sort of deeper connection, do you think?
4: Oh, look, we're tight. I don't think we like feel each other's pain and that sort of stuff, but no, we're definitely close.
1: Yeah, right. And how did your mum cope? How did your mum and dad cope?
4: So we've got an older sister, so we went from 1 to 4.
0: Wow.
4: Mum coped, but she's a nurse and has aunties and stuff that nurses, so I think everyone just community village helped.
0: Okay. Right. It takes an army. Yeah. Is that the same?
1: No, village.
0: Sorry.
1: Exactly what Duncan just said. It takes the village.
0: Duncan.
1: So that's okay.
0: I just sort of changed that. Oh, good. Can we go to Birdwood, Jodes?
1: Sure.
0: Good morning to you, Lachlan. Are you a triplet?
5: I am a triplet.
1: Oh, boys, girls, what we got?
5: 3 boys.
0: Right. Oh, yeah, little boys by a triplet.
1: So what was the situation with your parents? Did they already have kids before they had you?
5: Yeah, so got an older sister, so mum and dad had 1, and then they wanted a second one and got 3, and mum fainted when she found out.
0: Of course she did. That would feel like a pretty normal reaction.
1: Oh, man. I always wonder what it would be like. It'd be so crowded in there with 3 of you, wouldn't it, Lachlan?
0: What was it like, Lachlan? Like, how crowded was it?
5: Very.
1: Did you annoy each other? Were you like, move over? Bro.
5: We actually all got along really well. Had to obviously get a van for the family and stuff when once we were coming along. But we all got along quite well. So
1: are we talking like a Kia? What are they
0: called?
1: Was
0: it Carnival? Or do you have a Turago?
1: A Turago.
5: Turago. Turago was the way.
0: Turago was the best. Oh, the original people mover.
1: Yes, exactly.
0: Oh, geez, Jones. Don't tell me. Hang on. So we put it out there. Yeah. And the big prize was to hopefully speak to a quadruplet.
1: Mm-hmm. No.
0: Dimmy from Westlakes, are you a quadruplet?
6: Yeah, one of four.
0: Oh!
1: Yes. Wow.
0: So, hang on. Dimmy Kyriazis, you guys are famous. Are you the only quadruplets in South Australia or the first quadruplets?
6: Yeah, we were the first naturally conceived quadruplets born in SA.
0: Yeah!
1: That's unbelievable.
0: Oh, wow.
1: Man, so you've got a sister and three brothers, is that right?
6: Yes, three boys and a girl. We did find out a few years ago that the three boys within the set of quadruplets were identical triplets. Essentially it was two eggs. My sister was an egg.
0: Yep.
6: And then us three boys, we were triplets from another egg. Not too dissimilar to the lady in Queensland, but she has obviously gazumped us.
0: Yep.
6: She's had one egg that split twice again.
0: Do you know what? Because actually, Dimmy, we're looking at a photo of you guys, because obviously you did a news article, I don't know when it was, and that's the first thing that we were saying, is that all the boys look so, so similar, and your sister looks, you know, not as identical as you guys do, so that makes sense.
6: Yeah, we found out, we did an interview with someone, and they were saying the same thing, and they challenged us, why don't we do a DNA test to see, because we were always of the belief I was on my own, my sister was on her own, but my two brothers, they were twins.
0: Yeah,
1: right.
6: So we did the DNA test, and it came back that we were 99.999, however many, percent identical between the three boys. So it suggested that it was a set of triplets, and my sister was on her own.
0: Wow, okay. Oh,
1: wow, and so did your parents have kids already?
6: Yeah, they already had three kids. And then we're Greek, and my dad used to say the joke, he wanted a fourth, but God misunderstood his Greek accent and gave him four. Yeah. So they ended up with seven under five.
0: That is excellent. That is outrageous. We're also looking at a photo of your mum. Yeah. She's a tiny little lady.
6: Yeah, she wasn't overly big, and she remained, she was quite slim and all those things, but she worked very hard.
0: Yeah.
6: People who say that housewives don't work very hard, I don't think they quite understand. Dad worked a couple of jobs because you had to, and the four of us are 52. So if you go back into the 70s and 80s, Mum didn't have an opportunity to go and work and help out financially. Her role was to raise kids.
1: Yeah.
6: But on top of that, her mother lived with us as well and gave her a hand, but she wasn't well. She had a stroke. So Mum was caring for her mum plus looking after seven kids.
1: Jimmy, I say this with all due respect. Your dad had two jobs because he didn't want to go home.
6: Too much hard work. He would work two jobs, come home and sleep between the cots and feed us during the night so my mum could get some sleep.
0: Oh, jeez, that is commitment.
1: Far out. That's just survival, isn't it?
0: That's why you've got quadruplets.
1: Oh, Jimmy, thank you so much for the call. We really appreciate it. That's unbelievable.
0: Oh, awesome. Huge. Yeah. There you go. So I wonder if there's other quadruplets since the Kyriazis.
1: Don't know.
0: Quadruplets.
1: Don't know.
0: There you go. 7:46.
1: Can you imagine in your situation, so what, you've got three under seven.
0: Yes.
1: Can you imagine if Cara fell pregnant again?
0: Oh, my gosh. But that's what we're talking about.
1: If we got
0: pregnant now, we'd definitely have twins.
1: Yeah.
0: I should just play four in there. What would you do?
1: Oh, man.
0: Oh, it's 7:47.
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8: Nova 919.
0: 17 degrees across Adelaide today. Partly cloudy. Going to be 15 tomorrow with some rain. So watch out for that, Jodes. We're talking about having heaps of kids. We got three. Our youngest going through a bit of a phase at the moment.
1: Okay.
0: It's not an ideal phase.
1: All right.
0: A lot of this happening. when he says things.
1: Oh, dear.
0: Okay. Mm-hmm. Can I take you through it next?
1: Where's he picked that up from? I wonder.
0: No idea. It can be quite confronting. I'm going to take you through all the finer details next. 7:47, let's check your run to work.
8: 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Sturt Marion Road near Sturt Road. Hillier Anglevale Road near Andrews Road. Jepps Cross, Port Wakefield Road near White Road 40 Citybound. And inbound Mile End, James Congdon Drive near Railway Terrace. Just be sure to check your speed. Hub Drive, Aberfoyle Park and Marlborough Street, Fulham Gardens. 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Partly cloudy today in 17 and right now it's 12 degrees. Traffic and weather every 15 minutes with Jodie and Hazy. 6 till 10 weekday mornings on Nova 919.

0: It's Jody and Hazy on Nova 919, top of 17 degrees, partly cloudy, thanks to Shell OTR. Tell you, Jodes, kids say the darndest things, don't they? Gosh, they're cute sometimes.
1: Oh, so cute.
0: Our youngest is Sunny. He's close to turning 3.
1: Yep.
0: He's just going through, I love this age. Like, he's just going through his super cute phase.
1: Do you really?
0: Yeah, because they got big ideas. They're constructing solid sentences. Mm-hmm. They think they're in charge.
1: Yeah.
0: And they're living their own little lives.
1: So it's interesting because people say terrible twos. Oh, I think the twos are an absolute breeze compared to the threes.
0: Yeah.
1: Oh, threes are like they're just feral.
0: Proper obnoxious little things, aren't they?
1: Mm-hmm.
0: So our Sonny, he was actually, compared to the others, he's been very good with his words quite early.
1: Sure.
0: Like constructing his sentences, et cetera.
1: Better than dad?
0: Much better than dad. Okay. I mean, I didn't say my first word till I was about 9, I think. Yeah. And didn't get off the teat till I was about 12. But hey, it was a different time. It was a different part of Australia.
1: Deirdre Hayes is like, mate, you're in high school now. Get off.
0: Yeah. It's time to go. It's time to kick you out and go to boarding school.
1: Yeah.
0: So I got a call from my wife yesterday and she said, oh my gosh, I'm so embarrassed. I was at Marion Shopping Centre and we were lining up in the food court to get something to eat and it was taking ages and I'm holding Sonny and then out of nowhere, we didn't know he knew this word or even the tone, he goes, oh, f*** this. To which it was almost like, she said it was like a movie where the music cut and everyone just sort of look back at these guys. Like, did you just say that?
1: There must have been sniggers.
0: She said she felt a lot of judgment. She was like, Sonny, no, what are you talking about? Okay. But it was one of those moments where inside she was like, oh, my gosh, that's actually quite hilarious. And then later that day she sends me a text. It says, Sonny's just dropped the F-bomb again in the middle of the skate park because I told him he had to put his helmet on and the place is absolutely packed.
1: Oh, no.
0: So a little almost 3-year-old. You've got to put your helmet on, mate. He goes, and she said the big thing is the way that he does the initial, oh.
1: Yeah.
0: Got to put your helmet on, mate. Yeah. Oh, f*** this. 13-24-10, what's the embarrassing things that your kids have said in front of you?
1: Yeah. So my 6-year-old at the moment has taken very, very fiercely to telling her

0: And she was like, didn't. And we've convinced our kids there are cameras all around our house, like in every room around the house. She goes, check the cameras. She goes, go and check the cameras. I'm like, yes, I will check the cameras in the study. But did you tell her to F off? And she's like, nah. And they're so resolute in their lies that you're like, where do you get that from?
1: Yeah, where do you swear and where do you get this really cunning behaviour from? It's got to be dad.
0: No, I know where they get it from because sometimes you're on speakerphone in my car and Uncle Andrew drops a few F-bombs and I'm like, oh, say hi to Summer, Peyton and Harper because they're all in the car.
1: Remember the time I told you to ask Siri how to say baby seal in French? That's fun for all the players at home. Go on, ask Siri.
0: Go on, do it. 13, 24, 10. 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F words, am I right?
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9: It is here. 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
9: Prime Minister, there's been a call for Kate Ritchie to sing the national anthem.
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11: Oh, yeah.

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5: 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Mile End, James Congdon Drive near Glover Avenue. Urgent works, Allenby Gardens, Grange Road at Coombe Road. And a car rollover if you're heading towards Wollonga. That's on Victor Harbour Road near Wollonga Hill. Be sure to check your speed. Oak Ridge Road at Foyle Park. 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Partly cloudy today in 17. Right now it's 12 degrees. Traffic and weather every 15 minutes with Jody and Hazy. 6 till 10.

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3: Good morning, it's Ange Anderson. Barnaby Joyce has lost it at a dog during a TV interview. He yelled for it to sit down after it pestered him while he was being asked about Pauline Hanson on the ABC last night. UK PM Andy Burnham has promised to do politics differently in his first speech in the top job. He's pledged to Brits instant cost of living relief, while also hinting he doesn't plan to change the AUKUS defence partnership, which Australia already invested big money in. Climate Change Minister Chris Bowen has reportedly booked $4.2 million worth of luxury Fiji accommodation for international bureaucrats to stay in October. The Australian claims he intends on hosting them in his United Nations role ahead of the COP31 conference in Turkey the following month. Motorists are being warned petrol prices could climb back above $2 a litre unless there's a rapid change in the global energy market. There are fresh concerns about global oil supply because of overseas tensions. And Italian automotive giant Fiat will no longer import cars into Australia after selling just 13 vehicles last month. Sports next.
1: Australia's biggest ever musical comedy hit, The Book of Mormon, returns to Adelaide. 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
4: Nova Sport.
5: Good morning. Let's start with some footy. Crow Darcy Fogarty will miss the next three games after his ban for striking was upheld at the AFL tribunal last night. Fogarty and his legal counsel argued the incident was a genuine attempt at a tackle that made high contact. He won't be appealing further. New Tasmania Devils coach Ken Hinckley says he'd be more than open to welcoming several star players to the Apple Isle in 2028.
6: Well, if Mitch wants to come and Miles wants to come down to Tasmania, I think they'd both fit in really well. But no, I haven't told Zach to wait his decision out a year, so But if you're listening, Zach, maybe put your decision off for a year.
5: And Spain's winning World Cup team have returned home to Madrid with the gold trophy and received a royal welcome and victory parade. That's your sport on Nova.
2: Let's go! Woo! This is Adelaide's favourite way to wake up. Jodie and Hazy.
7: The only way to wake up. Woo!
8: Very dare Ken Hinckley suggest that Mitch Georgiadis goes down to Tasmania to play for him. Mm. Who do you think you are, Ken?
5: Some sort of father figure to him?
8: Yeah.
5: Damn it, he is.
8: Oh, no. Hey, we are taking your calls this morning on 13 24 10. Andrew Hayes found $50 in the couch at Channel 7. And we had a couple of theories about that. So
5: We want to take your calls 13, 24, 10. The things that your kids have said. My little son is going through a bit of a phase, so he's just about to turn 3. And it's kind of funny and cute at the moment. It won't be in a year or so time, but whilst he's still 3, it's good. He does this thing where he goes, this. I'm like, okay. It sort of really draws some eyeballs.
8: It is one of those ones that you shouldn't be laughing at, but you very much do.
5: Yeah. I'm Kathy from Nuriutpa. Good morning to you.
9: Good morning, guys.
5: All right, Kathy. Let's be very careful.
8: Yes.
5: It's your 3-year-old daughter. What happened?
9: So I've got two girls, and the oldest one was showing a bit of interest in art. She was 7 at the time, and I thought, we'll take them to the art gallery. So the 3-year-old, we get to the section of the Madonna and Child section, and as you can imagine, most of the gorgeous photos of like the mother, the Mary, and the baby Jesus, and the baby is sort of semi-naked.
5: Yeah.
8: Yep.
9: 3-year-old started paying a lot of attention to these photos, and then out of the blue, lucky there wasn't a lot of people there, she comes out with, "Mom, why have all these pictures of babies with willies?"
5: Yeah. It's a good question, though. We're all thinking it, Kathy. We're all thinking it.
9: But my husband and I were there. We looked aghast, and then we sort of laughed behind our hands and grabbed her and said, "Let's go and look at something else, okay?"
8: Yeah.
5: Let's not answer it. Let's just wildly distract her.
8: And a museum is a traditionally quiet place as well, isn't it?
5: Yes.
8: Not a lot of background noise.
5: Voice just echoes.
8: Yes. Let's go to Luke from Mount Barker. Hey, Luke.
10: Good morning. How are we?
8: What happened? We're good. What happened at school pickup?
10: Okay, so this is... No, not school pickup. It was... It was school pickup. And it was when my boy was in ELC, and he was about 3 years of age. We get to the ELC and the director pulls us aside and says, look, I need to tell you something, because the boy was, you know, self-regulating thing was, you know, not happening and stuff. And she pulls us aside and goes, okay, so he came out with OFFS. And we were like, we were shocked. And we're like, oh, no. Then literally within seconds she goes, but it's okay. It was well within context.
5: Yeah. So and maybe that's a shocking thing as well.
10: And then we just totally erupted.
5: Yeah. And that's the best thing, because it's always in so in context. So both times with my son, Sonny, it was perfect because we're all thinking it, but the three-year-old said it.
8: Yes. Yeah. And what about when you have to keep a straight face with the teacher and you're like, oh, yes, no, sorry, we will have a conversation. And then the first person you call is your partner and you're like, oh, my God, guess what they said at school.
5: This is awesome. But let's act concerned.
8: Yes.
5: Can we take one more call?
8: Sure.
5: Lisa from Elizabeth East, good morning.
11: Good morning.
5: All right, take us through it. What'd your daughter do?
11: We were walking through the shops one day and she was just mucking around and kicking her legs out and almost kicking other people.
8: Yeah.
11: So I told her off and then she turned around and she's like, help, help, this isn't my mummy, help, help.
5: Oh.
11: So we kept walking along and for about two aisles I had security following me. I think ready to pounce. And then eventually she turned around and said, I'm sorry, Mummy, I was angry because you told me to stop kicking.
5: I'm sorry, Mummy, I was angry. I know you almost went to jail.
8: Yeah.
5: But look, I just had a bad moment.
8: Yeah, for child abduction. I'm sorry. The frustration got the best of me.
5: I was being kidnapped.
8: Help me.
5: Oh, great stuff. Thanks so much for that. Lisa, there you go. Mm. So Sonny's one of many.
8: Yes.
5: Just with a busy little mouth.
8: Mm-hmm.
5: It's the toddler's man. Mm. Got to watch out for him.
8: Also,
5: they'll land you in jail.
8: Don't you reckon it's the older siblings? That's where they hear it from?
5: Yeah.
8: Don't you think?
5: That's what we're saying anyway.
2: Nova's birthday payday. It's
8: do this, the 8 o'clock edition of Birthday Payday. We want to give you $1,000 and on Friday we'll be giving away $5,000. Woo! All right. But right here, right now in this moment, were you born on the 18th? Were you born on the 18th of any month? Give us a call, 13 24 10. Let's play this thing.
5: Shout out to King Carlos.
8: Yeah.
5: And the crew at Automasters. 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
8: Oh, yeah.
5: Jeez, hasn't this song gone off recently?

0: 10 minutes past 8, top of 7:10 across Adelaide. Today it's going to be partly cloudy. Doing it thanks to Shell OTR. Two times each and every morning you could score a whole heap of cash just for having a birthday.
1: Nova's birthday payday. It's my birthday.
2: $1,000 on the line this morning. $5,000 if jackpots two on Friday. But Chantel from O'Halloran Hill, good morning to you.
3: Good morning.
2: Oh, are you heading to the warm weather in Queensland?
3: Yes, I am. I'm so excited.
2: So jealous. When are you going?
3: I'm going probably like 3 weeks, actually.
0: Oh, okay. Chantel, can we just deformalise this a little bit? Can we call you Shani?
3: Yeah, sure.
0: Excellent.
2: Very presumptuous of you.
0: Where are you going to in Queensland?
3: I'm going to Hamilton Island.
2: Oh, no way.
0: Fancy.
2: Gorgeous.
3: Yeah, I'm turning 30, so I'm just escaping everybody that I know. And just spending some time with my husband and my daughter.
0: Oh, that's good.
2: That'd be nice.
0: Do you know, I reckon you'd be able to do it, Chantel. I had it when I went to Bali. This, the moment where you can just disconnect. Do you reckon you'd be able to go up north and just genuinely disconnect from your world just for a couple of days?
3: Yes, that's all I really want.
2: Yeah. You disconnected from reality. Full stop.
0: Big
2: in
0: time.
2: Bali.
0: Yeah. Yeah, it was.
2: You went suya for a couple of days.
0: The aftermath was disastrous. Anyway, got to be done.
2: All right, Shani, would you like a medium, slow, or fast spin?
3: Let's do fast.
0: Oh, yeah. That's the second fast we've had this morning, Jared. Are you up for it?
2: Yeah.
0: It's a double fast.
2: If I'm not.
0: 3, 2, 1. There she goes. That's intense. Locked in alls. Oh, jeez, it was flirting there, wasn't it?
2: It was on one.
0: It wanted to go one side and ended up going two back. It tried to take one step forward. It took two back.
2: That is a euphemism for my life. Okay. Shani.
0: Jump forwards, Jazz, not back.
2: Were you born on the 18th of April?
3: No, when was it?
2: What was it?
3: August.
0: Bloody August.
3: God. Yeah, bloody August.
2: I'm glad you said that because if you hadn't said May, I would have cried.
0: Yeah. It was flirting
3: May.
0: With May.
3: Thank you.
0: Hey, great to chat to you, Shani. Have fun up north.
3: Thank you very much, Will. Thank you very much.
2: Disappointing, but we have Friday to look forward to with $5,000 on the line.
0: 5K Friday, just a few days away. But, of course, we'll do it again tomorrow two times.
2: Sure.
0: $1,000 up for grabs. Coming up next, can we talk about... I don't want to go harsh and call it theft or stealing. I'm going to call it workplace souvenirs. Can we talk collecting workplace souvenirs?
2: Sure.
0: That's nice, isn't it?
2: Mm-hmm.
0: That's much more wholesome.
2: Mm.
0: It's going to shock you, Joes, but collected a few souvenirs over my time.
2: Okay.
0: Okay.
2: All right.
0: The latest installment coming up next on Nova.

0: 10 degrees across Adelaide today. Good morning. It's going to be partly cloudy. Doing thanks to Shell OTR. Welcome to Jodie and Hazy on a Tuesday. Jodes, can we put this out there? 13:24 Tam, stealing stuff from work. Oh. I mean, where do you draw the line? What have you stolen from work? Go on. What about the other day at Channel 7?
1: Yes.
0: I had lost my keys. Classic.
1: Classic Andrew, because you just like to place them wherever the hell you feel like it.
0: Sometimes I use them as a weapon. I throw them at people.
1: Yeah.
0: And then I forget to go pick them up. In my frantic search to find my keys, you wouldn't believe it. I'm not even taking the piss because this is what you say when you give an underwhelming story.
1: Yeah.
0: I found $50 near the couch.
1: What?
0: I don't think I've ever found $50 in my life.
1: Oh, man.
0: That's it.
1: It's the best feeling in the world, isn't it?
0: It was a fantastic feeling.
1: But obviously it wasn't yours.
0: No, well, I mean, it wasn't mine.
1: But finders keepers.
0: Finders keepers. And when I got home, Cara's like, oh, you should have handed in to security and then put an email out there. I was like, you're kidding, aren't you? Like, come on. I've had my charger stolen so many times. I've had my shoes stolen from off my feet. At work, no, I haven't that bad. But my point being is like, no, it's a finders keepers type situation.
1: No, it's not.
0: It doesn't count as stealing from work.
1: Absolutely not. Because do you know what my first thought is? What if that $50 was either one of the Bruces? Either Abernathy or McAvaney.
0: Well, it's not Bruce McAvaney. I haven't seen him there for a while. It could be Abba for sure.
1: Could be Abba for sure.
0: Do you know what though? I'm pretty comfortable with it.
1: Whoa! Bruce, if you're listening this morning, 13:24:10 is our number, or just personally text one of us, because I know you're a regular listener. Andrew Hayes stole $50 of yours.
0: Oh, it happens. It happens. I do have a history of stealing stuff from workplaces.
1: I know you do.
0: Do you know, I don't steal anything from Nova. No, I don't. What do you mean? Don't get me in trouble, guys. Don't get me in trouble.
1: All right.
0: But previous workplaces, 100%.
1: I've seen you with several of those Nova Boy key rings.
0: Yes.
1: Several. And also, you know what else he likes to take? The air fresheners.
0: The air fresheners. Yes, but I have to get permission from that. I always get permission. I get a handful, and that is from Jordan Marshall. Gives me the go-ahead. But my previous workplace, and so am I going to name it? Yeah, I am. SEM. So I, there was this giant fridge.
1: Yep.
0: And it was, I've never seen so many beers before in my life.
1: Right.
0: And it was always full and it was always stocked up.
1: Okay.
0: So then I would religiously, without fail, every Friday take a little six-pack. And because I work with Kane Corns, like the driest bloke in the world, we weren't competing for stealing beers.
1: Oh, okay.
0: In fact, he was encouraging it.
1: Yeah.
0: He was like, well, no beers for me, more for you.
1: Well, that's true.
0: And then I worked out, do you know what I worked out?
1: What?
0: That by the end of it, because it was over probably a year and a half.
1: A six-pack every Friday for a year and a half.
0: I worked out that I had stolen 512 beers. It's a true story. 512 beers.
1: Okay, not that we're encouraging this sort of behaviour, but I will
0: say... Can you beat it?
1: I will say in your defence, I know how much you got paid at SEN and I know the lack of holidays that they afforded you. You deserved every single one of those beers, every single one.
0: What about the 512 beers worth more money than my 4 years of salary? That hurts. 13:24:10, where do you draw the line with stealing stuff from work? What have you stolen from work as well? Do you want to be open and honest with us in this situation?
1: I've heard of workplaces where people take the toilet paper and also the milk.
0: Yeah.
1: Because you know how most workplaces provide milk for coffee.
0: Yeah.
1: I've heard people just taking that home.
0: Yeah, 100%. What about producer Lucy stealing the boss's heart?
2: I also regularly steal cans of soft drink too.
0: Hearts and soft drinks.
1: Hearts and Coke Zeros. That's what she's all about.
0: 13:24:10. What have you stolen from work? Where do you draw the line?
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4: Nova 919.
0: 25 past 8, top of 17 degrees across Adelaide today. Kids are back to school again today.
1: Yeah.
0: It's the rest of them.
1: So I think the publics went back yesterday and the privates go back 2 days.
0: Okay.
1: See you, girls.
0: Oh,
1: bye. Geez.
0: Hell of a stint, guys, but well done.
1: Yeah. And well done on getting along so well with each other over the holidays as well. They made a real commitment to be nice to each other.
0: It's nice,
1: which
0: right?
1: was so lovely.
0: Appreciate it. Take it to the schoolyard.
1: Yeah.
0: All right. 8:25. Let's take your calls next. What'd you steal from work? Before that, let's check your run to work.
5: 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Partly cloudy today at a top of 17, and right now it's 12 degrees. That's the latest Fuel Watch.

0: Bang on 8:30, 17 degrees across Adelaide today. It's Jodie and Hazy. Welcome to Tuesday. We want to take your call 13 24 10. Let's call it workplace souvenir, shall we?
1: Sure.
0: Let's really lighten it. But the other way to describe it is, what have you stolen from work? Yeah. And where do you draw the line with stealing stuff from work? I've told you just how, upon calculation, I discovered that I had stolen 512 beers from a previous radio station. I was taking one six-pack a week.
1: Yep.
0: Every week.
1: Yes.
0: For the best part of a year and a half. And I just did not get holidays too, by the way.
1: Well, they didn't give you holidays and I and your wage was so cute.
0: Yeah. It was adorable, wasn't it?
1: Wasn't
0: it was
1: it?
0: Absolutely adorable. So it was almost like a little consolation prize. The beer was powering me through.
1: Mm.
0: The other one was, I worked at the Greenwood Hotel in Sydney.
1: Yes.
0: It was actually my first real job. Greenwood, for those who have been to Sydney before, it's a massive establishment in North Sydney.
1: Okay.
0: So you could be there and you could sort of disappear during a shift and no one would know.
1: Right.
0: One, I would spend hours in the toilet. Doing nothing.
1: Yeah.
0: The other one was every single shift I would go down to the warehouse part and steal a glass.
1: Okay.
0: And it was either, you know, a pint glass, like a shot glass, a lowball glass,
1: yeah.
0: Also cocktail glasses.
1: Sure.
0: So me and my housemate, who were living at the time like absolute criminals, we had this the dodgiest setup that you've ever seen, but the most immaculate glass collection that's ever been collected by two men.
1: That's lovely.
0: Yeah, thank you so much.
1: Well done, you.
0: Yeah.
1: Must be so proud of yourself.
0: I'm very proud of myself.
1: Mm-hmm.
0: Okay. Who can outdo me, though?
1: Okay. Well, I think Anonymous might be able to. Hello. Good morning.
2: Good morning. I'm not sure if I can outdo it, but I'll give it a good crack.
1: Okay.
0: Yeah, what have we got?
2: Well, I travel for work always, every week. I've been travelling for about a year now.
1: Yeah.
2: So I'm away for the whole week and then I'm home for the weekends.
1: Mm-hmm.
2: And every hotel that I stay at, I will bring home a box of tissues. Sometimes two.
0: A box of tissues?
2: Yeah, I'll put it in there. And if they replenish that box, I'll take the new box as well.
0: Oh, gosh. I mean, jeez, you're bad to the bone. Hey, Anonymous, I say this with all due respect, but...
3: Crazy. You're crazy.
2: Look, you know what? Cost of living's expensive these days. If I'm going to save, I'm going to save on some tissue boxes.
0: I still feel like
2: I can't even get the calculation on that, but it's a year of travel and a year of tissue boxes, maybe two a week.
1: Okay.
0: I don't think
1: so
0: it's that bad.
1: How many have you got stockpiled at home, do you reckon?
2: Oh, there's about 10.
1: Okay.
2: 15.
1: Oh, you can see.
2: And I split that between my partner's house and my house, so we're never short on tissues.
0: Yeah, it's just a warehouse of tissue paper. I just sort of feel like that if you went to both bosses, the employers and also the hotel, and say, like, oh, look, I've got a confession to make. I've been stealing boxes of tissues. They'd be like, oh, okay.
1: Sure. Do you know what's quite nice to take, Andrew Hayes?
0: God bless you, Anonymous.
1: If you go into a hotel and they've got really nice Kevin Murphy, like shampoo and conditioner and the body wash.
0: But they expect you to take that, don't they?
1: I don't know.
0: Because once you take a little bit, then you might as well take it all. Or do they refill the little bottles?
1: Oh, I'm not sure. I don't know. 13 24 10, do you work in a hotel? Or are we refilling these bottles?
0: I'm not sure.
1: It's like those people that buy the really nice soap containers. I can't remember. I think like an Aesop soap container.
0: Yeah.
1: And then you just fill it up with the crappy stuff.
0: Yeah, you do that with wine too.
1: Mm.
0: Find yourself a bottle of Penfolds Grange. Just fill it up with Stump Jump. I think it would be shocking that a lot of people wouldn't know the difference. Like, this is delightful.
1: We wouldn't. God, you and I would be useless.
0: With all due respect, the Stump Jump. Maida from Paraka, good morning.
4: Hello. Good morning, guys.
1: Hello.
0: Take us through, you criminal.
4: Okay. So I'm in the medical field and every month they clean out the samples cupboard. So they range from creams, medicine, bandages, you name it, anything.
1: Huh.
4: And then they chuck them in the bin and I feel like that's a bad thing to do. So
1: yes.
4: I bring them home.
0: Yeah.
4: And my pantry's full, like literally full of little containers full of all these little samples and I don't know what to do with them.
0: So Maida, I'm confused. But bandages can go out of date.
4: Yes, they do. Yeah. But we can't use them if they're not sterile, so we have to get rid of them. So maybe vets can use them. I don't know.
1: No.
0: What about the medicines, though, as well?
1: Yeah, like,
0: what sort of out-of-date medicines are you consuming?
1: Are we talking any sort of Valium situations?
4: No, strong stuff.
1: Okay.
4: Cough syrups, you know, random stuff, Mylanta, all sorts of stuff.
0: Yeah.
1: Never had a day of heartburn in her life, Maida.
0: Always. Let's finish up with Renee from Unley. Renee, good morning.
5: Good morning.
1: Good morning.
0: Oh, take us through workplace souvenirs. You got one?
5: Well, when I worked for Ansett, I don't even know if you know that airline, but it was an airline that collapsed overnight, literally overnight.
1: Mm.
5: And I was on the shift like at 7 o'clock the next morning. And I got there and there were people walking out with wheelie chairs and monitors, but I grabbed a keyboard just because I got caught up in the frenzy. And I'm like, got home and went, what do I need with a keyboard? In those days, I don't think we even had Wi-Fi.
0: What a day for Ansett too, by the way. So what, everyone just got, did everyone get the news and be like, oh, bugger this, I'm taking that computer, I'm taking that TV, we're out.
5: Yeah, we just woke up and it was on sunrise. It was like, oh, okay, I have a job, and we all just turned up and they said, right, you've got 10 minutes to get in and get your valuables and get out. So everyone just grabbed it, frenzy, just grabbed everything.
0: This is my keyboard.
1: I hope you grabbed one of those Ansett caps because they're kind of cool now.
0: They're a bit retro
1: and cool, aren't they?
0: Yeah. Mm. Took a while.
5: Yeah, the blue one. They have the club lounges. My brother-in-law's got one in his shack in Wyala.
0: Oh, there you go. He's a cool guy. It is 8:35. Coming up very, very soon, Joe. Let's catch up with a good mate. Fitzy.
1: Yes.
0: Whole heap of cash to give away for Gorn in 50 seconds.

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15: 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Nova 919.
16: For that drive into work, we have a couple of crashes for the moment, including Bolivar Mall South Motorway near the interchange, Brighton Old Beach Road near Brighton Road, Mile End James Congdon Drive, broken down crane to Glen Osmond Cross Road at Glen Osmond Road, Urgent Works Allenby Gardens Grange Road at Coombe Road, a car roll over Wollonga Victor Harbour Road and Wollonga Hill, works continuing Mile End James Congdon Drive near Railway Terrace 40 inbound and outbound Keswick on South Road. Slow down for a speed camera, Valletta Road, Fulham Gardens. The census is coming this August. You'll get instructions soon on what to do. 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Partly cloudy today in 17, right now it's 12 degrees. Traffic and weather every 15 minutes with Jodie and Hazy, 6 till 10 weekday mornings on Nova 919.
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17: Morning, it's Ange Anderson. Barnaby Joyce has had an outburst during an ABC TV interview. He yelled at a dog which was pestering him to sit down while being asked about Pauline Hanson. Joyce defended her meeting with far right-wing British activist Tommy Robinson. Andy Burnham has become the UK's seventh PM in a decade, taking over from Sir Keir Starmer. In his first speech in the top job, he's promised to do politics differently and tackle cost of living.
18: We will help people to live
0: well, building a more preventative state, investing in people's success rather than paying for failure. And that work starts now.
17: Border Force has seized a record amount of illegal cigarettes and vapes over the past year. News Corp claims more than 2,000 tonnes of illicit tobacco has been intercepted, as well as more than 13 million e-cigarettes. It works out to be almost $5 billion in lost tobacco taxes. Australia's housing market is cooling. Catality has found initial asking prices are falling and homes are sitting longer. Global economic instability, domestic tax reform and higher interest rates are being blamed. And Shane Warne's daughter Brooke is planning a wedding in Greece next year after her engagement earlier this month. She'll be inviting Warne's ex Liz Hurley, as well as his mates Ed Sheeran and Chris Martin. Sports next.
1: 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Nova
7: Sport. Good morning. Let's start with some footy. Crow Darcy Fogarty will miss the next three games after his ban for striking was upheld at the AFL tribunal last night. Fogarty and his legal counsel argued the incident was a genuine attempt at a tackle that made high contact. He won't be appealing further. New Tasmania Devils coach Ken Hinckley says he'd be more than open to welcoming several star players to the Apple Isle in 2028.
13: Well, if Mitch wants to come and Miles wants to come down to Tasmania, I think they'd both fit in really well. But no, I haven't told Zach to wait his decision out a year, so... But if you're listening, Zach, maybe put your decision off for a year.
7: And Spain's winning World Cup team have returned home to Madrid with the gold trophy and received a royal welcome and victory parade. That's your sport on Nova.
8: You know Chivo for coffee. 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
18: 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Yum.
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7: Adelaide's
19: favourite way to wake up on Nova
7: 919. 17 degrees across Adelaide today. It's going to be partly cloudy. Had a bit of a crack when the sun came up this morning. I was like, nah, yeah, it's going to be right now. It's gone.
6: Yeah.
7: Now the clouds had a crack.
6: Now I just said, just let the clouds take over.
7: Yeah.
6: That's okay.
7: All good. Tomorrow in Adelaide, it's supposed to rain.
6: Yes.
7: But it might be okay in Tanunda.
6: Mm-hmm.
7: And that's where we're going to be for Adelaide's most awesome donut. So at 11:30, we're going to be at 59 Murray Street in Tanunda. We're going to be hanging out at Brown's Barossa Gourmet Donuts because they were crowned for the second time, mind you, Adelaide's most awesome donut.
6: Yes, Dave and the crew will be up there. We're going to be there from around 11:30. So come and see us. 59 Murray Street is the address. And it's opposite the Tanunda Hotel, and we have been perusing the menu because we might duck over there afterwards for a bit of a bite to eat.
7: Sure.
6: Why not?
7: Love the TH. Love Brown's Barossa Donuts.
6: Yeah.
7: In fact, love Tanunda.
6: Mm.
7: What a gorgeous part of the Barossa.
6: Stunning.
7: Oh, stunning. All right, coming up next, let's catch up with Fitzy for Gone 50 Seconds. Thanks to Auto Masters, it is worth $500. Right now, though, a fresh hit from Stella Lefty. She's an American country singer. It's called Boston on Nova.

0: 17 degrees across Adelaide. It's going to be partly cloudy. Thanks to Shell OTR. Can we catch up with a bloody good friend of the show? A really good friend of the show.
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0: $500 up for grabs this morning, Joe. Mm-hmm. Gone in 50 seconds with a man who's, oh, let's just say he's got mixed form. Mixed form at the moment.
3: Yes,
0: with
3: actually.
0: Some green shoots, though.
3: Yeah. $500 on the line today for Samantha from Strathalbyn. Hey, Sam.
4: Hey, how are you?
3: Hello, we're good.
5: Right, how good, Strath?
3: Strath is so nice.
5: I love Strath. Do you follow the Roosters at all, Sam?
4: We sure do.
5: Yeah, the Roosters. That is one of the most picturesque football ovals in South Australia, Strathalbyn. Yeah, it's got nice, all the big pine trees around it. It's beautiful.
0: Hey, Strath, where the Coombe brothers are from?
5: I think they are. Yeah, the Clonan brothers as well. Yeah. There's some really good footballs coming out of there.
0: Yeah, no.
3: As in, wow. Hey,
5: footage.
3: Kids entertainer.
5: Footage.
0: Yes, not him.
5: That's where, that's where everyone used to wash their hair with bubble gum.
0: Chucking a bit of OJ as well.
5: What is it? You clean your teeth with orange juice?
3: Oh, jeez. Yeah.
0: Anyway. Horrible advice. All right, we good to go? $500 up for grabs.
3: John, check Sam knows what's going on.
0: Okay, Sam.
3: Sorry, dude. Okay.
5: So sorry, Sam.
3: 60 seconds, boy. You just have to have the power at the end of the 60 seconds. $500 all yours.
4: Awesome.
3: I'm going to start with you, okay?
0: I think the first question is related to Campbell Coombe, so just to keep a note. It's not. Ready to go?
3: Mm-hmm.
0: Here we go.
3: The Barham men sang a song wondering who let what out.
4: The dog's out?
3: Yes. Yeah. Where in the human body is the tibia?
4: Leg?
3: Yes. What is the term for a word that is the same forwards and backwards?
4: Don't know.
3: Oh, it's a palindrome. Over to you, Fitz. What is a group of lions called?
5: A pride.
3: Don't say Brisbane. Okay. If you have claustrophobia, what do you have a fear of?
5: Space. A small amount of space.
3: Yes, that'll do. Gnocchi is made from what?
5: Gnocchi is made from flour, isn't it?
3: No, potatoes. Okay, over to you,
5: damn.
3: Samantha. How many cards are in a standard deck?
4: 52.
3: Yep. How many lives is a cat said to have?
4: Sorry?
3: How many lives is a cat said to have?
4: A cat?
3: Yes, over to you, Fitz. I'm going to have to call it. In which Australian state or territory would you find Uluru?
5: Northern Territory.
0: Jeez.
5: That's a tough one because, when you don't hear the question, you're churning up time. It's a tough one, isn't it?
0: Yeah. I thought you were just working the system beautifully there, Samantha.
3: How many lives is a cat said to have?
0: Say that again.
4: Nine.
0: Say that again.
5: You would have got that. Mel, Sam, you would have got that. $500 now, jackpots to $750.
0: Oh. Thanks, Sam. Thanks for playing.
4: Thank you.
3: Well done, Sam. See ya.
0: Good stuff.
3: Yeah.
0: Also, Campbell Coombe played for Crystal Brook. So sorry about that, guys.
5: Oh, Crystal Brook. I went to a school camp there and got dropped by Kristen Murray.
0: That's right. She did drop you there, didn't she?
3: That is the opposite ends of the earth.
0: Yeah,
3: just Strathalbyn.
0: Yeah.
3: Wow. Can I just fill you in on a secret here? Hazy's had some pre-workout this morning.
0: Oh, my face is on fire. Is everyone else burning in the face? That's it. No, Fitzy, I've got some pre-workout and I drank some just before. And I don't know why, because I was about to go to the gym. I'm going to go to the gym a bit later on.
5: What are you working out in the studio, are you?
0: Well, I kind of have to now. I'm about to climb up the wall.
3: Do you know what, bro? It feels like you're working out your jaw at this point.
0: Jeez, for goodness sake. I'm going to sleep for 2 days. Hey, $750 up for grabs tomorrow. That's where we're going. We're going in 50 seconds. All right. Hopefully this wears off by then.
5: Didn't know crystal meth was a pre-workout.
0: Did I say Crystal Brook? I meant crystal meth.
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1: 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Mylander crash there. James Golder Drive near Glover Avenue. And Wollonga, a car rollover. Victor Harbour Road near Wollonga Road. Glen Osmond broken down crane there. Crossroad near Glen Osmond Road. And a camera today. Hub Drive at Aberfoyle Park. 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That's traffic and weather every 15 minutes with Jody and Hazy. 6 till 10 weekday mornings on Nova 919.
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3: 8:59. I've got to tell you, Joe, it's one of the all-time great photos. Grace is the cover of the advertiser this morning. Mm-hmm. How do I describe this? It's two blokes who we can only assume are dead set legends who have built their own craft. Aboard the craft is a toilet and a barbecue, and they have set sail for Kangaroo Island.
4: It's absolutely incredible scenes. Mm-hmm. If you haven't seen it, do a little Google search this morning.
3: All right, the two blokes, Alex Craig and Paul Graham. Alex Craig is sick this morning.
4: Yes.
3: So we're going to speak to his partner.
4: Oh, I just want to see how proud she is.
3: You know, inspiration, what went behind the project.
4: The Dunny Dinghy.
3: The Dunny Dinghy. What's next?
4: Yes.
3: Let's chat to her next. Her name is Megan. It's Nova. It's funny.

0: Adelaide's 917 degrees across Adelaide today. Jodes, front page of the Advertiser, there's an unbelievable photo of two blokes who have set up what looks like some sort of sail craft with a barbecue and a toilet attached to it. Mm-hmm. And the headline is, a couple of larrikins have strapped a dunny and a barbecue to a barge and sailed in shark-infested waters to Kangaroo Island. Yes. And that, my friends, is what this country and this state is all about.
1: I love the headline too, the great poo done it.
0: Well played.
1: Well done, Tizer.
0: So the boys are Alex Craig and Paul Graham. Mm. And they say behind every successful man, there's a brilliant woman. Alex Craig is sick at the moment, but we're speaking to his partner, Megan. Good morning. Congratulations. You must be so proud.
2: Good morning. Yes, super proud. Their hard work has certainly paid off.
1: Right.
0: All right. Okay, Megan, let's cut straight to the chase.
1: Yeah.
0: Why?
2: Well, he is a creative man, and he and Paul thought, you know, we're going to give this a go. I think someone must have dared them. They just took it on board and, plotted away. And I think they got it done within a week, the actual creation of it.
0: Yeah.
1: Yeah.
2: Here we are.
1: I don't even know how to describe it. It's like
0: it's
1: sort of
0: awesome.
1: It's like an outdoor dunny. But the fascinating part is, Megan, there's a Weber strapped to the front of the, improvised boat. Why the Weber? Why?
2: The man's got to eat. They needed their lunch on their way over. Okay. They took a rack of ribs with them and some snacks. Made really good use of it.
0: I mean, it's so simple, isn't it? A man's got to eat and then a man's got to shit. So just covering
2: all of their favourite things, isn't it?
0: All bases. Hey, Megan, how long did it take the lads to complete the mission?
2: 4 hours.
0: Did it quite quickly, didn't they?
1: He's quick.
2: Yeah, but really surprising, actually. I thought it was going to take a little bit longer for them.
1: Yeah.
2: But they managed to get over there, get it off onto our block of land that we've got on KI, where we're going to build a holiday home.
1: Right.
2: And so it's perched on top. They're just at Christmas Cove and Penetral.
1: So there's a great picture in the Advertiser online of them going past the sea link. Now, I presume they did this to save money, have to pay for the ferry. How much would it have cost them to get this dunny on the sea link?
2: Would have been, I reckon, about over $1,000.
1: Okay.
2: Including, the car, the trailer and the actual toilet and raft itself.
1: Yes.
2: So he saved a bit of money.
1: Yeah.
2: And also he got to do it in his own time. Made sure that the water was as safe as possible.
1: Yeah.
2: If you can, through that particular passage. they did it as safe as they could.
1: Yeah.
2: And had a bit of fun on the way.
1: I just love that they would have cruised past the sea link and been who looks like the idiot?
0: On top of that, some of the passengers in the sea link would be like, is that a sailing shitter? Well, what are we looking at here?
2: That was the talk of the town for a few weeks, don't you worry.
0: Excellent.
1: I love it.
0: Hey, Megan, have they got another project? What's next?
2: Yeah, so there is half pirate ship that's been constructed and was actually taken over a similar method on the land again, because we're taking all of the building, materials and what have you over there that way.
1: Yeah.
2: Making a bit of fun out of it. So next, you'll just have to keep an eye out. Alex has a YouTube called Mr. Boat Ramp.
0: Mr. Boat Ramp.
1: Yep.
2: So, that's where he'll be filming all of his projects.
1: Yep.
2: We'll get a few more things out and about for everyone. You've got to give the people what they want.
0: This is so awesome. I've got to say as well, Megan, these guys, you can just tell. I'm looking at one photo here. I can tell. I'd love to have a beer with these blokes. They just look like fun guys.
1: On the raft?
0: On the raft.
2: They are
0: anywhere.
2: So fun.
1: Yeah, they do look like fun. One more quick question before you go. Concern for sharks. That would be my foremost sort of worry.
2: Yeah, I think they were a little bit concerned as well. Mm. But, I guess they were super confident. They kind of knew what they were doing. And we did. I mean, if it was going to sink, I would grab the Weber, not the toilet. But it was. They're certainly out and about in the water, but I'm super happy that they made it back safe. Oh,
0: amazing. Story, so Megan. Cool. We know Alex is sick this morning, but please give him a hug and a congratulations from us.
2: I'm not touching him because I don't want to get sick.
1: No.

0: Get your sexy on.
1: Jodie Nazio, Nova 919, 13 minutes past 9, top of 17 degrees across Adelaide today. Hey, coming up next, can we welcome back an old favourite? Can we please play song, song, song, song?
2: I thought we'd seen the back of this.
1: No, no, no. We had a good 2 months off, Joe. It's because you were that bad at it that you had to go to an in-depth training course.
2: Yes.
1: To basically start from the bottom and work your way back up to where you found yourself in a space where you were somewhat competitive.
2: Okay.
1: How was the course, by the way? Was it good?
2: It was intensive.
1: Yeah.
2: Yeah. It was living.
1: Yeah.
2: Too. Okay. So, I didn't see my kids for 2 months.
1: Oh, I know.
2: Also,
1: hell of a sacrifice. Worth it. Definitely worth it.
2: Also, I could get decent at songs, song, song, song.
1: Yeah.
2: Mm.
1: Yeah.
2: Okay.
1: Two birds, one stone type situation.
2: Yes.
1: Let's play songs, a song, song, song. So here's how it works. We've got a bunch of songs, three of them orchestralized, and then we'll buzz ourselves in, we'll play against each other, and the winner will score a listener a $100 voucher to spend at the Mosaic Hotel in Westlakes. Big thanks to the Mosaic Hotel Westlakes, the perfect place for winter gatherings, including their brand new heated beer garden. Have you seen the Mosaic Hotel recently?
2: Excuse me, I was just Googling the menu.
1: It's magnificent.
2: I got a $22 tradie lunch.
1: Oh.
2: $22.
1: That's outstanding value.
2: Snitty, and then $3 for a beer.
1: Yeah. That is ridiculous. Also, great for watching footy, particularly on a Sunday afternoon, catching out for a drink. That beer garden.
2: Yeah.
1: Just spectacular.
2: Nice.
1: Who wants to play songs to song, song, song? I'll jump on board someone, and someone else can jump on board Jodes.
2: Okay.
1: Whoever gets in first gets first choice. Choose wisely, please. That's all we'll say. All right, let's do it. Who wants to play? 13, 24, 10. Let's do it after this. It's Jodie and Hazy on Nova 919.

0: Jodie and Hazy on Adelaide's Nova 919, 18 minutes past 9 with a top of 17 degrees. We're on until 10 o'clock each and every morning, Jodes. And we'll definitely do it thanks to Shell OTR. Rather. Guess who's back? Back again. Much to the delight of Jodes. Jodie and Hazy. Songs, songs, songs, songs. Woo! Where have you been? Songs, song, song, song. Oh, that's right. We had the scrap before. It's just so bad.
1: Okay. So this is why I don't like playing this competition against you.
0: It's fun, man. So it's fun. We're having fun.
1: It's not fun because you put me down all the time because I haven't been performing.
0: I would argue you put yourself down with your inability.
1: Oh, okay. It's on me, is it?
0: Hey, but you've been away. You've been away on an intense Songs to Song Song Song international training camp.
1: Yep.
0: First and foremost, welcome back.
1: Thank you.
0: How was the camp?
1: Yeah, it was a lot. Mm? It was a lot of music played orchestrally.
0: Okay.
1: Yep.
0: Yeah. Do you reckon you covered off every song orchestrally?
1: I felt like I was in Guantanamo Bay, you know, when they just pipe music through the speakers constantly.
0: And just in your ear. No! No! No! That is not it. Try again. All right, up for grabs this morning. We got $100 to spend at the glorious Mosaic Hotel Westlakes.
1: So good.
0: Absolute establishment, that is. Okay, so just quickly, producer Lucy, take us through it. Refresh our memories. How are we playing this morning?
2: So two callers. We've got Sarah and Trina on the line. They will each pick a team. You will hear the songs that you, Hazy, you press the buttons, but you don't have the song title there. They will be played without lyrics and orchestrally, and either Jodie or Hazy buzzes in. First person to get 2 out of 3 wins their caller, the $100 voucher.
0: All right. Sarah from Campbelltown, good morning to you. You were first in.
3: Good morning. Good morning. Hey. How are you guys?
1: Hi, Sarah. Sarah sounds thrilled to have this back.
3: I am. I'm pretty excited.
1: Okay.
0: Okay. Who would you like to choose this morning, Sarah, to represent you?
3: I'm going to choose Hazy. I think we need to look back on that camp. I need more information on that, Jodie, before I choose you. I'm sorry.
0: Can I be honest with you, Sarah? The details of the camp are a little cloudy.
1: Highly confidential, the details.
0: It's a little bit murky, I'll say that much.
1: There was a big barbed wire fence, though, so no one could get in or out.
0: Hey, Trina from Brooklyn Park, good morning to you.
4: Good morning.
1: Good morning, Trina. Unfortunately, you're stuck with me, so I will try my hardest.
4: I have faith.
1: Oh,
4: I have faith.
1: Thank you. Okay. Appreciate you.
0: Blind faith. All right. Ready to go, Jodes?
1: Stop it.
0: Ready to go?
1: Ready.
0: We've got 3 songs. Best of 3. First song, name is your buzzer.

0: I know it.
1: I know it too, but I...
0: We obviously don't.
1: Jody. I'm caught into pieces, here I am.
2: You can't just sing it out.
3: Name an artist, go.
1: Behind These Hazel Eyes by the girl that won American Idol.
2: Ah, jeez. My turn. Behind These Hazel Eyes by...
1: Kelly Clarkson.
2: Did she learn nothing from the camp, Jones? Did she learn nothing?
3: I think she went to the camp after all.
2: I'm starting to question whether she went to the camp as well, Luce.
3: All right. All right,
1: I do all of the hard work.
2: You did all the heavy lifting. And I just cruised through and I was like, yeet! And took the chocolates.
1: Oh, man.
2: Just as Jones was about to put the chocolate in her mouth, I went, yeet! And got it.
3: All right, song number two.
2: All right, here we go, Jodes.
3: Yeah, sure.
2: Traditionally, though, this is when you always make a comeback. Here we go. I got no clue.
1: It's very current.
2: Oh, I know.
1: Hey, Johnny.
2: No, it was hazy.
3: Yes,
2: that is. I Just Might by Bruno Mars.
1: Yes, it is.

0: Well, I actually didn't.
1: I didn't even know.
0: And that's the beauty of it.
1: Hazy.
0: That's the beauty of it.
1: Bruno Mars. I just might. Oh, okay. I thought you didn't know because you just spent the last 45 seconds saying you didn't know.
2: Shall we do the old thing and play the third
0: one
2: for fun?
0: Let's do it. Let's do it.
2: No, you'll get this one, Jodes.
0: No, this is an opportunity for you to get some confidence or be completely destroyed and have to rebook another trip into the international camp.
2: Go on. Song three.
0: Here we go. Hazy. Iris, Goo Goo Dolls. And I don't
1: I
2: got bad news for you, Jody. It'll be returning tomorrow.
0: Oh, congratulations, Sarah.
2: Well
3: thank
2: done,
3: Sarah.
2: Thank
3: you so much. Yeah. Woo-hoo, thank you.
0: Hey, Trina, there's a lesson all this. You've got to get in early and call early to choose your contestant, okay?
3: Thank you.
1: Sorry, Trina. I appreciate you playing along.
0: Okay.
1: Thank you.
3: Thank you. Thank you. Bye.
0: Thanks for what, Trina?
2: Trina was so polite. That was beautiful. Trina was lovely.
1: You could learn a thing or two from Trina. Just in the way she goes.
0: I'm such a cockhead in this space.
2: Back tomorrow at 9:15. Don't worry.
0: Oh, 100-buck voucher. Back again. 100 bucks at Mosaic Hotel?
2: Yeah, tomorrow, 9:15.
0: Fantastic result. All right, Jodes, what have we got here? Go, go, go, go.
1: Oh, it's Vanessa Carlton, 1,000 miles. Shut up.
0: Oh, she's done it.
1: Shut your face.

0: Gee, I tell you what, there's some absolute bullshit doing the rounds on YouTube at the moment, isn't there?
1: Oh, man. Mm. Let's talk those god-awful shows that you get to the point when your kids are watching it and you're like, turn it off!
0: Yeah.
1: Just turn it off now!
0: Take it to the next level. You're like, oh, am I getting old and grumpy?
1: Mm.
0: No, it's them. It's not me. It's them.
1: It's so true.
0: The chance to vent next.
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